0: Good morning, Lagos. Welcome to the Jordan Breakfast Show. And today...
1: Hey, everybody, this is The Sweets, and it's about to get all funky today. 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
0: 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Welcome to the Jordan Breakfast Show. And today...
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1: the mighty one to the earth
0: oba to gba wa
1: the one that saved
0: us lo mo wa to ni
1: wa you know us your owners
0: wo lo si wa bayi
1: you met us this way
0: gbogbo nta je
1: all that we are
0: ta ma je
1: how we will be
0: gbogbo e lo ti wa
1: life with you
0: onimo lojo anu
1: today is the day of mercy
0: gbogbo eyin te ra anu gba
1: all of you that receive mercy
0: aten te ma ra anu gba
1: are you that will still receive mercy
0: eyin olorun anu o
1: o go
0: eki eki eki eki eki
1: appreciate
0: olorin e korin
1: the song that says
0: oni oluwa o se o oluwa o se fun mi o
1: baba
0: anybody of all only
1: anyone that has seen the hand of God
0: no anu lo le so be
1: only mercy can see
0: oni jojo majemu kan
1: today's the day of covenant
0: see ni yo goda fi se
1: there no match to joke with
0: o pe n ba mo bolon se to bi to
1: don't know how great God is
0: pe ki fi size so ni dalagbara
1: I don't use size to empower
0: ki fi ogbon so ni di oloro
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0: ki se pe awon to mo se se
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0: awon lo je yan yen
1: that become great
0: anu ni kan anu ye la wawa olorun anu ye la dupa lowo gbogbo ite gbagbo
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1: if you can bow your head to
0: fori kanle
1: do so
0: o dupa lowo olorun anu
1: the God of mercy
0: o se o
1: thank you
0: olorun anu
1: God of mercy
0: o se o
1: thank you
0: olorun anu
1: God of mercy
0: o se o
1: thank you
0: eki eki
1: appreciate many hands
0: eki po se
1: oluwo ma se
0: o le yile fun
1: thank you God
0: o le doba le fun
1: mercy
0: o to ba wo eni ko se nitori e e ki po se o lo ni anu lodo thank you for your mercy thank you for your mercy oluwo se fun anu re Jesus oluwa wa
1: amen
0: igba ki igba to ba npo mi nle bayi
1: be
0: a lori afefe
1: be
0: a lori facebook
1: oh facebook
0: be a lori radio
1: I even already
0: be a ni tv
1: on tv
0: anu kan lojo gbo
1: it's one message that makes you to hear
0: awon ti an so ni ori eto eleyi
1: the things you are discussing today on this program
0: ki se ko sami nikan
1: it's not just going to say amen
0: mo lo sinu ijile to ga
1: I think my say deep breath
0: o le ju bayi lo
1: you can be more than this
0: nto wa se laye
1: what you came to do the world
0: oduko olowo nikan
1: it's bigger than just that
0: people of oruko sile ti ranti nbo ma de ba you are a legend
1: o deni la
0: o gbodo foruko ojo ola yen sile
1: you must leave that name for the
0: iru eni ojo anu bayi awon adu anu kan be ta ma
1: gba
0: ti akin lo do fe ati gba
1: now don't have guest to
0: ni awon ojo to
1: another day
0: gbogbo ite wa ni abuja
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1: today is the day for abuja
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0: all white night
1: ashale
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1: and everyone you have in abuja
0: pe ni area wa lale
1: that area wa tonight
0: ibi ti olorun ti fe lo mi fun
1: it's where God will use prophet for us
0: awon ti be ni eko
1: those in lagos
0: ni korodu
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1: they will never forget the visitation
0: gbogbo e te wa ni akure
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0: at awon state to
1: and other states
0: be se pe mi mo nje o
1: at akemi I'm hearing
0: you na ma la baruasa egede bo ni asi sugbon gbogbo ipade ti won se ni awon centers wa
1: at our centers
0: olorun mi wa nbe
1: my God is very much
0: olode ran mi si
1: and he has sent me to you
0: en ta don se majemu ogo
1: you that are in covenant of glory
0: e mo fi awon akoko wa sere
1: we joke with our time
0: ojo friday
1: on friday
0: otun lai
1: with the day after
0: tomorrow otun lai
1: this day after tomorrow
0: la ma wa ni lu uk
1: we will be at uk
0: e so fun awon mo yin
1: tell all your children
0: and kan ni bo ni won
1: pe so say where is the place
0: CAC
1: Outreach District Coordinating Council Headquarter, 413 High Road, Tottenham, London, N176RD. 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
0: O to ma ko si awon to ba n gbe moto won bo
1: that's what you write me
0: o to ma ko si ori google won
1: ni that's what you will google when come
0: o ta fe lo se ni uk
1: what you are going to do in uk
0: night of many miracles
1: oru ope iyanu
0: o ti mo fe lo se ni abuja lale
1: what you are going to abuja tonight
0: en ti e wa ni badon
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0: ni rainbow bus stop
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0: Then aro ina na se pade ni
1: Ekiti.
0: Lori oke wa. E ma ra nu gba. E ma ro gulu.
1: You use your glory.
0: Sori anu eni.
1: To that mercy.
0: Iwo ni won se fun.
1: He said that on you.
0: Adura ta de ma gba le
1: ni.
0: O jinle gan.
1: It's so very good.
0: Yo si gba fun o.
1: And it's answer for you.
0: Loruko Jesu.
1: Amen.
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0: 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Iye!
1: 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Iye!
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0: ti won ni yin lara
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1: not of thee that willeth
0: consent to sare Olorun to sare
1: but of God
0: e ken bi te wa
1: send this to you
0: anu yi kan mi
1: lo ni come to me today
0: anu yi kan mi lo
1: come to me today
0: Olorun anu o
1: God of mercy
0: ran anu si Olorun anu
1: o God of mercy
0: ran anu so mo mi Olorun anu Fanu gbe mi soke Olorun anu Fanu change story mi
1: Mo
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0: afrika anu
1: mu e let mercy come to you
0: anu lo mu abraham
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1: e
0: anu lo mu isaki
1: let the single out
0: anu lo mu jacob
1: let the single out jacob
0: Anu lo mu Joseph.
1: Let's see brother Joseph.
0: Won ni pase.
1: Let's go to right.
0: Laarin egbe.
1: Among your men.
0: Anu singwe.
1: Yeah.
0: Anu ta oyo. On to wo yo wa se tobi.
1: What you kept what to do is big.
0: On ta de gbe sinu e tobi.
1: I want to tell you so big.
0: Anu na so le se.
1: Ordinary man cannot do it.
0: Afita anu badas.
1: Let mercy intervene.
0: Number 2. You need mercy for manifestation.
1: Anu la ti fie ifara o.
0: Mena nona. O le tan fura e.
1: You cannot shine on
0: your own. Oga.
1: No.
0: I want to just send to se po.
1: All that I do is send you to your
0: men. Mena lo tan nu won.
1: But how many of them shine?
0: Afita anu baka.
1: Let God that mercy come.
0: Eyan ma ku sinu
1: you can be filled with it
0: so the soul
1: can be so empty with
0: that anu ba ku olori
1: e
0: mo lu agogo wa tan nitori ma je ma 60
1: because
0: the 60
1: first one
0: only the day to imala
5: tori imale re je imale omo re je ogoluwa yo ni ara re. So anyone that will manifest, it is under mercy. By strength, no man can prevail.
1: Everybody
5: try
1: by strength.
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1: my sister, your gift is not enough.
5: Brother,
1: my brother,

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1: Manozo, if you come back to your core, you are removed from there.
0: By mercy,
1: you will bounce back. You will bounce back. You will rise.
0: Thank you, Jesus.
1: Psalm 126. Nigba toluwa da kolosyon. That is by mercy. When the Lord turn again, the captivity of the Zion, Odak pada.
0: He restored it
1: by His mercy. Bobobi ati leo.
0: Where you have been chased out?
1: Ilio kota ati leo. Office ati leo.
0: He
1: arrived in the ati leo. Pelu ashori.
0: Adak
1: pada.
0: Oh,
1: my God.

0: answered.
1: I know from for
0: mercy speak for you.
1: Sorry, but quite one in Lagos State.
2: Those of us in Lagos State.
1: Tomorrow, last Thursday.
2: Tomorrow morning being Thursday.
1: Into my law UK.
2: Before I head to UK.
1: I'm back by the Korodu.
2: We are meeting at the Korodu.
1: Lago Meji Aro.
2: By 7 a.m.
1: Siago Meji La.
2: To 12.
1: And when you need to go.
2: People have glory, sir.
1: Ayo je worry.
2: But they don't allow them
1: one
2: to
1: do la.
2: They have the future.
1: It's under do.
2: So that is delaying it.
1: Only as little polite.
2: I have a lot of secrets to reveal.
1: Yara UK.
2: UK.
1: Friday.
2: This Friday.
1: Pastor Imodu.
2: Sir.
1: Ibola address here.
2: Christ Apostolic Church. 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
1: Uh-huh.
2: 413 High Road, Tottenham, London, N176RD.
1: Nino Christ Apostolic Church.
2: Right in that Christ Apostolic Church.
1: Outreach District Coordinating Council.
2: Outreach District Coordinating Council Headquarters. That's where we are meeting.
1: 413
2: High Road.
1: Tottenham. In London.
2: London. N176RD.
1: So code yani. Toba lomakani UK.
2: If you have anyone in UK,
1: change your finibeni.
2: I had to change the rules there.
1: Ezekiel 18.
2: Ezekiel lori ke dilo.
1: Verse 1-4.
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2: everyone will be at their own thing o
1: iya to je
2: what you have suffered
1: boya come re je
2: your children should not suffer it
1: o to nla koja
2: what you are going through
1: anu le yi
2: mercy can remove it
1: koya ko je yawo bi e
2: you should not suffer for your parents sin
1: ti anu ba de
2: when mercy comes
1: ego ma joko je
2: just be sit aside
1: o gbadun anu
2: I pray for mercy
1: eri anu ba
2: hey man receive mercy
1: eri anu ba
2: hey man
1: eri anu ba
2: hey man
1: se eri awon eri gbogbo te n gbo
2: yi what is the testimony you are hearing
1: atele te ma gbo
2: I don't you hear there
1: awon eri agbara
2: I get us to
1: gbogbo ti e wa ni Abuja.
2: Don't have been Abuja.
1: Oni ni Abuja de.
2: Today is the day for Abuja.
1: Abuja.
2: Abuja.
1: Tonight.
2: Oni ni o.
1: All white night.
2: I shall have gbogbo nini.
1: E so fun gbogbo te ba ni Abuja.
2: I love everyone you have in Abuja.
1: Pe ni area wa lale.
2: That area wa tonight.
1: Ibi ti Olorun ti fe lo mi
2: fun. Is where God will use prophet for us.
1: 29:30-31.
2: 29:30-31.
1: Ori oke ogun.
2: Mountain of glory.
1: Asegire.
2: Asegire Ibadan. That's where we are meeting.
1: Mo ri e ninu ogo.
2: I see you in great glory.
1: O de ma ro.
2: And you can use that glory.
1: One in the door.
2: Do not be stopped.
1: Mo gbo testimony.
2: I hear testimony.
1: Are you the dead
2: one? And you shall be stopped.
1: From now henceforth,
2: Lato Nilo,
1: you will move.
2: Oh my Lord.
1: From glory.
2: Let it not go.
1: To glory.
2: Let it not go.
1: In the name of
2: yes,
1: Jesus.
2: Man.
1: Engineer.
2: Engineer.
1: I want to read.
2: Those testimonies.
1: Talk about me.
2: That
1: will
2: bring them up.
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4: I pray. That door person has been shut. Whenever you don't have mentors, show you mercy. It means they shut that door of mercy. That is not a door that are not helping you. No, don't tag them. Your other one that said they don't remember you. They are helping other people now. It is your own door that is shut. Pray for another one. Mercy open that door today. Open it by mercy. Please pray number two. Bible says,
2: he came to deliver.
4: Oh, well, I think Bala.
2: Look for it.
4: Look what he can get. Look,
2: to see Isaiah 61.
4: He came for that deliverance. Thank you, Jesus. We have a lot of prayers, but no time. Prayer number four. You may turn around. Oh God, under mercy. Restore my losses. What even has taken from me? Restore them by mercy. I take them back. Everything people have took from me, I take them back. I want to shake the world. Mercy of God. Announce me also. You have done it for other people. It is my turn. Mercy. Announce me.
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4: 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How about you need water?
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2: Pade wa in church la.
7: There's no get this morning no. Yes.
2: Abekpadu akefa.
7: Prayer number 6.
2: Anu la lowo olore la wa.
7: Get mercy. Bring me get up. Get mercy.
2: Lowo olore la wa.
7: Bring me get up.
2: Oh my God.
7: Ben yo.
2: Mama ba won gbadura olore kan o.
7: Never I pray for one better pastor. If he dies.
2: Hey,
7: one benefactor is not enough, sir. Get mercy, go and bring me great benefactors. You'll be pulling them to yourself. Great benefactors. Let me bring them to you. Anula, oh yeah, Lord, Lord, Lord, Lord, Lord, Lord, Lord, Lord, Lord, Lord, Lord, Lord, Lord, Lord, Lord, Lord, Lord, Lord, Lord, Lord, Lord,
2: Lord, Lord, Lord, Lord, Lord,
7: Lord,
2: Lord, Lord,
7: prayer number 7.
2: Egbele pelu ibinu.
7: Pray with holy anger. Anyone that renews my battle.
2: Atento fi ogun ku ogun fi.
7: And those adding to my battle.
2: Anu pa won.
7: Mercy kill them. Hallelujah. Mercy kill them.
2: To ba won ti.
7: If you want God to get angry at you. You go and challenge the one that got your mercy. Mercy kill them.
2: Gbogbo en to npa mi da lai nidi.
7: Those fighting me for no reason.
2: Eni poruko mi nibi.
7: Those calling me for evil.
2: Anu lo pa won o.
7: Mercy kill them. Only two stamps.
2: A pastor.
7: Sir.
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5: Good morning. Welcome to Divine Connection Hour, a program anchored by Pastor Roland Odumuwole, the presiding pastor of Dynamic Prayer Chapel, number 106, Ijifagba Road, beside Olowosoke Dile Police Station, Iju Road.
6: Glory to God. You are welcome to this morning edition of Divine Connection Hour. This is a prayer and inspirational program sponsored by Dynamic Nation. My name is Pastor Roland Oluwole. Good morning. I pray with you today, the power of the Lord will uphold you. I pray with you this morning, the grace of God will be sufficient for this family. It shall be well with you, and the name of the Lord will still be exalted in this family. The Lord will bring good news to this home. It shall be well with you, and your joy shall be full in Jesus' mighty name. Amen. Once again, you are welcome to this morning program. This is a program we bring our way every day, Monday to Friday, 6 o'clock in the morning like this to 6:30. And by the special grace of God, what we are looking at this week, we started since Monday, the power of silence, the power of silence. We read from the book of Ecclesiastes chapter 3 verse 7. The Bible says, a time to rend and a time to sow, a time to keep silence and a time to speak. We read from the book of Proverbs 17 verse 28. The Bible says, even a fool, when he hold his peace, is counted wise, and he that shut his lips is esteemed a man of understanding. We said in the course of the week that there are times in life when the greatest thing you can do is to say nothing. We live in a generation where everybody wants to explain themselves. We live in a generation where everybody wants to defend themselves. We live in a generation where everybody wants to answer every accusation. We live in a generation where everybody wants to respond to every criticism. Ladies and gentlemen, we live in a generation where everybody wants to prove everybody wrong. But there is a spiritual discipline that many people have not mastered, and that is the power of silence. During the week, we discussed 10 facts about silence, and yesterday we looked at 25 reasons why you must employ the power of silence. We said number one, silence is not the absence of power. One of the greatest mistakes people make is assuming that a silent person is a powerless person, but that is not correct. Number two, we said there is a time to speak and there is a time to keep silence. According to Ecclesiastes chapter 3 verse 7, it establishes a divine principle, a time to keep silence and a time to speak. Therefore, wisdom is knowing which season you are in. Number three reason why you must employ the power of silence, we said, silence can protect you from unnecessary battles. Many battles are created by words. You said something, someone misunderstood it, they responded, you responded again, they responded. Before long, a small disagreement has become a major conflict. Number four, we said silence can be an expression of trusting God. There are moments when you have explained enough, you have defended yourself enough, you have tried to convince people enough. Now, you need to let God undo the matter. Exodus 14:14 says, "The Lord shall fight for you, and you shall hold your peace." That is powerful. We said number five reason why you must employ the power of silence. We said silence can prevent you from revealing your destiny. Joseph had dreams. His brother did not understand him. Eventually, his word contributed to their unawareness of what he was carrying. There are things God shows you that everybody does not need to know. Joseph had dreams. His brother did not understand him. Eventually, his word contributed to their awareness of what he was carrying. There are things God shows you that everybody does not need to know. Number six, we says silence can protect your secrets. Not everything that happens in your life should become public information. Your financial plan should not become public information. Your family matters should not become public information. Your business strategies should not become public information. Your spiritual experiences should not become public information. Your weakness, for God's sake, should not become public information. Your confidential conversation should not become public information. Your future plans should not become public information. Your private struggles do not become public information. Your children, their affairs, should not become public information. Are you a pastor, man of God? Your ministry plans, your ministry strategy should not become public information. Then number seven, silence gives you time to think. One reason people make terrible decisions is that they respond too quickly. They hear something and immediately react. They receive a message and immediately reply. They become angry and immediately speak. They hear an accusation and immediately defend themselves. But silence creates space between what happened and how you respond. Number eight, it says silence can reveal the character of other people. Sometimes you learn more about people by remaining silent. When you stop explaining yourself, you discover who is willing to understand you. When you stop defending yourself, you discover who has already judged you before hearing you. When you stop talking, you begin to hear what others are saying concerning you. Silence gives you an opportunity to observe. Then number nine, silence can be a weapon against provocation. The enemy often wants to provoke people into destructive actions. But when you master the act of silence, then you disappoint them. Number 10, we said silence can preserve your peace. There are conversations that do not deserve your peace. There are people who can talk for hours and leave you emotionally dry. There are arguments that have no destination. You keep explaining, they keep misunderstanding you. You keep defending, they keep accusing you. At some point, wisdom says, enough, keep quiet. You don't have to prove yourself to everybody. Number 11, we say, silence creates room to hear God. Psalm 46, verse 10, he said, "Be still and know I am God." There is a connection between stillness and in knowing God. When everything is noisy, it becomes difficult to discern the voice of God. We need moment of quietness. Quietness to pray, quietness to meditate on scripture, quietness to examine our heart, quietness to listen, quietness to receive divine direction. Sometimes God does not need to shout. The problem is that we are too noisy to hear him. Number 12, we said silence can be a sign of maturity. Immaturity says, "I must respond," while maturity says, "I will determine whether a response is necessary." Immaturity says, "They must know my opinion," while maturity says, "My opinion is not required in every situation." Immaturity says, "I must have the last word," while maturity says, I don't need the last word. I need my peace. Growing spiritually means learning when to speak and when to remain silent. Number 13, we said, silence does not mean you should never speak. This is very important. The message this week is not that you must never speak. The message is learn when to speak and learn when to be silent. There are times when silence becomes dangerous. If someone is being abused, silence may allow evil to continue. If there is injustice, truth may need to be spoken. If someone needs help, you should not remain silent. If God commands you to preach

silence. Wise silence says, this is not the right time to speak. But cowardly silence says, I am afraid to say what is right. So, by the grace of God, this week we are having two major programs. By the special grace of God, one is coming up tomorrow, which is Thursday. By the grace of God, I want to sincerely invite you for this program. What we are looking at and praying about tomorrow in the service, coming out of deep and complicated problems. Coming out of deep and complicated problems. There is a problem that it is ordinary problem. There is a problem that is deep problem. And there is a problem that is complicated problem. So we are going to explain this. How do we come out? We are going to go into some violent prayers. Please be part of this program tomorrow by the grace of God. Two services, 6:30 to 7:45, first service. 8 o'clock to 10 o'clock in the morning, second service. Dynamic Prayer Chapel, number 106 Iju Road, Agege. Coming from Agege, Penn Cinema, under the bridge, board the bus or keke. He will say, Fagba, enter that one and tell the driver, you want to stop at Dynamic Church, beside Sokidile Police Station. They drop you in front of the church. And if you are coming from a Jewish Aga area, board the bus going to Agege Penn Cinema, drop at church bus stop. Walk for like two posts, cross to the other side. That is the Dynamic Prayer Chapel. Tomorrow, by the grace of God, is going to be awesome. Coming out of deep and complicated problems. Then on Sunday, by the grace of God, the same venue, 9 o'clock in the morning to 10:45, fighting the devil that fought your parents. Please put these two programs in mind. Let's be part of this program. And the Lord will be with you in the name of Jesus Christ. Now, going forward this morning, we are going to look at the dangers of not bridling your tongue. The dangers of not controlling your tongue. Proverbs 18, verse 21. The Bible says, death and life are in the power of the tongue. And they that love it shall eat the fruit thereof. People of God, silence when led by the Holy Spirit is not weakness, it is spiritual strength. Silence when led by the Holy Spirit is not weakness, it is wisdom. Silence when led by the Holy Spirit is not weakness, it is protection. An unbridled tongue can destroy marriage. An unbridled tongue can destroy ministry. An unbridled tongue can destroy reputations. An unbridled tongue can destroy destinies. People of God, an unbridled tongue can destroy one's life totally. Scripture warns that death and life are in the power of the tongue, and that a person who cannot control his tongue may be deceiving his own heart. My prayer this morning is that the Lord, by his power in the name of Jesus, he will come upon your life in the name of the Lord. The Lord will set a watch before your mouth, and the Lord will keep the door of your lips. The Lord will deliver you from every word of death. The Lord will deliver you from every careless utterances. The Lord will deliver you from every spirit of gossip. The Lord will deliver you from every word of anger, slander, and unbelief. The Lord will sanctify your tongue in the name of the Lord, and the word of grace will come out of your mouth in the name of Jesus. This prayer echoes David's request in Psalm 141, verse 3. David said, set a watch, O Lord, before my mouth. Keep the door of my lips. People of God, there is power in silence. Silence is not weakness. Silence is not fear. Silence is not timidity. Silence is wisdom. We live in a noisy generation. People are quick to post. People are quick to reply. People are quick to defend themselves. People are quick to complain. And people are quick to speak the word of condemnation. Yes, scripture says in Ecclesiastes 3 verse 7, it said,

0: There is a time to keep silence, and there is a time to speak. Silence is not always cowardice. Sometimes silence is obedience. Sometimes silence is warfare. Sometimes silence is the wisest response to provocation. Jesus, though he had all power, remained silent before his accusers when silence fulfilled the will of the Father. For example, a small spark can burn a whole forest in the same way. One careless sentence can burn a friendship. One careless sentence can destroy a gallant marriage. One careless sentence can destroy a ministry. One careless sentence can destroy a reputation. James described the tongue as a fire, a world of iniquity, able to set the whole course of life on fire. This morning, by the grace of God, we are going to examine seven dangers of refusing to bridle your tongue. Number one, unbridled tongue reveal unsanctified heart. Matthew 12:34. Jesus said, out of the abundance of the heart, the mouth speaketh. The mouth is not an independent organ. It is the spokesman of the heart. When anger comes out of your mouth, there is anger in your heart. When bitterness flows out of your mouth, bitterness is in the heart. When gossips flow out, pride, insecurity, envy are hiding in your heart. Your words are spiritual x-ray of what is in your heart. And when we are talking about unbridled tongue, there are some signs that will let you know whether you have an unbridled tongue. Number one is constant complaining. A complaining tongue magnifies problems instead of magnifying God. It reveals unbelief. It reveals ingratitude. And it reveals a heart that has not learned contentment in Christ. Number two is sarcasm and mockery. Sarcastic word may sound clever, but they wound, they ridicule, and they stir strife. Mockery, on the other hand, often hide pride, insecurity, or anger. Number three, gossip and talebearing. Gossip spread information that damages another person's name, especially when the speaker was not part of the matter or has no godly reason to share it. Number four, lying and exaggeration. A lying tongue misrepresents facts, deceives others, and opens the mouth to the influence of the father of lies. Exaggeration may seem small, but it corrupts the truth. Number five, looking at the signs of unbridled tongue. Number five, angry outbursts. Uncontrolled anger turn the tongue into a weapon. Harsh words stir up wrath, while a soft answer turn it away. Number six is condemning others. These are signs that your tongues are not bridled. Condemning others. Some people speak as judges over others. Some people speak as judges, try to judge the weakness of other people. This is not correction. It is condemnation without mercy. It's a sign that your tongue is not bridled. Number seven, speaking unbelief over your own life. These are signs of unbridled tongue. Words such as, I can never succeed. Words such as, my case is hopeless. Words such as, nothing good will happen again in my life. Agree with fear rather than faith. When this kind of word is coming from you, it's a sign that your tongue is not bridled, and you need to work on yourself. Number eight, revealing confidential matters. A person who cannot keep a secret betrays trust and exposes others to shame, danger, or unnecessary conflict. Confidentiality is a mark of honor, a mark of maturity. And number nine, sign of unbridled tongue, revealing personal information. This includes broadcasting your private struggles, broadcasting your family matters, broadcasting your finances, broadcasting your health issues, broadcasting your spiritual battles, and broadcasting your future plans before the appointed time. All these are signs that your tongue is not bridled. All these are signs that you do not employ the power of silence. Ladies and gentlemen, not every personal matter is meant for public consumption. Some things need the altar, not an audience. James described the tongue as a small member that can set a great fire ablaze. It is a restless evil, full of deadly poison. These nine signs show how a small opening, the mouth, can release great damage when it is not surrendered to God. Unbridled tongue can turn small conflict into great fire, which is why you must bridle your tongue, which is why you must employ the power of silence. Proverbs 15 verse 1, Bible says, a soft answer turneth away wrath, but grievous word tear up anger. Many fights do not begin with major issues. They begin with a wrong tone. They begin with a harsh reply. They begin with a desire to have the last word. You can win an argument and lose a relationship. You can win an argument and damage your marriage. You can prove a point and damage your soul. You can speak the truth, but if truth is delivered through arrogance, through anger, it can wound unnecessarily. For example, if in a marriage, the husband always says to the wife, you never do anything right in your life. This can be a word that will send terrible signal to the wife, and it can inflict internal injury upon the wife. A word spoken in anger may give pleasure for a moment, but it can create regret for years. Word cannot always be recalled. They remain in hearts, they remain in memories, and they remain in relationships. Ladies and gentlemen, unbridled tongue destroy relationships and destroy homes. The tongue can either build a home or scatter it. Many marriages are not destroyed only by adultery. Many marriages are not only destroyed by lack of money. Many marriages are not only destroyed by insults. They are destroyed by comparison. They are destroyed by contempt. They are destroyed by threats. They are destroyed by gossips. Many marriages are destroyed by harsh words, unbridled tongue, speaking harshly, toxic statements. And the same way, parents must also be careful. A child may forget many instructions, but may never forget words such as, you are a disappointment, such as, you are useless, words such as, you will never amount to anything. Such words can become spiritual arrows planted in a young heart. While they may forget many instructions given, they may never forget this kind of toxic word that you said to them. So, speak correction without humiliation. Do not discuss your spouse's weakness with outsiders. Do not use silence as punishment or manipulation in your marriage. Do not answer anger with anger. Let your home hear prayer. Let your home hear encouragement, and it is there you can be blessed. How can couples stay in the same house, possibly sleep on the same bed, and yet they don't talk to themselves? That means they are already giving room for the adversary. That is not wisdom. No matter what happened, you can talk it over. Unbridled tongue can damage your witness and bring reproach to the name of the Lord. Your speech is part of your testimony. People may not remember every sermon you preached, but they will remember how you spoke when you were offended. They will remember how you spoke when you were provoked. They will remember how you spoke when you were tired. And they will remember how you spoke when you are misunderstood. Colossians chapter 4 verse 6, it says, let your speech be always be with grace. Let it be seasoned with salt. Ephesians chapter 4 verse 29, it says, our word should be good and edifying, that they may minister grace to the hearers. There are questions you must answer before speaking. Is it true? This thing I want to say, is it true? This thing I want to say, is it necessary? This thing I want to say, is it kind? This thing I want to say, is it the right time? This thing I want to say, does it glorify Christ? Billy Graham's counsel was similar. He said, before speaking, ask whether the word is true, whether the word is kind, and whether the word glorifying Christ. Unbridled tongue can pollute prayer and hinder spiritual authority. A mouth that curses on Monday cannot freely bless God on Sunday. A mouth that spread gossip cannot boldly stand in intercession. A mouth that speak unbelief can weaken faith and pollute the atmosphere of prayer. James chapter 3 verse 9 and 10. Ask how blessing and cursing can come from the same mouth. God desires consistency. The same tongue that praises God should not become an instrument of destruction. Unbridled tongue can expose what God intended to keep hidden. Not every revelation is for publication. Not every dream is for social media. Not every prophecy is for public announcement. Some things must remain in the secret place until God says now. Joseph shared his dream prematurely, and envy and opposition followed. Zechariah doubted the angel's message, and God silenced him until the appointed time. This example teaches that silence can protect divine process. What should sometimes remain private? Personal spiritual battle should be private. Confidential matter entrusted to you must be private. God's dealing with another person must be private. Plans not yet matured must be private. Wounds that need the altar, not an audience, to be private. The wound need prayer, need counsel, and need tear before God, not a public consumption. Not every offense need an audience. The wound need an altar. By the grace of God, please join us tomorrow in the service. First service is 6:30 to 7:45, and second service is 8 o'clock to 10 by the grace of God. What we are looking at tomorrow, Thursday, coming out of deep and complicated problems. We are going to be explaining what is a problem, what is a deep problems, and what are complicated problems. What is the way out? It's going to be a prayer program. Please be part of this program. And on Sunday, by the grace of God, fighting the devil that fought your parents. Dynamic Prayer Chapel, number 106 Ijuro, Agege. From Agege, Penn Cinema, board the bus or keke, going to Fagba. Tell the driver you want to stop at Dynamic Church beside Sokedile Police Station. Stop in front of the church. You're coming from a Jewish Agaxis. Board the bus going to Agege, Penn Cinema. Drop at church bus stop. Walk forward like two poles, cross to the other side. That's Dynamic Prayer Chapel. Tomorrow, by the grace of God, be part of this program. Any of the two services are going to be blessed. And on Sunday, by the grace of God, 9 o'clock to 10:45. In case you'd like to talk to me, you can call me on this number, 080-230-4377. 080-230-4377. My name is Pastor Roland.
1: We are sure you've been blessed. You can reach on to our Father in the Lord, Pastor Roland Omuwole, on 0802-304-3778. God bless you.
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0: 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The station promotes entrepreneurship and value. It's another beautiful Wednesday morning in the city of Lagos. Another beautiful day given to us to achieve our goals, to go again, to start again, to start all over. Because for me, I believe that every single day is a clean slate for you to start over. So if the previous day was not your day, it didn't go as planned, things did not happen as you expected it to happen, well, today is another day for you to go again. Every single day that you wake up, look at it as an opportunity for you to go again, as a second chance given to you to try again. It's not easy to always wake up and do the same thing to try to achieve that goal, but you still have to do what you have to do, because the interesting thing is nobody's going to leave their own problems to come and save you. So you have to wake up to save yourself. Today is the 14th day in the month of October. Already, can you imagine? Like, this is almost half through the month. So time is waiting for nobody. So get up and get moving. 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And starting right now off The Breakfast Show is the review, where we take a look at the stories making the front page of the Nigerian newspaper, and we get to analyze some of the headlines of the papers with our analyst of the day and with you, our amazing listeners, when we open up the phone lines for you to do so. And this happens off The Breakfast Show from 7 a.m. all the way to 8 a.m. If this is your first time ever coming across the show, do make sure that henceforth you get to be a part of the program. Do not miss it for anything, because you start your mornings better or right that way. My name is Orelua Ogunsholu, and I'm super excited to be here for another Wednesday. And we go again today. And talking about analysis, for a while, I think for the past 2 weeks, we've not had our Wednesday analyst with us, because it's been a way to go sort out family issues. Now he's back, talking about Dr. Martin Morgan. Good morning to you, Doctor. Great to have you back, and welcome.
1: Yeah, Aurea, I think it's been a nice moment.
0: Yes, it has.
1: To on the airwaves again. Yeah, you guys have been doing very well. Like I said, I was following you guys very well from the Radio Garden, even by the riverside, or even if you're on the mountains area.
0: Exactly. Anywhere you are, you can always get in touch with us right here.
1: So, yeah, that's a great moment. So, once again, good morning to everybody.
0: Yeah, great to have you back. And we do hope that the Lord comfort you and your family on the loss of your brother. We're so happy to have you back.
1: Yes, so he has completed his cycle.
0: Yes, he has. Thank you so much.
1: Yes.
0: And yes, talking about the review and why we are here so very early this beautiful morning, the papers where the headlines will be read out from, I have The Guardian, I have The Punch, I have Daily Trust, I have The Nation, and I have Vanguard Newspaper. That's where the headlines will be read out from. And of course, our talking points taken from as well. So starting right now with the front page of The Guardian for a Wednesday, we have the big story. IMF, federal government admits reform pains as Nigerians battle high living costs. This is on page 6 in The Guardian newspaper. Tinubu rallies judiciary to hasten corruption trials. This is on page 5. 2027, INEC, security agencies, party leaders, others meet in Lagos. This is on page 3. NAS, NAF, NSIB probe on Doplane crash, search for bodies. This is on page 3. NAFDAC uncover fake drink factory in Lagos, arrest two suspects. This is on page 7. NUC sanctions two universities over honorary degrees, introduces AI policy framework. This is on page 5 in The Guardian this morning. Debt office plans 5.75 trillion bond offer as federal government's borrowing surges 106%. This is on page 15. Tinubu's re-election bid draws opposition figures into APC coalition. This is on page 6. And that's about it for the front page of The Guardian for a Wednesday. I'm a copy to get more details. To the Punch this morning, the big story says, Ondo crash. Epidemic fears mount as bodies remain uncovered, unrecovered. The writer, Ondo Manak, residents raised the alarm over worsening stench, demands urgent cleanup. Senate 6th audit of NAF fleet maintenance fund, reps demand independent probe. And we also have NAF intensifies victim search, constitutes 12-member board to probe crash. This is on page 2 in the Punch newspaper as well. And moving on to other headlines, we have the NNPC awaits report on refineries revival. This is on page 9. Alleged forgery, police release Okorocha on bail. This is on page 26. Nigeria still faces poverty risk. IMF is on page 9. NAFDAC seizes 2 billion naira fake products from Lagos factory. This is on page 4 and 5. Pope lung surgery successful, Vatican. This is on page 26. And above the masthead, we have PDP, APGA, Accord, back Wike, Soludo Adeleke for APC campaign. And the writer, we beg them to support Tinubu APC cheer. President inaugurates council. You can find this on page 7 in the Punch for Wednesday. INEC Commission, Pantami Adebutu to get October 24 lifeline. This is on page 2. And lastly, for the Punch this morning, El-Rufai earmarked $600,000 for EFCC officials. Investigator declares. This is on page 7 in the Punch newspaper this morning. Now to Daily Trust. The big story says pensioners, military board face off. This is on page 3, 4, and 5 in Daily Trust newspaper. 9 die, 2 injured in Abuja Lokoja Road accident. Quite a sad one. May the souls of the dead rest in peace. This you can find on page 29 in Daily Trust newspaper. Ondo crash, residents fear disease outbreak as body parts float. This you can find on page 29 in Daily Trust newspaper. I'm quite interested in this report because how many days after we are still having bodies, you know, floating in the rivers. And I also came across a video of the way that the parts of the crash where was being recovered by like a very, you know, tattered boat, and it was being, you know, paddled by a very young girl. And it just begs the question, why are things not done properly, or the proper process are not being taken to actually recover the part and the bodies of those who actually died in the crash?
1: Well, it's just unfortunate because our emergency and inspectors post-crisis issues are not been able to be handled professionally. Because that ought to be condoned, and a proper search has to be done. Divers have gone there. Yes, I agree that it's likely that it was not officially said, but if they are not being part being found, so there's a likelihood that there would have been an explosion of the aircraft mid-air before submerging. Then at the same time, we have the divers and the local divers who would have been combed the whole of that area in the circumference coverage of the risk zone. They should have done that to enable her, because like now the body parts are floating above the water, which normally whatever you are taking down will always come up.
0: Absolutely.
1: So it will affect the aquatic life. Not only that, it will even affect the people. There may likely be epidemic which will not happen to the community. And no, so that means a thorough cleaning has not been done. They will have done that search, because the possibility of getting any human being after 48 hours is out of it. It's out of it, because nobody has been identified. Cannot get a complete part. So that combing is not well done. I think they still have to go back and see what to do.
0: Thank you for your reaction on that as well. And we also have El-Rufai's case on alleged fund misappropriation adjourned to November 30. This you can find on page 10 in Daily Trust newspaper this morning. And we also have polls. Why APC opted for Rainbow Campaign Council? This is on page 4. Bandits kill immigration officer, burn cops. This is on page 4 as well. It's quite sad. 2027, Pantami Guazo Adebutu remains excluded, INEC. This you can find on page 32 in Daily Trust newspaper. Lassa fever in 119 local governments. Death toll hit 268. This you can find on page 29 in Daily Trust newspaper. Now to the nation for a Wednesday. We have Shekarau. North will vote Tinubu. This you can find on page 2 in the Nation newspaper. It's the big story. Police get petition against Amaechi. Others, thieves, mad people remark. This you can find on page 5 in the Nation newspaper. Developing nations pay $500 billion extra on loans, says Oyedele. This is on page 3. Names omission. We complied with Supreme Court's verdict, says INEC. This is on page 3 in the Nation newspaper. And that's about it for the Nation. Now to the last paper of the morning, which is Vanguard newspaper. The big story says APC draft accord APGA PDP men into Tinubu's campaign. The writer says Adeleke of Accord, Soludo of APGA, Wike of PDP, now members of APC Presidential Campaign Council. While Tinubu pushed for Wike, Soludo, Adeleke despite internal pushback, Rainbow Coalition has come to stay, Wike tells APC governors. Says only baby politicians kicking against coalition. Blames some governors for rifts with Fubara. Declares Tinubu will win on first ballot. Denies working against three APC governors. This is on page 5 in Vanguard newspaper this morning. We also have Reps Panel Claire's PINL Okumbo as petitioners fail to provide evidence. This is on page 6. Catholic Church shot school.

0: despite economic growth, IMF says it's in 2020. And lastly, we have Nigeria meets OPEC quota fifth consecutive month as output hits 1.84 MBD peak. This is on page 19 in Vanguard newspaper. It's now time for us to move on to the analysis segment of the review this morning. And just as I mentioned, that our analyst for today is Dr. Martin Morgan. My name is Orelua Ogunsholu. Now we're starting off the story with the story of Vanguard newspaper this morning with the headline, NAFDAC bust trade fair complex den of fake energy drinks, wine, whiskey manufacturer. Let's get some part of that report before we get the thought of our analyst this morning. It says the National Agency for Food and Drug Administration and Control, NAFDAC, has uncovered a suspected counterfeit drink production facility at Zamfara Plaza, BBA Trade Fair Complex, along the Badagry Expressway, Ojo, Lagos State. The agency arrested two suspects allegedly involved in the illegal operation. The suspects, identified as Okafor and John, were arrested during an enforcement operation in a two-story building where equipment and materials allegedly used to repackage and produce counterfeit alcoholic and energy drink were discovered. This report reads for that. Grab a copy of Vanguard to get more details. Now let's get your thoughts on this, Dr. Morgan. In the report, operative says bar managers supplied expired drinks and bought back repackaged ones, which of course now states that bars and club are complicit in the process and repackaging of expired drinks. How then do you think that NAFDAC can begin to sort of investigate and fade out this sort of process of bars, clubs, and the stores that sell this sort of drinks, alcoholic, non-alcoholic drinks, that have expired, take it back to these people, and then they clean off the expiry date that has expired already, and then repackage it, putting on or non-labeling a new expiry date, and then being sold back to these people to sell to final consumers at the end of the day. How do you think this process can actually be cut off totally?
1: Well, I think let me very, very straightforward. Call it spread the way it is. Syndicated network, which is an operation that has been going on. It's not only the alcoholic drinks.
0: Absolutely.
1: It's not only, even some of these beverages that we have been repackaged for the selfish interest of both the manufacturer and even the buyer. The buyer also are involved, because you can agree with me that even in that same area they call that trade fair complex, they repackage even lubricants with different brands, which affect a lot of vehicles. They repackage even baby consuming foods, even body hair care and personal hygiene
0: products.
1: So they repackage everything. In fact, they can even repackage in Nigeria in that place. So that tells you that we are in the top of a lot of crisis. Recently, we have seen in a place, in Igando, where some of these other wines and the rest were also repackaged, and they busted that illegal den. So the question here is this. Is it as a result of our weak legislations, or is it as a result of the fact that we are under the affordability pressure of economic situation that we have to syndicate patronizing them? The question that is it there because we find ourselves in a way whereby tracing of a particular product from point one down to the storage, to the warehousing and transportation, to that level, to the final consumer, is not being followed? Is it because we don't care, that this attitude of we don't care to not happen to me? Is it a religious misconception that no, the devil is a liar, nothing will happen to me, if you just pray and over you can consume the illegal thing and finish you go? And that is why you keep on having some of these challenges on medical ground. Today you hear liver, next tomorrow you hear kidney, and the other one you hear throat, the other one you hear this. So all this affect our system. So we need a systemic overhauling of the whole process. Even some of these products in some of these retail shops, check even the if you scan the barcode, you may not even see anything there. Nothing comes up. That would have been one of the area of tracing. Remember, you know that fine, if you want to go and buy this drink, you don't want it, But if you talk about the lounge and the bar and they give you a shot, you may not even have the time to know that what you are consuming is leading into the early grave to start soliciting for

0: fund for kidney operations. So this is where we find ourselves. For me, the legislation should be stronger. Name and shame. It's not only enough. It's not only enough to arrest two or three people. It's a syndicated thing. So we should not declare a national task force on illicit production, though they exist on paper. But we need a task force. A task force that has to go there. But they are an incorruptible task force. But some of these guys are also corrupt. They collect the money from the same group of people that they want to arrest. That's where we find ourselves.
1: Okay. Also, another big question or another worry is that this particular arrest, which is not even the first arrest in the first place, happened in BBA Trade Fair Complex, which is a major market in Lagos particularly. Now, how do you think that this sort of counterfeit operates, you know, openly in Trade Fair International Market undetected? Do you think this is possible that this sort of operation goes on day in, day out? This is not the first, not the second that has been arrested or caught in such a big and open market. Do you think it's possible for it to go on and on without it being detected or being reported to NAFTAC, all the right agencies to come investigate?
0: All the regulatory bodies, I repeat, all the regulatory bodies and the agency, they know where they are. It's just the complicity. And this is an international market whereby they come and buy this product, they take it across borders to other countries. Then tomorrow when they go and do their consumption, you start having a challenge. That is what is also affecting our export, because of quality control. Our quality control and assurance is zero. And because we want to cut corners, our people will tell you, no, don't worry, we use this one, do this for Nigerian, do for... So this is affecting us. So telling me that they are not aware, the managers of the complex, is a total lie. People wake up early morning, they dress up to go there and say, fine, this is what we want. Even some of the lounges and some of the bar, they need to even check the children. Look, go to the hospital and see the way people are falling sick in different form. A child of 5 years, you start having kidney, 3 weeks, no, sickness can happen, but then liver. But you cannot understand what they are consuming, even what they even take to school, because the greed nature of these people. And tomorrow, they are, you see them at the forefront of churches on Friday, and you see them at the mosque praying every day. They are very, very, very greedy people that they need to be cleaned up. This illegality should take the same punishment. In fact, capital punishment should be established for some of these things. And that's the best way to go about that. Because we need to clean up some of these things, you know, it's not giving us a good image.
1: Okay. Now, lastly, on this particular talking point, recently there's been a video that have surfaced online of NAFDAC's Director General, Professor Mojisola Adeyeye, who, during an interview with Business Day TV, said that Nigerians are very ignorant and we don't read, we do not understand. In response to Nigerians complaining about the, you know, spread of counterfeit products in the market, do you think this is also Nigerians' problem of not being able to read or not being able to investigate what they buy in the market before they actually consume it?
0: Well, I may agree with her at one point, because one, we are too much in a haste, in a hurry. We don't do due diligence. Yes, we now agree, we are poor, this one is affordable, let us pick this one. Yes, I know there's something they call in economy giving goods. There's something called giving goods. Understand, but not fake product. But the question now we have to find ourselves is that we come in to buy. We don't even take time to look at it. I will agree with her in one way. Then at the same time, I will also tell her that yes, she needs to re-engineer her team, because she cannot tell me that you just pick one or two people and you come to the TV or whatever, to the media. No, there are many of them. They should go around, even the motor parks. All this shekpe and the rest that are missing out for people to drink. Did it pass the former test? All this thing, so what is all these people agency doing? SON, NAFDAC, all these controlling agency and regulatory bodies, even the security agency, what are they really doing? Telling me that they don't know them is zero. They know them, they are part of them, and some of them even collect monthly fee from them as contribution. So you find yourself in that type of situation where you even see that the hunter end up being hunted.
1: But then, do we blame the public, you know, awareness for the spread of these counterfeit items in the market. If we are saying, or the head of the agency who's supposed to verify, who's supposed to streamline, who's supposed to investigate this product that has been spread across the market, is saying that Nigerians are ignorant and they do not read, you know, to know what they're consuming, is it a public awareness we're going to blame, you know, for this sort of situation, or we hold the agency responsible to actually checkmate this product before it gets to the market responsible?
0: For me, is that if the agency is unable to do their work, so they have to do a total overhauling. So the agency will be held responsible too. It's a responsibility from both ends. It's a responsibility for both ends. You are a neighbor to somebody who's doing a counterfeit product follow. You don't want to report him because you go to the same church with him. You are from the same, you do the same esusu together. You don't want to report him or her. So it continues. Then the third person comes and buys it for the child or for himself. He consumes. The gullibility still remains there. He accepts it without checking.
1: Okay.
0: But even when he checks, the data is not available. So what does he do?
1: All right, then. Thank you so much for your thoughts on that. And that's our first talking point of Vanguard newspaper. NAFDAC busts trade fair complex den of fake energy drinks, wine, whiskey manufacturer. Grab a copy to get more details on that. Our second talking point this morning is of the Guardian newspaper. And with the headline, Tinubu's re-election bid draws opposition figures into APC correlation. Let's get some part of that report as well. It says the All Progressive Congress, APC, is banking on cross-party alliances to strengthen President Bola Tinubu's re-election chances, bringing opposition figures and governors into a campaign structure designed to widen its political reach before the 2027 election. The revised campaign structure appoints People Democratic Party PDP chieftain and Minister of the Federal Capital Territory Yesam Wike, Osun State Governor Ademola Adeleke of the Accord Party, and Anambra State Governor Chukwuma Soludo of the All Progressive Grand Alliance APGA as campaign coordinators in their respective territories. This report reads for Thine and the Guardian this morning. I have a copy to get more details. Now let's get your thoughts on this, Dr. Morgan. Now APC is naming Wike of the PDP, Soludo of the APGA, Adeleke of the Accord as coordinators in Tinubu's campaign. By the way, Tinubu, of course, we do know that he's from the APC, and we also have Yari as DG, Oshiomole as deputy. Now, what do you think of this campaign structure and the appointment of this politicians in this various campaign in their respective territories? Do you think it's an anti-party act, or do you just think that this is it's well within their right to support and to be part of any campaign structure of any party?
0: Well, I think for me it's a fair accompli. In French, you call it a fair accompli, in the sense that we've been able to now see that it's no longer issue of party. Now it becomes an individual. They are all united to ensure that the president goes ahead. They are not united to see that the APC fails. That's a different thing.
1: Okay.
0: So the paradigm here is twinkling on the fact that we are not member of your party, but we will ensure the figure ahead goes. But that does not stop us from also supporting our party.
1: Okay.
0: So the definition of anti-party activities, we need to now look at the legal books. What is the definition of anti-party activities? Now we have seen, it's like if you are a student of history, there's something we call Askia the Great. Let it be. Askia. So let it be. Let him be. This is the situation we are seeing in Nigeria now. So let him be. Askia. You know, that happened during the Mali Empire and the rest. Well, Sundiata, Ibim Sundiata, and Gambadima, and all those people came in. So the people shouted, no, ask her, let him be, ask her the grace. So the situation we are finding is that let him be. It's no longer issue of party here, it's a personality. So it's a fair accompli.
1: Okay. Also, like you mentioned, that well within their right to support or to be part of any campaign structure, especially for governors who had already gone under election under this party.
0: Yes.
1: Do you think that? Then how do you think the process is going to be when you go against your party support, who also has their own presidential candidate in the upcoming election? Then you go against what the party is, you know, the candidate of your own party where you contested for election and won under that party, you know, umbrella, and then go ahead to be part of an opposition who is also campaigning to win for that particular seat that your own party, which you are also under, is also contesting.
0: You know, I think it's very interesting for us to know that most times here in Nigerian politics, that a state governor automatically becomes one of the leaders of the party in his own state. I think based on that, they have taken that. I believe that they have a steering committee, and I believe that they didn't go solo. Rather, it was a collective. Those governors were able to just come and express themselves, say, fine, for this act, invariably, me, I'm going for this man. So this is what happened. It's not the issue of party now. People are not voting based on party. So it's based on the fact that these people from the opposition party are part of the coalition to ensure, I repeat, to ensure that Tinubu Shettima are returned. That is their mission they have. Not that they will jettison their own activity. So the mission here is President Bola Ahmed Tinubu and Vice President Kashim Shettima has to return. So every person is united for that activity. Not that they are. So that is where you can see the lives of Professor Soludo from Abga coming and the other man from Oshun, the dancing governor. I think he still have a long way to dance now, so it will give him more dancing space.
1: Okay. Also, the move came after intelligence suspected some APC governors were allegedly sponsoring candidates on opposition party platform ahead of 2027. A Southwest group accused governors of directing primary losers to contest on opposition tickets against APC candidates. Now, with all of this back and forth and all of these accusations and all these allegations against one another from the APC to the opposition candidates in this coalition parties, how do you think this is going to play out for APC come 2027 election?
0: Now, invariably, it is already a done deal. From the body language, I feel, those are my views anyway, from what you can now fuse, because the opposition party or whatever, we don't even have an opposition because they are weakening themselves to that point that nobody have opposition. I remember when APC was in the opposition, they were like a shadow government. So when you wake up, you come and you say, what is Malam Lai Muhammad saying? But now today you wake up, what will you say? The only person that is making an impact, trying to bring fat into the discussion on this narrative, is Vice President Alhaji Abubakar Tiku, that is bringing some discussion for us to keep ourselves busy and discuss on the narrative or the politics. Otherwise, any other person has fizzled out. So it becomes a let it be. So that is the situation we have. So they are all united historically, in quote, if I want to do them just a position. Askia the Great, let him be. You know, if you do history, when the Mali Empire was coming over Sundiata, after the Songhai Empire. So you discover that there was this character that came Askia the Great and said, the people shouted, Askia, let him be, Askia. So this is the situation, let it be, let it be.
1: Okay.
0: So that is just our own peculiarity of the democracy, and there's nothing wrong about that.
1: All right. Thank
0: there's
1: you so much.
0: Wrong about that in the contest.
1: Okay. All right. Thank you so much for your thoughts on that one. Before I talk about this particular talking point, it's also learned that the NWC has instructed its candidates to send the names of proposed polling units against agents directly to the National Secretariat in Abuja rather than going through their state party chapters, which has been the standard practice. Now we are having some rules being bent, some things that are usually the standard being bent and being, bypassed, only named to sort or to sort of what's the word that I'm going to use now, sort of please opposition parties and you know, other candidates as well. Why do you also think that we're having this happen, and do you think this is also going to be a norm that we'll see, you know, moving forward in general elections?
0: There's going to be a precedent, because you are talking, you standard, if there's any word like this, standardization, if there's any word like that, but so if they are not trying to do what we call trying to fix their problem according to what they see on the ground.
1: Okay.
0: But normally, some of these things are not following that principles. So that is why we say politics is dynamic. We are dealing with people. People can change, can sway. The same people that say Hosanna, Hosanna, the same people that say crucify, crucify him. So some of these rules follow the intent of people, biblically speaking.
1: All right, thank you so much. And that's our second talking point this morning of The Guardian. Tinubu's re-election bid draws opposition figures into APC correlation. Grab a copy of The Guardian to get more details on this. It's now time for you, our listeners, to get to be a part of the program this morning as well, to share your thoughts, your views, and your opinions on what we've discussed this morning off the papers. Before we open up the phone lines that you can call in and be a part of the show, let's go over the rules that we have in place. One is you have 1 minute 30 seconds to share your thoughts when you call in. Give us your name, where you are calling from, and go straight to sharing your view. Also, you do not have the right to attack any other caller's opinion. If you do so, we'd have to let you go. Do not reference, do not attach, do not, you know, point out to how anybody has chosen to share or give their view or their thoughts this morning. Call in to state yours and keep it moving. Also, while sharing our thoughts, sometimes emotions can be high. Let's avoid using foul languages to address or insultive words to address one another. Lastly, do not try to call twice in disguise. If we notice or we catch you, you'd have to be suspended. So call in once and keep it moving. Do not call under the disguise of two of different names in order to just bypass our rule. We'd have to suspend you.
0: We are watching.
1: Absolutely. All right. So the line is 0906000-3352, 0906000-3352, or send a WhatsApp message to 0807221438908, 0807221438. My name is Aurel Lua Ogunsholu, and we still have Dr. Martin Morgan right here in the studio. We'll go on a break to play this disclaimer. When I come back, I get straight to picking your calls and hearing your view this morning. Don't go anywhere. I'll be back shortly.
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1: Time check right now is 7:33 a.m. right here in the studio. My name is Aurel Lua Ogunsholu. Dr. Martin Morgan is still here with us in the studio. 0906000-3352 or WhatsApp 0807221438. Hello, good morning to you.
4: Hello.
1: Good morning. Yonde Moya, where are you from?
4: The government is the government of the people, by the people who are for the people.
1: This
4: government, for me, is not a government that has improved my life.
1: Okay.
4: I've not, the electricity in my area is so epileptic that they're pumping water for the time they have to use a generator. The bus you guys go and buy for 1,400. Buy gas for 1,500. Depending on where you are buying. So what is the intent of the government? This government is not for the people. As far as I am concerned, I will vote out this government by January 16, 2027.
1: Thank you so much for your thoughts this morning. 0906000-3352 or just send a WhatsApp message to 0807221438 to share your views right here on the show this morning. Hello, good morning to you.
5: Hello, good morning.
1: Good morning. Your name, where you're calling from?
5: Yes, Kolawole.
1: Welcome.
5: From command.
1: Welcome.
5: I want to talk about the figures.
1: All right.
5: Yeah. Please, Mr. Morgan, what can we say? Where if you are blaming the agencies? What can we say about concerning the Nigerians? Most of Nigerians are so greedy, wicked. You know what you are doing, what you are selling is what is going to kill somebody. And you are selling it.
0: Mm-hmm.
5: If you are, the agents are trying, you see them raising shops, food, see and that, see what they are blaming them. What are we ourselves? Killing ourselves because of money. I think we should check it. Concerning the politicians, everybody is playing for his own interest. Governor Adeleke, Sindo, all of them, they are doing things for their own interest. They have a mission. So don't blame any politicians. Thank you very much.
1: All right. Thank you so much for your thoughts this morning, Adi. We have a message. Let me get the recent one. Okay, I'm having trouble scheduling. Let's take this call, then we'll get back to it. Hello, good morning to you.
6: Hello, good morning, Abe.
1: Good morning. Your name, where are you calling from?
6: My name is Chris, calling from Sango.
1: Welcome, Chris.
6: You see, this democracy, this brand of democracy, it will not take us to anywhere. This plutocracy called democracy, I didn't imagine opposition elements in the coalition to campaign for the sitting president. What kind of democracy is that? I think we better fathom system of government in Nigeria. Otherwise, this brand new, this democracy that, hey, come on, we in this country, we tell this democracy under Jonathan. I voted vehemently against Jonathan. Because if you have a choice, this one just gathering everybody, gathering only for your own interest. As if I tell you, it doesn't matter. It does not matter. We better find a way of trying to get a governance. I don't want to mention that type of governance in radio now. Because this system, these people, when people gather together to loot us, this subsidy that they remove is sharing. All this one you see, this one good. If on that day of election, and they don't stay in their house, no problem. They'll be moving around as a governor. It's immediately people. Change the figures. At the end of the day, they ask you to go to court. Somebody say, don't worry, let's move on. It's democracy. I pity this country. The kind of democracy that Tinubu persists in Lagos, where there's no opposition since 1999, he took it to Abuja. And they are saying all is well. And people are even for free. On top of that, nothing is working. You don't have to impose yourself. We better find a way of governing ourselves. This democracy is not going to take us anywhere. Good morning.
1: All right. Thank you so much for your thoughts this morning. We have a message. Please, when sending in a message, let's try to keep it short and strict to the point and simple as possible in order to make it easy to read out. Now, this one says, good morning to you in the studio. NAFDAC discover fake drink factory in Lagos. I think National Assembly needs to put death penalty on producers of fake drinks, adulterated foods and drugs, because these people have killed many people in silence. And this is very common in Nigeria of today. These people have a lot of money to bribe our security agents, and that is why this fake products are everywhere. The standard organization of Nigeria are doing nothing to help the situation. In fact, if care is not taken, in every 10 products you buy in Nigeria, 6 are fake. So this thing is not secret anymore. I think the bottom line is that death penalty should be imposed on any form of corruption by National Assembly, and after conviction by the Apex Court, governor should sign the death warrant, and failure to sign the death warrant by the governors, that also is corruption, because governors promised to uphold constitution. And for APC to bring in opposition to their campaign council is a good idea, from Adesina. All right, thank you so much, Adesina, for your view. Hello, good morning to you.
7: Hello.
1: Please turn off your radio set. Please turn off your radio. Last chance. Good morning. Okay, we have to let you go. Please, when you call in, turn off your radio so that we can have a smooth conversation. Hello, good morning to you.
8: Hello, good morning. This is Anaya Chukwu from Mowe.
1: Anaya Chukwu, great to have you.
8: Good morning, sir.
0: Morning, sir.
8: Yeah, so let Nigerians not be afraid of LDC governors coming together to do this thing. Let everybody come out and vote and stand there and let them cut their vote. This election will not be like other ones. We need to put things in order in this country. The country belongs to Nigeria, everybody. So why would they allow us to be poor? Let us push in, how many of them? Before the old governors come together and are 36. So we have, are they going to win with that their number? We are ready for this one. So it's going to be. But don't worry. We are coming out. We are planning for them.
1: All right,
8: thank you. And God bless.
1: God bless you as well. Thank you so much.
0: It should be a democracy and a politics without threat.
1: Absolutely.
0: I think it should be a liberal way of doing. You are free to express your view, but let there be no threat.
1: I agree with you. 0906003352. Hello, good morning to you.
9: Yeah, all right, good morning. Doctor, I greet you. Good this morning. Evangelist, I just meant.
0: Thank you, Evangelist, sir.
9: Yeah, all right, I'm not following you guys for this week, I don't know. Please, I'm still waiting. I don't know whether you guys have taken a position, the management of Jordan, new management, the position of somebody that impersonated last time. I don't know whether you guys have taken
1: it. We already addressed it, that, because I did not...
9: No, I just said now, I'm not following you guys for why.
1: Yeah, we have addressed that, we've addressed that.
9: Because that is punity, yes, sir, thank you. Thank you for that. But I want to say here, the doctor, I don't know why Nigeria, why are we surprised that there is fake drugs, fake food everywhere, fake drink? Because it's a country, all is, you know, I say, because a country where we value money. Money is our God now. Everything, I thought that you don't get money by any means. Railway system is very poor. People do the right thing and not rewarded. That's why it's our force. We are like this. That's what the country that is. People don't wake up. They follow the somebody that is strong, does not have money before cannot eat. They become a billionaire. And that's the reason why. That's what the process they go through. That's why I'm not surprised. And for politics, They see a delegate that was shouting that APC wanted to overrun in the Osun State. Even some people die. Even some people die to make sure that he won. He's now want to become a is he campaign director in the Osun State for Tinubu?
1: Yeah.
9: And the last one, I think the Alamda State, the governor said they should not vote for Obi. So you want to describe that.
1: Thank you.
9: But
1: so
9: now,
1: much.
9: You want to campaign for Tinubu?
1: Mm-hmm. Thank you so much for your view this morning. I want to react.
0: Yeah, I think the one we just have to look at this politics issue is that people should not lose sleep. Because the politicians are not enemies to themselves. The politicians are friends.
1: Mm.
0: They attend marriages, funerals of their siblings, their children intermarry. And whenever they are elected there, you that end up being a thug and fighting with your friend, you are no longer in the podium with them. So we should be able to look at what unites us as a people is the values that we should be able to uphold.
1: All right, thank you. Another one here. Good morning, John FM. Good morning, Oruluwa, and our guests in the house. Concerning the fight against fake drinks, there are a lot of people that are involved in it. I know a printing press that only specialized in the printing of foreign drinks label, pharmaceuticals labels, and other print their cartons. These guys are making hell of money on counterfeit products, and it will not be easy stopping them. We now sell poisons for ourselves, and it's only God that will deliver us. My name is Oluwafemi from Ikotun. I do think that if this, you know, this counterfeit product wants to be nip in the bud, there is a lot of people that is going to.
0: Yeah, I said, that's why I use the word syndicate.
1: Those who print this, those who design the graphics.
0: Everybody. You know that this is not your brand.
1: Mm.
0: You are not a franchise to do that. You are doing have that franchise, but you print it and the guys will bottle it and come and give to people to drink.
1: Yeah.
0: And at the end of the day, you end in the hospital, you say it's a witch.
1: Mm.
0: Village people.
1: Yeah, thank you. There's nothing like that. All right. Hello, good morning to you.
7: Good morning.
1: Good morning.
7: How are you today?
1: Fine, thank you. How are you?
7: Welcome back, Doc.
0: Yes, madam.
7: This Madam Ife.
1: Welcome, Madam Ife.
7: Have they paid him the 2 years, 2 years local government money that was reserved? I mean, that's one of the conditions before they release money to him.
1: Hmm.
7: I don't know how some people reason. This was a man that was really bullying on television. He said, "You don't know who I am. You don't know. I will tell you on that day that I'm talking to a so person." Now, we are going to see that. For 2 years, you have been using IGL to be running your local government little by little with your family money. Now you want to go and sit and campaign for such person. Don't you think your people are fools? Also, people are still going not to vote for him. Rather, they will sit in their houses. Because this man has been wicked to them. Saludo, that one too is having problems in what you call it, in Anambra State. And they want to come and campaign for this Tinubu. So all this, since about 2 hours I've been on TikTok. Come and see people in the Balogu market shouting, no market.
1: Thank you so much.
7: Tinubu, do something. Is it the type of person you want to vote for?
1: Thank you so much, Madam Ife, for your thoughts.
0: Politics have no morality in third world countries. So we should, once we want to look at the rationale of politics, an accountability. Once you ask for accountability, you becoming a discerning voice. So the morality here becomes an issue for us in the third world country.
1: Mm. All right. Another message here says, good morning. On fake products, the idea of China on the death sentence should be activated. Spy police and people who say something should not be victimized. Ifeanyi, thank you so much, Ifeanyi, for your thoughts this morning.
0: Yes.
1: Yeah. Hello, good morning to you. Hello.
10: Hello.
1: Please turn off your radio set. Yes, good morning.
10: How are you? Right.
1: Fine, thank you. Good morning to you.
10: Dr. Matthew, you are very welcome back to
0: thank
10: the
0: you,
1: good morning.
10: Thank you. My name is Mansu. I am coming in from Mosogi, the city that's supposed to be in the center of universe.
1: Okay.
0: Do you have free product in that Oshodi?
10: Number one. When you see a murderer, you condemn another person. Those who imported free drugs to Nigeria, I think not a murderer. So, look at Nigeria for you. They will be champion to condemn another person, but they are in the internal house, they are a murderer. And so, who are committing China? Canada to export the same drug to Nigeria, our government has to talk to their own government. If you don't want this for your own people, why do I allow your industry to export the same drug to Nigeria? That's amazing. Same government and government. I want to talk of your party. Well, Tinubu is a man that he work with everybody. You know how to do it. If I didn't take and say I will work for Tinubu, so do you say I will work for Tinubu? To me, this man is accommodating, and that is politics. But some people with the bad brother will never agree.
1: Thank you so much, Prince Rice. Thank you so much, Prince Rice, for your thoughts this morning as well. Good morning, Dawn FM. I think Tinubu is teaching Nigerian politicians new things. 2023 game, it was G5 governor strategy and a local mantra. 2027, it's Rainbow Coalition strategy. Instead of opposition to learn and strategize to beat him in the game, they are busy attacking and insulting the president. Master strategies for a reason. Tosin from Ikeja. Okay, thank you so much, Tosin, for your view this morning. Hello, good morning to you.
11: Hello, good morning.
1: Good morning. Your name, where you're calling from?
11: My name is Adishina. I'm calling from
1: Oba. Adishina, great to have you.
11: Yeah, you see, what I just said this morning, doctor said it all. All these politicians, they are friends. They meet together. They eat Pandayan together. They eat Bushman together. It is we, citizens, that create enemy within ourselves. I listen to people talking on radio, ranting this and that. All of them know what they are doing. They know what they are doing. Are you getting it? From day one, Governor of Osun State has said it belongs to Tinubu. In fact, before the end of the second time, I think he joined the APC. So people should just relax. You know, what God will do, we do. Are you getting in? Nobody in Nigeria today, we can't trust any politician. All of them are same of same. If we have a God in as governor and president today, you will work with people. Who are the people you work with? Devils. If they don't want it to work, it will not work. There is no body. Nigeria, we have to clean ourselves from bottom up. There is no saint in Nigeria. Nobody is saint. No politician is saint. They are the same of same. God should just be with us.
1: Okay.
11: And give us the best people to rule us.
1: Amen. Thank you so much, Adishina. Thank you for your thoughts this morning. Message here. Good morning, Duran House. This is AAA from Ojo. All right. I'm disappointed in leaving Mr. Charles that day, saying that I'm forcing prayers on the people. The Bible says the prayer of the righteous avails much, which when Ghana was going through difficulties in the 80s, a young girl singer by name Bernice sang a song prayerfully that God talk in Twi. Today, Ghana is our bride. We should continue to condemn prayer whether we get there with harm of flesh. Okay, thank you so much.
0: Nobody condemns prayer.
1: He said that you can pray, but like forcing anybody to pray is not the way for you to go.
0: Yes,
1: and that
0: was what people have verified. Different way of belief.
1: Absolutely.
0: On what they believe and what they work, that works for them.
1: Mm.
0: So you cannot put all of us in a sardine box to pray the way you want. So it's not possible.
1: Mm.
0: All right.
1: Thank you. Hello, good morning to you.
12: We will not accept anybody to come to the radio.
1: Okay, thank you so much. You already called it before and you've shared your thoughts. I don't even know. I'm not sure of the name. I think that's
0: no, he's angry. He shouldn't be angry. We already said that.
1: What you share, somebody else might not share it.
0: We will not share it.
1: Absolutely.
0: That's why I said trigenous.
1: All right. This message says, good morning, Duran FM. Some people woke up daily to blame the government and NAFDAC. Federal government did not produce fake drugs. Your fellow Nigerians did. For profit, NAFDAC is raiding markets daily, closing Idumota, destroying trillions, but criminals refill bottles at night. 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Check NAFDAC number. We have God in our mouth, but devil in our hearts. God bless patriotic Nigerians. If insulting Tinubu was a job, opposition would be billionaires by now. But governing Nigeria needs more than insult. It needs courage. Tinubu has it. Emmanuel, thank you so much, Emmanuel, for your view. Good morning. Please turn off your radio set.
13: Good morning.
1: Good morning. Your name, where you're calling from?
13: This is Okangolina from Mafoluku.
1: Okangolina, great to have you. Go ahead.
13: All right, let me tell you, all those governors that are joining that campaign,
1: yeah,
13: you think that they're joining for nothing? They have something to gain. Do you know how much these people have amassed for the campaign? Nobody will show you that kind of money. Say this is for your state, and you will leave it. They know what they're doing. But you know, election money, you cannot give receipt. You cannot give account of it. But I will tell you that by the time they finish voting, it's when people are, unless they want to rig. If there will no rig, if the election is free and fair, then their master will regret. Because I don't see how Soludo will deliver a number of states to this government now, right now. I tell you, unless they will rig, any other thing, I don't know. Bye-bye.
1: All right. Thank you so much for your thoughts this morning on the show. 090-6000-3352, 090-6000-3352, or to send a WhatsApp message to 080-722-14389. That's the number for you to be a part of the program this morning. Hello, good morning to you. Please turn off your radio set.
14: Good morning.
1: Good morning, John.
14: Good morning.
1: Yeah.
14: Yes, good morning, Dr. Mother.
0: Morning.
14: I condole with you with about what happened. Oh, sorry, sir.
0: Thank you, sir.
14: Yes, you're from Mother.
0: Mm.
14: Then I said yesterday on one platform that it is we the masses against the politicians. They are all the same. But on issues of fake girls and all that, I will advocate that, like I've been saying, special court should be created to capital punishment for courses, for those that produce fake girls because they are murderers. For those that are embezzling our money, all of them, ritualists and all these kidnappers, they should be grouped into one category and make a law. I know they will not do it. They won't do it, but that is the only thing I will say, Nigeria. Clear the obvious table. And not capital punishment for them, just like in China. Execute them and make sure that their case is dispensed of in a jiffy. Good morning.
1: All right. Thank you so much, John. Thank you for your views this morning as well. Good morning, Ore. Opposition are not talking much because they don't want to lie to Nigerians, unlike what we saw on 2014, 2015, where opposition told us lots of lies. Where are promises from Shaw Sweets from Ishaga? Thank you so much, Shaw Sweets, for your message this morning. You want to react to something earlier?
0: No, for me, I just felt that the opposition got crippled and they crippled themselves to accept it. That is why the relevance is becoming very nebulous in the proper say.
1: Okay, thank you. Hello, good morning to you.
15: Hello, good morning to you.
1: Please turn off your radio set.
14: I've done that. Good morning.
1: Good morning. Right. Yeah, good morning. Your name, where are you from?
14: I have a process. My name is Daniel. Ortega.
1: Okay. What
14: I've
1: process?
14: I've been calling. Anytime I call, your guests will be talking. My phone will ring and ring.
1: Apologies, Daniel. Apologies.
14: Oh, my to Ogachas. Me and Ogachas will fight separately.
1: Apologies.
14: No problem. I thought, Dr. Morgan, welcome back. We love you.
0: Thank you very much.
14: God bless your family and be with you.
0: Amen.
14: All right. Yes, you can see the way opposition, those that have been calling her, Tinubu cannot win. See, we don't call Tinubu master strategy for nothing. We that are supporting Tinubu, we know what that man can do. We know his political capacity. You see all these oppositions, they don't have anything. Even their callers.
1: Can we leave the callers alone?
14: Okay, there's no problem.
1: Yeah.
14: See, you see those people supporting Tinubu, it's not as if they don't know. They know what he can do. Adeleke, I've said it from day one. He said he's for Tinubu. That is politics for you. Tinubu knows. He doesn't cast out people anyhow. He knows those that can deliver for him. Today now, they are angry because Adeleke has gone back to Tinubu. Why? Must he stay in opposition? Must he stay with them? It's not possible now. That is politics for you. Okay. Let's take the battle to the boat.
1: All right.
14: Thank you very much.
1: Thank you so much for your thoughts as well. All right, go ahead.
0: Yeah, for me, also the issue of these counterfeit fake drugs and the rest. It's an issue that if the capital punishment is put in place, it will go a long way, as well as even some of the religious leaders, some of the churches, the pastors are all brainwashing. It become part in the same danger we are experiencing in fake drugs, the same thing, the brainwashing of some of these pastors who call themselves and say God called them and has taught people this religion. So it's the same thing. The only thing that the other one is more is a physical, and the other side is spiritual. So spiritual fake
1: products
0: are there.
1: Okay, I do agree with you.
0: Thank you.
1: My name is Samson from Itoke, Ogun State. Good morning, everybody in the house. Sister Ore, I have two children enjoying student loans. God bless you for your analysis on fake drugs, fake fuel, and fake goods all over the places. Many people have lost their lives. Capital punishment should be put in place. Honestly, Nigeria will be good again. God bless Nigeria. Thank you so much, Samson, for your message this morning. Hello, good morning to you.
16: Hello, good morning.
1: Good morning. Your name, where you're calling from?
16: Yes, this is Sunday from Badagry.
1: Sunday, great to have you.
16: Yes, fine. is the capital punishment that I support.
1: Mm.
16: All these people are murderer. Once they are caught, they should be killed. Hello?
1: Yeah, we can hear you. We can hear you.
16: Hello?
1: We can hear you. Can you hear me?
0: Just keep speaking.
1: Oh. I don't know what happened with his line there, but we can absolutely hear you. If you're listening, we could hear you, but I'm sure you're not hearing us. Let's just take one more call to wrap up the segment this morning. Hello, good morning.
15: Good morning.
1: Good morning. Your name, where you're calling from?
15: Dr. Morgan, you're welcome back.
0: Thank you, sir. Good.
15: Yeah, this is Blessing calling from Florida.
1: Blessing, great to have you.
15: Yeah, hey, my take this morning that someone, Nigeria is for everybody, it's not for one person. Mm-hmm. Who I said someone said that in Preston know how to do this. That is a master strategy. Master told you on what ground? How is he reflecting in the life of Nigeria? You say why they are following him? Because he knows how to do it. Let it show in the people of Nigeria. I mean the Nigeria. Let us see the difference of democracy in Nigeria. We Nigerians. Nigeria are boiling, dying, and someone will come and say it's a master strategy.
1: That's why their can't, opinion.
15: Yeah, why can't Adeleke contest under APC? If he knows that that is the way to go, he will stay under Kanopi and come defending another party. I'm sorry to Nigeria. God bless you.
1: All right, God bless you. Thank you so much, blessed, for your call this morning. All right, let's have your parting shot, Dr. Morgan, and then I take one more message. One more message, right?
0: Well, Nigeria is greater than any other person. Anybody in this country, so go and get your PVC. You have the right to vote to whosoever you want, and for issue of the faith drug, you have to also check whatever you are buying. There are barcodes in some of these products.
1: Yeah,
0: check your barcode. If they are not working, say something. If you see your neighbor doing the illegal thing, say something. Otherwise, you may be the next victim.
1: Yeah, I do agree. Thank you so much,
0: Great
1: Dr. Morgan.
0: Morning to everybody.
1: Thank you so much for your time again for today. We do appreciate you always. This message says, good morning, Jordan FM. My name is Mr. Flash from Fagba. On bringing of opposition to the APC is victory to the party when what the opposition failed to achieve, President Tinubu has achieved. They should know that the master strategist is in power. All right. Thank you so much for your view this morning. We do appreciate each and every single one of you for being a part of the program for today. Remember, the review happens Mondays to Fridays from 7 a.m. all the way to 8 a.m. So tomorrow, make sure you get to be a part of it as well. And we sincerely do apologize to those who weren't able to take their calls or their messages. We'll do better tomorrow. My name is Oreluwa Ogunsholu, and I had the pleasure of doing this with Dr. Martin Morgan for today. Have a fantastic morning. Sports Beat is coming up next, so if you're interested in what's happening in the world of sports, please stay tuned for that with Mr. Shola and his crew. So stay tuned. Good morning to you once again.

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0: A very good morning to you, wherever you're listening to us from. It's Pop Beat on Jordan 105.5. My name is Olalekan Dixon. It's nice to be here with you this morning. It was a beautiful game of Champions League over the course of yesterday night, and good results everywhere, except if peradventure you support anything that has to do with the devil, then definitely you know that God has not been on your side. Wonderful game at Galatasaray yesterday. But before we go into the Champions League, I have Rimon Fabi with me in the studio. Rimon, good morning.
1: Oh, good morning to everyone listening to us. We are here to talk sport.
0: All right, we are here to talk sport. And yesterday, you were live in Ikenne to cover the Super Falcons demolish the Comoros yesterday. After the first leg, everybody was like, the scoreline was too cheap, the scoreline was too low, we should be able to show our dominance and destroy Comoros. And I think the girl took that warning seriously, and that was exactly what happened. Can you give us your beats as how the game unfolded yesterday?
1: Yes, for the game was keenly contested. Yes, first half ended 1-0 in favor of Nigeria, and it went before the game, but after the first half, the second half, we saw a lot of goals. Even though that the players were not even clinical enough, I think we'll have scored more. And good one for the coach also. So far he has done a good job blending the new girls and also the old guards, so hopefully. And he also promised that more players will be invited in, for the next round of games. Maybe we will have a team A, a strong team A, and also a strong team B going forward.
0: Okay, from what was the, of course you were not there for the first game, but this second game, what were the key points? Who was the influential players on the field yesterday, and how did they follow the dictate of Ego Ivan? Because he said a lot of things also after the game. Was it a case whereby these girls are now ready for the next level?
1: I think they are really ready for the next level. Check the defense line, Crystal Chebe. I think she was a DM, but yesterday she played that center defense very well, partnering Chukwuat Oladipupo, and their combination was superb. And even the midfield also, and the team that really changed the game was after that injury to the captain, that's Ashida Ladibadi, in the 22nd minute. Ijami Lucy came on board, and she was superb. She will have even have three assists yesterday, but the last goal was shocked off due to offside. So two assists for her, and she was ever on the pitch. So anytime she's holding the ball, I think the defense line of Comoros don't have answer to her brilliance on the day.
0: Okay, her brilliance on the day, that's helped to showcase the importance of growing organically. She started from the league here, and she's now one of the mainstay of the Super Falcons. I have Olushola with me in the studio. So, Shola, good morning.
2: Good morning. It's good to be here.
0: Okay, it's good to be here. You also monitored the Super Falcons yesterday, and you feel the coach can consolidate from this, or we still need to do better work?
2: It's a qualifier, and the first part of the job is just done, and we still have other legs to go. So I think he should concentrate more on how to dislodge Morocco. That's where the real job starts for me. So I think he has enough time between now and February to see how he can undo Morocco, because Morocco looks like a huge hurdles that must be crossed for Nigeria to get into the Olympics. And the coach have no excuse, he just have to get that job done.
0: Okay, the coach has no excuse, he must get that job done, and getting that job done is to make sure that he understands the right personnel and the right people to execute that his plan for him. Rewon, what was the atmosphere like yesterday? Was the, despite the rain, did we have a large turnout, and the expectation of the people were actually met by those goals?
1: We have average turnout. I think the stadium is about 6,000 or 5,000 capacity, but it's not as if the whole place was filled up, but at least the turnout was still good compared to if it is another game. Maybe because of the rain, some people were not able to come out because of the weather was very cool after the rain, and if you are not careful, you know, you start shivering. But good one, the fans and also the players, also they responded with 5 goals. I think yes, they are happy that yes, those that came I think they really enjoy what they came for and why they are in the stadium. And for the Super Eagles, I don't know, some people are saying, yes, the ladies are always giving us joy, but our main team, they are not up to this standard at the moment.
0: Okay, we'll go on a very quick break right now. When we come back, it is the Champions League mixed fortunes for Nigerian players in Europe yesterday, and how Ademola Lookman helped to destroy and annihilate Manchester United. Stay with us, we'll be back in a jiffy.

0: Welcome back. And yesterday we had wonderful games in the Champions League, and it was surprising to see that Sporting CP went to Lens in France to defeat them convincingly. And if you watch the game, Lens were just playing like a novice. And let me give you a rundown of some of the major games yesterday before we begin to dissect them. Arsenal defeated them, Lille 3-0. Atletico Madrid defeated Manchester United 2-0. Galatasaray lost at home 1-4 against Barcelona. And Inter Milan surprisingly lost at home against Club Brugge 4-3. And then Viking held Bayern Munich 3-3 with Michael Olise getting a record there. And Villarreal defeated Napoli at home 3-1. Olushola, let me start with you. The Osimhen connection, Galatasaray Barcelona. If that second goal by Galatasaray was not disallowed, do you think the story will have changed and the outcome will have been different?
1: It could have been a different story, maybe, but what I want to say is that Barcelona actually outplayed and outclassed Galatasaray, and we saw the impact of the quality gap between the two set of teams in terms of quality of players on the pitch, and that's what's actually showed on the eventual score of 4-1. Galatasaray depended on lots of brute and their physicality, especially with what Osimhen is bringing up front, and at the end of the day, the quality speaks for Barcelona at the end. And I think whether that goes through or not, it doesn't change the eventual coloration of that match.
0: Okay, it doesn't change, because yesterday I was saying that one thing that is certain is that there's going to be goals, and probably Galatasaray will get defeated. Olushola, let me stay with you. Manchester United, getting a win home and away has become very, very difficult right now. They traveled to Madrid yesterday and they got beaten again by Atletico Madrid. Is there a cause for concern? As we are saying, shooting stars should be worried. Should Manchester United as a club overall be worried? Or was it a case of Atletico just too superb for Manchester United to handle yesterday?
1: They should be worried, because we know the quality of players that normally turn up for Manchester United. And in the last 3-4 seasons now, they've even come down. The quality that we used to see, even immediately after Alex Ferguson left, they couldn't even step up to that level. They start battling to make the top 10 in England, and qualifying for the UEFA Champions now becomes a more or less like a something to celebrate. So they need to look at themselves very well and check how their recruitment are falling to this level of United that we saw yesterday. Euro and Evan are the center back on a huge Champions League night to tell you that the mighty have actually fallen.
0: And the mighty have fallen, and this devil that has fallen refused to rise. May it not rise again anyway. You can call it 0906000335 is the number to call. That 0906000335. Let's hear from you as we begin to talk about your darling Arsenal yesterday rewon. It was a struggle in the first half, like they've been doing this season, but the second half they did well. Hello.
2: Hello, good morning.
0: Good morning. Your name and where you calling from?
2: Yeah. My name is Sonyaka, calling from Nigeria.
0: Okay, hit us quickly.
2: Look at it very well. Mind you, I've been Mind you fans, but not zero than this. Problem when Mind you get, not 2 weeks, if you can hear me there, well, very well. First of all, the management, let them come down. All of them should move away, let the young one take over. The second lady, the old player, when they parade up and down, the old player, then all of them should go. You know by, you know sell. You say you want to go, you want to win Champions League. How will you win it? Nobody's ready to put body to play there. Just go there, go and earn money. Just go and earn money. Look at it, look at Chelsea. Okay, I say Chelsea, no reason. Chelsea problem I remain only on defense. Chelsea front is fighting. No striker. Why you they use winger? They use winger, they use striker. Ndebo is a winger. Now the striker for mine.
0: Hello. Oh, sorry, we lost that call. All right, thank you. Your point is noted. Manchester United, they are a lot.

0: that wants Gokoyesu to be starting. The coach will tell you, you can see what happened in the last game. But let's say Bukayo Saka also came on board. He provided an assist and also scored a goal.
1: If he's using Gyökeres with the personnel he's supporting Havertz with, I can assure you that Gyökeres will score. But that is not the bane of my concern this morning. Olushola, Viking holding Bayern Munich 3-3. At Norway, that is a result we never expected.
2: Nobody saw that coming, and it shows why the Champions League in this format sometimes give a lot of credence to teams that want to make names for themselves, players that want to showcase what they have on a large scale. So it's an extra confusion for them when they face these big sides. Then it's a more concern for Bayern Munich, especially their coach. They've been struggling this season, especially in games that I expect them to get results. And yesterday, it was another level entirely. They have to dig deep over the weekend before they can get a 2-2 draw. And yesterday again, they have to dig deep. They have to dig deep again after playing a Norwegian side. Last season, we saw a Norwegian side, Bodø/Glimt, that went all the way. Maybe they are doing something right in Norway that we don't really put at our eyes on. But they were able to show a bit of a what they were doing in that league yesterday.
1: Okay, and Michael Olise receiving a comical red card. I think somebody will need to talk to that young man. He's taking nonchalance to another level. We have games today, some of the games to watch. In fact, I am particularly interested in Feyenoord hosting Como 1907, and the game is for 7:45. And another lesser team from England will be playing by 5:45 rather, not 7:45, 5:45. That is 17:45 GMT. LASK will be hosting Liverpool, and there's a Nigerian connection there. We want to see the power of Niger maybe piling more on Liverpool and maybe on the mystery of Razak, wherever he is, because he almost taunted me yesterday night. A big one at Rome. AS Roma will be hosting Real Madrid. Aston Villa will be hosting Fenerbahce. Bodø/Glimt and the another Norwegian side will be hosting Borussia Dortmund. Manchester United, that is the heavyweight clash for Man City, the heavyweight clash for this night. Man City will be hosting PSG. It's a $1 billion derby, and we're gonna see who's gonna come out top. Porto will be away at Real Betis. Shakhtar Donetsk playing at Stamford Bridge. We host AEK Athens. And the last game for the night, Slovan Bratislava will be hosting VfB Stuttgart. And that is it. We'll go on a very quick break. When we come back, it is the Euromatch MPFL segment. Stay with us, and I believe you'll be enjoying our display and our program till now. We're back in a jiffy.

Oh yeah, ballers and street football gurus, make on adjust an antenna. Drama don't enter our local league. This na the Euromatch NPFL show, where the real local action they shell it. Hot rivalry everywhere, raw tackles, correct banter, and back-to-back league updates, no cap. Just lock in every Monday, Wednesday, and Friday on top of this correct station. People they tear the NPFL matter open give una. The Euromatch NPFL show, now our own local league, now our own passion, now our own pride. No go sleep on top of them.

Alrighty, welcome to today's Ogbonge edition of MPFL Hero Match MPFL show on Top Jordan 175.5 FM. Olushola Adebayo remains my name as always. We come your way Mondays, Wednesday, and Friday. But today, now the Wednesday edition, the number 14 day for the month of October 2026. No be only me day here, Lincoln Dixon day here. We go to read the whole matter together as the MPFL don't see the first coach way in come out for in job. In talk say the sit two out in one step down, and finally, step down yesterday. We're going to slide that one, and that one even carry our focus on the job

of coaching in the NPFL. These club managers really are doing their own job, or is it the management that has something more to do than the expecting just result on the coach, as the matter they gave for the NPFL? We got to slight all of these and many other to the way they make the news as far as the NPFL is going. You know, now the Wednesday edition, now with the totally issues where they around our game are sponsored by Euromatch. And the GTI will be the strategic partner of the Nigeria Premier Football League. Now then, they are back. Kidigba. We will take this chicken break. When we come back, we're going to enter the matter as they go for the Nigeria Premier Football League.

Oh yeah, ballers and street football gurus, make on adjust na antenna. Drama don't enter our local league. This na the Euromatch NPFL show, where the real local action they shell it. Hot rivalry everywhere, raw tackles, correct banter, and back-to-back league updates, no cap. Just lock in every Monday, Wednesday, and Friday on top of this correct station. People they tear the NPFL matter open given now. The Euromatch NPFL show, now our own local league.

0: Oh, yeah, welcome back from that break. Make we enter the Tory, make we the theorem open as a matter of go. Shakiru Giwa and Adiman will come out for in seats yesterday in become the first coach to lose a job for the NPFL this season. And now the center of our discussion for the show be that as we the waka. Coach Mata, especially those ones where they sit on top, sit way out where they under pressure as a matter be. Lekan Dixon, the Tory come out yesterday like a smoke. We just escape from where better fire the burn and everywhere scatter. Say the first coach don't resign or he don't step down as the club announced by themselves. Say Shakiru, you are no one do the job for Inter Lagos again. They play 8 matches. He managed to win 1 away to Enyimba. He no win any of the 4 we in play for Lagos, and that one had pressure on his own. And again, they can't come out the 3 points where they grand on top of the 5 where he don't get on top. Say he draw 2 other games where in team play, and they say because the garrison we shall for pitch on top. Say they will lay referee are coming, and they 2 points after 8 matches and stay number 20 of the 20 teams where they the league. The team lost over the weekend to Castina United, and the following Tuesday in court, say you know they do again. That place too hot for them.
1: As they talk, say if you not get the power, may you not enter kitchen because fire will burn you. Good morning to everybody where they listen to us. In fact, I don't know why go say say won't resign or he won't come up for the job, because as the job be the center for fire nine better gold they take come on. He's supposed to just face him. Should be we see waiting and put to the Sporting Lagos coach. If be serve the face fire because they know they win for us. Even they talk rubbish where they call and final, but as it did so now, Sporting Lagos don't get themselves. Now you carry this team come from where they did for NNL. You supposed to stay with them at least make the league reach halfway. If you now go down, you go no say now your work. If you now go stay, you go no say now your work. But I see control to where now say no they play. Say make all the coach say make all the other people say me they say they know they do again. Now it be voila. So all this begin now just rubbish. But as it did so, it good as a quick come on. So that the club they go quickly sort themselves and find better person, we go make them remain for the league.
0: All right, we go touch like the matter more and more. But maybe we listen to the coach the last time we them play 1-1 for Lagos. The team believes it. They supposed get the result for that match because the players play very well, score fantastic free kick, and at the end they end that game for 1-1. And they really ask him plenty question for the post match. Maybe we hear the team when talk about how if it turn the team around. And whether it goes stay or go move before eventually go lose the next game 3-1.
2: First, we could not be including we play the game, we let it keep rules, which has been a major problem. This is my position to do that. You know, when you fail to take your chances and open your idea, and the score, don't destroy them. We're making primary mistake every now and then. She continued to search for the first win, going to be away next week, and everything will go there to do a fight. Done a lot of training, working with the striker. One on one, he's getting more behind opponent, he's dealing them easily, or for the motor opponent's hand product. And when your end product is not good, it's like a heavy effort from defense to the midfield offensive zone. If the end product is not good, what can you do? We are working towards that. We want to keep in, shoot. I mean, we play for 45 minutes, maybe only 2 shots at goal. It's not good enough. We want to win. I mean, we are training heavily out there, working out just to win it. It will come. We are working towards that. We are quite unlucky today. And I mean, I've said earlier on, you can't commit to make a primary mistake. I mean, you saw it coming, I told them, somebody behind you, and they failed to deal with the situation. And this is where we are. So that is right. Let's see if so that's it. Definitely, when the team is not doing well, the ex coach always be on the hot seat. But to keep on pushing, to the management told me, if it's up, it's not so. My job, nothing is happening, my job. I believe I can do it, and definitely I will turn it around.
0: All right, that Nakush Kakiru Giwa when he still there on top that job. Today definitely there on outset. He believes he go turn him around. Say nothing go do him for his job. But after that match, he go play another one on the Sunday. He lost 3-1 and he run come out for that job. Lekan, before we come out for that one, it's always easy to say coaches, we know the good result you can go, but management, before they take that decision, have they really checked, say they don't do their own part very well? Because for a club like Giwa, you know, they expect say they will don't do better pass down after it games. They just started, just come up from NNL.
1: Well, I have to say, are they among the people where they control this interligos? From the interview with this man, Grant, who we just listen, myself, I go tell and say, make it a go, because you, the time you say, you see defender, he look opponent, he not go marker. Management job be that. Now you be the coach, you supposed to prepare this player to be mentally aware on the field, to know where the opponent dey. Tell them, pass instruction here and there. You never do your work. You they go talk chop from media. I don't know, because from which thing I just listen now, he should say from all the way they talk, instead of getting over an inadequacy, he not serving the job really. So I support say, make it a go and a good as he don't go like that.
0: All right, and the submission from Lekan Dixon Midat on top say the coach Chakiru Giwa come out for the job yesterday on his own. Say, you know, they do again the sit to out for them. But maybe we'll talk about other coaches who are still under pressure that must get a result this weekend. Otherwise, maybe if we see more coaches, we go lose their job or where they go run come out on their own. We're going to take this break. Will they come back?
3: 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Just lock in every Monday, Wednesday, and Friday on top of this correct station. People, they tear the NPFL matter open given now. The Euromatch NPFL show, now our own local league.

0: right, make we touch light. Other coaches where they this similar position, and if case no improve for their matter, they suppose it be like say they go work after the next round of matches. We go shell it from Friday to Sunday. That one are the week 9 matches of the Nigeria Premier League. But meanwhile, now still the Euro match MPFL show is still the listing on top. Jordan 105 FM, where Euro match they stand getting back for us with a GTI. The same way they carry the matter they give you now. As idiot. All right. The first one around Shabby's coach. We're on coach Abdullahi Usman, and the next one Shooting Stars coach will be Salisu Yusuf. The two of them, they 8 points. The two of them don't coach Kano Pillars, but they don't win the league with Kano Pillars before, but they know they get result as it take be. And the two of them suffer the same fate where fans come out, come they shout on top then say Salisu they go, Usman they go from Kaduna to Ibadan, and the two of them go begin themselves this weekend. Then small matter of Enyimba still there to lost their first 4 games. Then the coach Emmanuel Dutch talks, he no shaking, he make 3 matches no, he no lose, and finally lost the next one, and he dropped to 7 points, and the pressure returned immediately. Then we also saw Kun Khalifa, they win their last game, but there are now 7 points. All of the teams where they don't do this is still gather them. So coach Uzawa said they under pressure. Of all these 4 coaches, which one you think say if you not get a result this Sunday, I've been on Friday, I've been on Saturday, their team won't play, the fee push them come out?
1: The one way they obvious for everybody to see that the one way they handle club with they for Ibadan, and Salisu I be the coach where we say if they fire day in Yash well for everywhere as it did so, because as it did so now, because we need to just go make you just win the game. If you don't win now, the people with they for Ibadan, the fee just change the story for them. But I think say now only him now in day we say in job no detainable at all. I pray for the sake of shooting and for the sake of in job, make you just win this next game, because if you don't win now, the matter go change for him.
0: All right, they play Ranchers Beast where Usman Abdullah, we also need to win the game. Also, did the two of them face fans protest out top, so they don't win their last match with them play. And therefore, Enyimba, they also get matches, the big one this weekend. Kun Khalifa also, they get big match to look forward to this weekend. We'll see how it will be because on Friday we can't yet come touch light the OBG, the matches where they come this weekend. Where all right, Lakers Dixon, before we come out, maybe we'll quickly carry this one, enter the matter. Do you think say truly 8 games is enough for this management to start demanding, and they're putting all of these people under this kind of pressure? I've been our fans, they just they look, they don't look at the realistic of getting results as the league just starts.
1: 8 games not too much, but you know say for Nigerian league we not get patient at all. The moment where the fans where they come the match, don't they agitate? And for Nigerian league before now, with the now it is difficult for this club to bring their fan constantly or come they watch. But the moment where they don't they come, they believe say the team will go carry them come up for their house, must be say their team must swing by fire by force. If those swing is not there, they begin to agitate, and if that agitation don't they too much, definitely the management will begin one to put pressure on top the code on the code. So I say when the fans begin react, you go see say the reaction, it go boomerang from the management on top the coach. Now fans now in the push agenda when it comes to keeping coach for Nigerian league. Now wait till I see for David that be the Ibadan being a very good case study.
0: All right, Shakiru Giwa don't go. We see the wait. Who go join them next on top this MPFL coaches matter? Now the biggest and the toughest job on top all of those people where the MPFL from management to the players. But anything will happen to the club, it is easy to say coach Waka and Naso Giwa Shakiru don't do for yesterday. We're gonna see. We go join them next, and thank you so much, Lekan Dixie, for coming around once again as always. And it's better thank we give and give a Euromash with the power this one for this station and GTI, the strategic partner of Nigeria Premier Football League, for their usual backbone with the give us Simi Ustan Gidigba the runner. I remain Olushola Adebayo. You can call me Sports Peter. Thank you for listening and making us continue to support Nigeria football. 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
3: 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Faulty steering, poor or faulty braking system, worn-out wipers, etc. are related causes of serious accident. Regular visits to Rock Foundation will help you in ensuring everything is working properly. 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It will prolong your car's life. Cars and vehicles in advanced countries have a culture of regular maintenance. This is the more reason when they are brought into the country after 15 years of lifespan, they perform as brand new vehicles. At Rock Foundation, we will help you to prolong the lifespan of your car so that it can serve you better and you can invest the money to buy a new car or vehicle in a business that will double your money. It will increase resale value. 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

0: 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My name is Areoluwa Ogunsholu. 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So do make sure that you get to be a part of the program every single day. Although Mondays to Wednesdays, we have the English version of the show, while Thursdays and Fridays, we have the Yoruba version of the show. But of course, the goal remains to bring solution to your finances. So make sure that you get to be a part of the show Mondays to Fridays. And my name is Areoluwa Ogunsholu once again. And this Wednesday edition, we have, of course, Mr. James Adesina via the phone line this morning, ready to fire on today's conversation. Good morning to you, Mr. James. Can you hear me? Mr. James, are you there? We cannot hear you yet. Are you there, Mr. James?
1: Yes, I can hear you.
0: Okay, fantastic. Good morning. Thank you so much for joining us this morning.
1: Yeah.
0: Okay.
1: Thank you too.
0: Yeah. So today with Mr. James Adesina, we are going to be discussing skills that can make you money every week. Skills that can make you money every week is going to be our conversation for today. So, while in the course of our conversation you have questions that you want to ask, please, you can call in or send us a WhatsApp message to ask your question with Mr. James this morning. So all you need to do is to call in on 090-6000-3352, 090-6000-3352, or do send a WhatsApp message to 080-722-14389. So now let's get into the conversation for today. So Mr. James, can you share with us skills that Nigerians can do to actually make money every week?
1: All right, so thank you. You don't always actually need a job. You don't even need a shop, and you don't need to have a large amount of capital for you to earn money. Talking about any money, you don't need too much of money for you to start, for you to invest before you can make money. Sometimes what you just need is the skill. You know, the skill you already possess is what you can translate into your source of income. So that is, if you already have some certain skills, those skills can be translated, it can be converted into what will give you weekly income. And see, many Nigerians are currently looking for jobs. Some are waiting for salaries or searching capital to start a business. But individuals and businesses are paying other people to help them solve everyday problems. So while you are looking for salary work, while you are looking for the job, while you are looking for opportunity, while you are looking for capital to start a business or to start something, some people are already cashing out, helping businesses, helping individuals to solve problems. So if you can develop one useful skill and learn how to sell it, you can create an opportunity to earn money every week.
0: Okay, so now what sort of skills would you consider as money making skills that you can learn, okay, that is going to actually get to make you money at the end of the day?
1: All right, good. A money making skill is something you know how to do that another person, that is a money-making skill.
0: Mm.
1: For example, a restaurant owner may not know how to design an attractive advert. A student may need computer lessons. A business owner may want a website. A busy professional like Ore may need help with video editing or social media management. So if you can solve any of these problems, you can for service, you know. So this is how this is what we talk about money making skills. So, and there are three important things you need to understand here. Number one is you need to learn a skill that people need, not the skill that you need, not the skill that you feel that when I learn this skill, I'm going to be making 1 million naira every week, you know. Not a skill that you are going to learn to make your parents proud. Maybe your parents just want you to go and learn that skill so that you can make them proud. No, that is not the purpose of learning that skills, okay. Right? So you want to learn a skill that people need. You may not even need that skill. Yes, you may not need it. You know, for instance, have you ever seen someone that that do braiding? You know, someone that is very good in braiding. You know, braiding hair. But the person do not do braid. You cannot see braid hair on that person.
0: Mm.
1: You understand? But it doesn't for people. Sure you get.
0: Yeah.
1: So maybe because the environment loves braiding, but it does not. There are some hairstylists that does not like attachment on their head. Like nationally, they don't like attachment. They prefer this natural hair.
0: Mm.
1: You know, they do it for people because the demand, you know, how there is, attachment. I want to have some environments to my head. You know, I want this particular type of this hair and all of that. But those people plating may not even be able to afford those attachments.
0: Mm.
1: I don't know if you are getting
0: it. Yeah, so yeah.
1: You want to look out for a skill that people really need, that people are looking for. That is number one. Number two, you want to find people who need that skill. People who need that skill. You are going to look for them. Because those people may not know that you know anything. They may not even know that you do anything. Right, so you are going to find them. Then number three, you are going to deliver good work and charge a reasonable price.
0: Hmm.
1: You are going to deliver good work and charge a reasonable price. Right. So number one, you learn a skill that people need. Number two, find people who need that skill. Number three, deliver good work and charge a reasonable price. And knowing a skill alone does not guarantee income, because you have learned how to do some certain things does not mean that money will start flowing in. It doesn't work like that. You must also learn how to find customer. You must know how to negotiate prices and deliver quality services.
0: Mm.
1: Like those three things are very, very important. And if you know that it is only skills that you have, you only have skills, right?
0: Yeah.
1: You don't know how to find customer. You don't know how to negotiate and deliver quality services. You can simply just help yourself by, you know, going to someone, going to partnership.
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1: That first name to find customer. Finding customer is another skill set. In fact, if all you know is how to find customer, you can still make money every week.
0: Okay.
1: Because you're going to just become a middleman. That is that person that can get a customer, and that person that can also look for people that will work for those customers, and that can also give you money. Now let's look at the skill sets that you can actually you can get, skills that you can learn that can generate income. I'm just going to be mentioning few of those skills okay. that you can learn to make money on weekly basis.
0: Fantastic.
1: 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And it's so easy. If you want to go into it, you want to go into graphic designing, and you want to go into it the smart way, you don't even need to bother yourself by learning this old school CorelDRAW or learning Photoshop, how to design with Photoshop, how to design with CorelDRAW. Well, those are old school application software in the computer. We are now the era of artificial intelligence, AI, right? It means that you can use AI, you can learn graphic design in artificial intelligence, how to design graphics using AI. And there are available software that can even make your job to be so fast. There are what we call templated jobs. You can choose from various templates that are related to the designs that you want to do, and all you have to just do is just simple edit. You edit, change font size, and in just 5 minutes, you can deliver a job of 10,000 naira, a job that will pay you 10,000 naira. And churches are always looking for a graphic designer. In fact, recently somebody sent me a message that they are looking for a graphic designer that will help them to be doing graphics. So restaurants also want a graphic designer that will be helping them to design. Schools, event planners, and this period we have entered is this is a season where event planners are going to be very busy, where and they will need the service of a graphic designer to assist them, to help them in doing their graphics. And these are your targets or people that you are actually going to be looking for that will be giving you this graphic designing job. Another one you can go into, like this one, you can even be getting contract every week. You can be getting gigs every week. Every week you'll be getting gigs if you are good at it. And what is that skill? It is video editing skills. Video editing skills. With these skills, you can create any form of video. You can edit videos for social media content purposes, right? So businesses, content creators, event organizer, they need videos. any videos that they can upload. Because in those days, or are you with me?
0: Yes,
1: when we used to have a videographer, video editor. So in those days, when we do, when we capture an event, we render the capture.
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2: 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Facebook.
0: The network was breaking a little bit, so instead of mumble some of the words you mentioned earlier, so can you just retract back just a little bit?
1: So I said these days that we normally do, because I learned how to do video editing, and I also learned about videography as far back as 2005-2006, you know. And I've also worked in a music studio, worked in a video videographic studio or company. We worked for events like, you know, that period. The artists that were reigning back then, the hip hop artists that were reigning back then, was Timaya, M High. Even later, Teddy G was also the author. Mm-hmm. So these are people that we used to work for back then, before the era of the video, Wizkid and the rest, you know, those artists back then. So when we cover them with camera professional, you know, we edit, and after editing, we have to process it to CD, you know, because those era were era of CD, whereby you bought everything to CD. Attached, you know, to take it to Alaba International to duplicate it. So that was the era. Now we are currently not in the era of CD. Yes, we are no longer in CD. We are now in the era of flash drive and social media.
0: Yeah.
1: So every content now goes straight to YouTube, goes straight to Instagram, short videos on Instagram, short videos on TikTok, you know, and those platforms to showcase the event that has been concluded. Maybe possibly they can now send a flash drive to TVs, maybe MTV base and all of these big televisions, you know, that are also maybe connected to the social media as well. So this is the new era now of videography and of course video editing. And the amazing thing now is that AI can also, when you learn AI video making, AI video editing skills, you can now use AI to edit video professionally. And the beauty of using AI to edit video is that it's going to save you a lot of times. In those days, you know, you may spend like a week, and you have to, you know, those days light was not really very constant like that. You have to burn fuel, like put on a generator, and the generator must not go off. Because if the generator goes off, you are going to start the what we call rendering
0: all over again.
1: When you are done with your editing, there's what we call rendering. You want to render it, like processing it, to bring everything you've done together. That is rendering. So the rendering at times may take like 2 hours, yes, to render, 3 hours, 4 hours, depending on the quality of the video that you must have edited. So back then, it takes time for you to render. It even takes a lot of time for you to edit professionally, because there are some scene that you need to do, apply After Effects. You need to apply what we call After Effects. After Effects is a plugin we also use in video editing, right? So, and all of those things will take time. So when we collect contracts from a client, we tell the client we are going to deliver this job in 2 weeks time. In fact, there are some jobs that you deliver in 1 month. But the beauty of AI is that within just 2 days and deliver a job within 2 days, a job that normally takes like 2 weeks, at times a month, you can deliver it in 2 days. In fact, you can even deliver the same job within 24 hours. And you don't even need a sophisticated camera, like all those camera we used to use then, those very big cameras they use for shooting movies. You don't need those cameras again. Ordinary smartphone can do video recording, and you know, from it you can process it, you understand, to in high, and you know, you are good to go.
0: All right, thank you so much for sharing all of this information so far. If you're just tuning in, of course, this is still the Financial Solution Show right here on Jordan 105.5 FM Lagos. And today, we are sharing with you skills that can make you money every week. Skills that can make you money every week. If you're someone looking for what to do that's going to be making you income or making you money every single week, well, today is the lucky day for you. And we have been having this conversation with the Unselfish CEO himself, Mr. James Adesina. Now that you've shared with us those skills and, you know, how it can generate us money, can you also share with us a practical 7-day plan to get your first paying customer? Because for every skill you learn, the end goal, for some people at least, is to make money from that, from learning that skill, and just as you have mentioned as well. So can you share with us practical 7 days plan to get your first paying customer as someone who has gone to learn any of the skill that you have mentioned before?
1: Okay, good. I think day one, what you should do in your day one, you need to choose one skill, because you cannot know it all. You know, it's not important. You must learn all of the skills in this world. Just pick one. You pick one, right? You pick one skill in your first day. You select anything you can learn or what you already know how to do. Let's say you know how to do 10 things. You are going to select just one out of those 10 skills that you have. Then in your day two, you practice in your day two. You are going to create samples, as in minimum of 3 to 4 sample projects. Yes, you are going to create it that will demonstrate your ability, because you don't just say with mouth, I can do this. Can you practicalize it? What are the examples of the work that has been done by you? So all of those things are very, very important. You need to have like more like your portfolio that you can show to people. That is the practice stage, day two. Day three, you want to set your prices. How much you charge? You want to create a simple package with clear deliverables and the price. 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But when the words are more than 500 or more than 200, I'm going to charge 15,000 naira. So you are going to segment it, you know, what you are going to charge. You're going to set your price. Then the four is when you identify 30 potential customer. You identify 30 potential customer, right? You can find relevant businesses, professionals or individuals that you can work for. So you need to list them. You need to list these potential customers, and you follow them up. You talk to them. Then day five, you begin to contact them properly. You begin to reach out to them. Your potential customer, you begin to send them messages, right? On WhatsApp, you know, you send them a message on WhatsApp, You can send email to them. You can mail them, explaining how you can help them. Do not tell them you want to take money from them. That I can do this. Just pay me 1,000 naira and I will deliver. People, you need to also understand this. Or people that has money, are not willing to drop their money. Yes, potential customers are not ready to drop money. Yes, they are not ready to give money. So the only way you can get the money out from their pocket is to first present solutions to them and not money. Present a solution to them that I can do this thing. I see that the logo of your company is not, it's not that good, it's not attractive enough. I think I can design a logo that will be more attractive. Oh, I feel that you need a website for your business. I can design a website for this business. In fact, a company wanted to give me a website design job, and this company now said that, well, how can you convince us that when we give you this website design job that you are going to deliver well, that of course we have our proposals here, we have companies that have also dropped their proposal that they can also do websites, and their money is not so high, their money is cheap, is affordable compared to yours. That, why is your own money this high? And I responded by saying, well, that is the kind of services, the service I'm going to be rendering to you, and however, sites that cannot sell, like you just have a website, and it is only you and your staff that can see that website, then that is not a website, that is a shop. And what we are going to do differently is that we are going to design a website for you, you pay, but we are going to render a free service. And what is that free service?

0: And you know, I've used this same marketing strategy, this same words to get several jobs, to secure several website jobs. Because you are not just collecting, taking money from customers, but you are offering them a solution that possibly another person may not be able to offer. So by doing that, the client, the customer will trust you and give you money. Okay, since you want to give me more, all right, take this money, go and deliver. So that is how to talk to your customer. 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And of course, day six, you want to deliver a small paid job. 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One of the mistake entrepreneurs, freelancer, because when the moment you acquire skills and you begin to work for customers either online or offline, you have become a freelancer. 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So that is the league of people that you have joined. 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You need to state the payment, you know, the deadline when you are going to deliver the job. If you are unable to deliver that job that day, you need to update your clients, giving them reasons why you will not be able to deliver the job. And your day seven, you should request a testimonial or a referral. Request a testimonial or a referral.
1: Okay.
0: You should choose certified customers to build credibility and attract further businesses. For example, the first website I designed was the year 2005, because I've been learning computer, how to operate computer far back year 2000. Yes, far back year 2000, by 2005, I was already a computer engineer and a website. I could design websites using HTML, JavaScript. Mm-hmm. Yes, using HTML and JavaScript as at that time. And I think my first website back then was SamanthaHeman.com. I cannot forget that website, that domain name. Mm-hmm. First website, because that was the first time I earned 150,000 naira. Yes, designing website, 150,000. In fact, when I earned that year, I bought a brand new laptop. I bought a laptop. You know, if you know what 150K would be in 2005,
1: the value of it at the time.
0: The value at that time. So I bought a laptop. In fact, I bought clothes, I bought many things, you know, that year. I became a big boy, you know, with 150K. So, you know, so when I delivered that job, and that Samantha Iman, she's a female artist, you know, so she sings. So I was able to, anytime, once you get to the website, that means her music will be playing on the background. And so because of that music playing on the background of the website, that made me to get that job. In fact, because I told her, I'm going to make your music play. Once anybody gets to your website, they will be able to listen to your music. And that was how I got that job. You know, so it's very easy, you know, for you to secure the job. But now, when you get this job, just tell them that you're going to use them as your for other, and the clients they agree with you. They agree with you because you've done a fantastic job. And this human website or this other time, I will relate to it that

0: I designed this website, go and check it out. And that was how I began to get jobs. And it got to a time, I think from the year 2013, that was when I began to I began to work online. Like, I began to source for online clients that I built website for. Right, so it was an amazing journey anyway, and that was how I built my portfolio. Someone that was earning in Naira now begins to earn in dollars, working for foreign clients. And that was the era of Fiverr.com. Fiverr.com, I was a level 2 seller then, and you know, it was then we have just limited freelancers in Nigeria, but right now we have a lot of freelancers, and the competition is very, very high right now. So you can actually start something between the 1 to the 7, and by the 7 you already make money. So but just follow these steps and it's going to work for you.
1: Okay, so I've heard it from the Unselfish CEO himself, practical steps that you can begin to take to actually get your first paying customer. And I want to encourage you this morning not to just listen. I want you to also begin to implement these steps that he has mentioned, or he has shared with us this very morning. We have a call here. Let's see who we have. Hello, good morning to you. Hello.
2: Yeah, Lady.
1: Good morning to you, Lady. How are you doing?
2: I'm great, Lady. From Ebodakunwojo.
1: Welcome.
2: Yeah. While talking about skills, I'm not sure the CEO mentioned this. Typing job as a freelancer, is it still an ATM? Is it still lucrative?
1: I didn't get that. Typing job. What did you say?
2: Yeah, typing job as a freelancer.
1: Typing job.
2: Is it still? Yeah, as a freelancer.
1: Okay.
2: Is it still lucrative now? Because it's as if nobody is talking about it. Of course, I know the CEO will say AI has taken a lot. People could do voice tapping, but at the same time, AI, or people see AI for graphic designing, web design, and coding. So, typing jobs, or is it still an ATM? Is it cash cow? Can it still put food on someone's table?
1: Okay. Listening via radio.
2: I'll be here. Listening.
1: All right. Thank you so much, Lady, for calling in. We appreciate you. Mr. James, did you hear Lady's question?
0: Please come again.
1: Okay. He said,
0: yeah.
1: He said, typing jobs, are they still lucrative, you know, compared to before the emergence of AI? Typing jobs, can people still make money through typing jobs?
0: Well, you can still make money. You can still make money from typing job, but you discover that a lot of business centers are now they are filled up. You know, they are no longer in operations again because of the advancement in technology, and of course, most importantly, AI. Because you see, if you master AI very, very well, you know that. If you write a minute with your hand, you write a minute, or minute start by so time, and this, the prayer was done by so person, you write it with your hand. You know that if you snap that minute and you take it to AI, AI is going to type it. And after typing it, AI will even filter it, edit it, correct your typos, whatever you want to do, and AI will put it in Microsoft Word. So that has already sacked typists. If someone that used to be a typist, you are a typewriter, you type documents, you cannot really, you have to go and learn another skill aside from just typing, because we have gone, that era is fast gone. Another thing that AI has also done is that you know that you can talk to AI, like you can just be talking, reading to AI, the meetings are called by so time, and AI will translate your voice in real time into text, format it, and put it in Microsoft Word or put it in PDF. So you now know that there's no skill you want to learn now if AI is not involved, if AI is not part of that skill, then forget about learning that skill. Mm-hmm. And if you already know how to do some certain things before, without AI knowledge, you may not be able to thrive, because you are going to be slow. Nobody can type faster than AI. Nobody.
1: Oh, wow.
0: Nobody can type faster than AI. Nobody. No, I don't want to know your title, how fast you have with the keyboard, but AI is faster than you. It's faster than how you can type using the keyboard.
1: Mm.
0: So you now discover that most of the software that we use in typing, the Microsoft Word documents, even the Microsoft Suite completely, have been upgraded, and AI has been integrated fully into those application softwares. I'm talking about the latest advanced Office Suite, not the old one. The latest one now has been so simplified that AI can practically do everything for you.
1: Okay. Are you still there?
3: 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Twitter, Jordan 1.
1: Mr. James?
0: Yes, I'm too.
1: Okay,
0: I'm
1: fantastic. All right, after that question that lady asked.
3: 05 FM. Instagram.
1: Asked earlier. Now, because of time, can you also share with you if they need more information or they want to join your training? Can you just go over that process for us this morning as well?
0: All right, I'll be having a free training this week, Saturday, in my office, Akwanjo Room, where you can learn about DeFi, how you can enter into DeFi, how DeFi can give you money every week, how you can come into DeFi with small money and, you know, grow your capital, you know, at least from $30,000 above, somebody can go into DeFi blockchain and begin to make money on daily, on weekly basis. Now, for someone that wants to make money before December, the kind of business that you can do is DeFi business. So I'm going to be giving you a free training on it this week, Saturday, and if you want to be part of that training this week, Saturday, all you have to do is to send the message interested on WhatsApp, or possibly you'll send via SMS to the number I'm going to be calling right now, 07088306422. 07088306422. And for those that want to also understand, what can I do with AI? What particular skill can I learn this Saturday to start making money with AI? I'm also going to be teaching you as well how to go about it. Within just 2 hours, how you can learn AI and begin to make money, irrespective of your age, even if you are 17 years old, or you still want to learn a skill that can give you money. Even if you are just 15 years old, you want to learn a skill that can give you money. So all of that you are going to be learning. You are going to be learning this week Saturday. So again, if you want to register for the training, start sending the message interested to 07088306422. And you follow me on Facebook, James Adesina is my name, Dion Service CEO on TikTok, Dion Service CEO on YouTube, James Adesina.
1: All right, thank you so much, Mr. James, for your time on the show this morning, discussing with us skills that can make you money every week. Can you hear me?
0: Yes, I can hear you. Thank you so much for having me.
1: Thank you so very much for joining us on the show this morning. We hope to talk to you again next week, Wednesday, God willing.
0: Yeah, thank you.
1: All right. And that's about it for our conversation with Mr. James Adesina, the Unselfie CEO himself today. And like I always add, at the end of every conversation, especially when it comes to the Financial Solution Show, on days where we share tips and what you can do, practical steps you can begin to take to get better results, do not just listen and say, oh, it's true. It's true. I swear to God, it's true they are saying. Don't just say that. Make sure that you actually implement it. Make sure that you walk the talk. I mean, you talk the walk. Walk the talk. You actually carry out the things you need to carry out to get the result that you're hoping for. It's not easy, I must add, but you have to do what you have to do if you really, really, truly want the results that you want, which I'm very sure it's a good result you're hoping for. That being said, for tomorrow, again, the Financial Solution Show comes your way 8:40 as usual, but this time it's going to be in Yoruba tomorrow and on Friday. Tomorrow is Thursday, and on Friday as well, it's supposed to be the Yoruba version you get to listen to on The Breakfast Show. But for today, this is a wrap. My name is Areoluwa Ogushodu. Thank you so very much for listening. And of course, keep the dial locked right here on Jordan 105.5 FM, Lagos.

Me and my dogs fully equipped, don't even trip. 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

0: right, a very beautiful morning here in the city of Lagos. We welcome you to another exciting edition of Ilera Eko Health Now Wealth on your award-winning entrepreneur and value radio station, Jordan 105.5 FM, Lagos. It is a show where we advocate for social health insurance here in Lagos, being packaged by the Lagos State Health Management Agency, LASHMA. Àwọn ni wọ́n ṣe agbátẹrù ètò yìí. So that is why we are here. It happens every Wednesday, 11 a.m. to 12. So thank you everyone for joining us today. Today is going to be an exciting one because we've had several callers, several of our people who call here on this platform to ask critical questions about how they want to enroll, how they want to register, or want to be part of Ilera Eko. How should I go about it? And this question kept on coming every episode, all the time, and then we'll do our best to see how we can also pull them through. But today we are bringing the whole conversation on this episode. Like, we are bringing enrollment and registration to you people. Like, we are not discussing anything, just enrollment and registration. So if you want to be part of Ilera Eko, I cannot say this to people that are already with us, that are with us, that are enrollees. So if you want to be part of it, it's time for you to listen, wherever you are listening to us here in Lagos, wherever you're in the market, wherever you are at school, wherever you are in the office. So this is time for you to listen to us, because health concerns every one of us, and that's what we are discussing here on Ilera Eko Health Now Wealth. However, our people, which are enrollees, you know how we do it. This is also a program for you to also share your feedback, because LASHMA is all big about feedback. You know, whatever you tell them, whatever you say to us is what will make them to also offer you the best service and that you are all clamoring for. So share your feedback, share your experiences, share your challenges, whatever you need to know, you want to know. This is the show for you to tell us, so you know how we do it. But before we go to that section where we put our numbers out for you guys to call in and tell us what you are, what you want to know, it's my pleasure. It's also a pleasure of mine to introduce our guest today, who will be talking to us about Ilera Eko registration and enrollment process. And I know that a lot of people want to hear what you have to say, because that's one of the biggest questions people are asking us, because we still need, I think, for me. Okay, let me introduce you first.
1: Okay, thank you.
0: You're already laughing now.
1: Thank you so much for having me. My name is Ruth Joseph.
0: You didn't even allow me to even tell people your name. In your body, you say you are Shadu Ele Edekpe Ede. What does that mean? No. All right, so we have here with us the area coordinator of LASHMA, Miss Joseph Ruth. It's nice having you here with us.
1: Same here. Thank you so much. Good morning, Lagos. My name is Ruth Joseph, and I work with the Lagos State Health Management Agency, LASHMA, area coordinator.
0: Yeah. So what I wanted to say earlier was that our target, but the problem with our target is that I'm not even so sure about the statistics of Lagos. Some people say we are over 20 million. Some people say we are over 24 million. Some people even say we are over 35 million. But let us peg it. Our target is 20 million residents, to capture them.
1: Yes.
0: Isn't it?
1: That's true. Uh-huh. Very correct.
0: So now we know the numbers that LASHMA has at this time. Now, people want to enroll. People out there want to enroll. Mm-hmm. So can you just simply tell them what Ilera Eko is all about, so that it will gear them to want to enroll with us? We already have our people that are enrolled.
1: Okay.
0: Me and you like this.
1: Yeah, exactly.
0: People listening to us.
1: Yes.
0: We have enrolled. People that are outside that also want to enroll. They want to know what it's all about for them to enroll. What are the things that will make an average person wants to be on an Ilera Eko health insurance scheme?
1: So Ilera Eko is the Lagos State Social Health Insurance that has been organized by the Lagos State Government and is currently being managed by LASHMA. Lagos State Health Management Agency. So it's an insurance that is owned by the government. However, we operate like an individual body. That is to say, we are very proactive when it comes to Ilera Eco because it has to do with health. So it's an health insurance scheme. It provides you financial protection so that when you get into the hospital, instead of carrying all those huge medical bills on your head, when you are under Ilera Eco, it becomes something that will help you to unburden. We carry your burden of that health related issues while you just have to do is to pay a premium for your health expenses, and we are the ones that liaise with these hospitals that you have your medical issues with. So we have, of course, both government and private hospitals. We do not streamline it to only the government hospitals. So you have access to pick government or private hospitals when you are inside, when you have onboarded into the health insurance. Number one, we are providing you good music and vibe with financial protection. So we are saying, as for those that have to go around sourcing for fund, Ilera Eco is here to cover your pregnant wife and to help you plan ahead, so you don't have to. Ilera Eco also help you not to wait for situations to occur, for medical issues to arise, for sicknesses to catch you unaware. When you have health insurance with your policy number, you can walk into the hospital and get treated, where you don't have to be thinking that, oh, how much do I need to pay to see a doctor? Instead of that, let me just go to Yalagbo to go and take treatment and all that. No, with health insurance that has been subsidized by the government, you can actually walk into the private or government hospital of your choosing and get treated under the health policy, as long as it is active. So that is what Ilera Eco offers you as the resident of Lagos State. And of course, it is mandatory. It is for everybody that lives or work in Lagos State. You are all open to register and to enroll under the health insurance. It is for every one of us, and it is highly subsidized to meet with what everybody can actually afford.
0: Interesting. So we've had several of our callers. We have callers who call all the way from Ogun State as well on this show, and they're also looking, maybe there's Ilera Ogun. Is it possible for us to have something of such? Because the majority of them will talk that Lagos and Ogun State are sister states.
1: That's true.
0: And that's true. They also want to benefit because of how laudable this initiative is. So
1: that's true. So there's something in the pipeline regarding that.
0: It's still in the pipeline.
1: Okay. It's still in the pipeline.
0: All right. Moving on. We're talking about all these things you just mentioned for every Lagosian.
2: Awesome talk. Every day.
0: So that's listening to this, you say, okay, wow, this is huge. So you said, that person that maybe your wife is pregnant, you don't need to be sourcing for money.
1: Yes.
0: Tell them
1: that
0: they should not look for money.
1: Yes.
0: They should come to Lady Co. Lady Co will come to their rescue.
1: Yes.
0: So an average person will also want to hear that, okay, no matter how interesting, no matter how good this is, how much is it? Are we looking at, maybe you're saying we should go and bring a million naira or something like that. So how much

0: seniors plan. Each of these plans are tailored to meet the needs of individuals.
1: Okay.
0: So you can actually go for any of them that meets your needs, or go for the most basic plan, which happens to be the standard JARA plan that everybody can actually buy into. So for the standard JARA plan, it is 15,000 per annum. That is for a year. A person is paying 15,000 naira. 15,000 naira for 1 year, 12 months.
1: Ah.
0: One person.
1: 365 days.
0: 365 days, exactly. One person is paying 15,000 naira. Now, family of four. That family of four comprises of father, mother, and two children.
1: Mm.
0: Now, the kids should be below 23 years. It used to be 18 years, but it's now 23 years.
1: Ooh.
0: Any age above 23, you are expected to be an adult, so you can stand alone.
1: Mm.
0: But to be a dependent under a family plan, yes, the baby has to be, or the child rather, has to be below 23 years. So we have father, mother, and two children below 23 years for family of
1: 55,000.
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0: That's 55,000 naira per annum for family of four.
1: Okay.
0: Now we have Jordan 50,000 naira.
1: Per
0: annum. Yes, if you don't have a spouse, a child can stand in as five children instead of four. That's under family of six. So it could be a single parent and five children.
1: Okay.
0: So if it is under family of four, it could be a single parent and three children. So that is where the
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2: Good morning, Lagos. Welcome to the Jordan Breakfast Show. And today,
5: hey everybody, this is the sweet and it's about to get
0: plan. We have 40,000 naira for an individual. And remember, the plus that family, it's for a year. Then if you are under family of six, it's 220,000 per annum. We also have the seniors plan. The seniors plan is basically to meet the needs of the elderly citizens. Sometimes we could say it's 60 plus. However, we have some people that are from 40 that also benefit from this plan. It depends on your needs.
1: Okay.
0: Yes, it actually has more laboratory investigations compared to every other plan, because we know the elderly are bejeweled.
5: So funky today, great music and fantastic teams in making you the best entrepreneur you can possibly be.
0: Their medical needs, you know, needs to be catered. It is tailored to meet the elderly.
5: Yes, so my people, this is not Jordan Drive. Now they listen to, so get better information. We won't give you no move an inch, but if you don't say one move, move your radio too.
2: Hello Lagos, welcome to the Jordan Night Show.
0: And that particular plan is for an individual, powerful only mama. Then so that's for the same.
1: So some of the benefit that we can also have on that lady call. We want to open the phone lines to our listeners to call us in to, you know, if you want to enroll, just let us know. The numbers to call in 0906000 3352. 0906000 3352. Call us in, let's have you. We are having a conversation that concerns you. It's about your health. It's about health insurance, and this program is being packaged by Lashman, the Lagos State Health Management Agency, trying to bring social health insurance closer to you. And like I said, that and he also, our guest has also said it, Ms. Ruth said that it is mandatory now for every Lagosian, whether you do business here, you live here, or you just come here, you go, you have to be under a LIRICO. Has been signed by the governor of Lagos State, Babajide Sanwo-Olu. It's an executive order that has been signed. And I said it last week here before, some people were turning it to another thing, that it will get to a stage that maybe when you are working, people come and meet you, they might even arrest you, that where's your LIRICO, where's your health insurance pass? Maybe we'll get to that stage, we don't know. But it is very, very important for you to be on it. It's not too much. If he has said
2: today, we'll be discussing
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1: Did that times just 15,000 for an individual a year, 55,000 for 3352. Also, want to share us feedback if you have challenges.

0: challenges with your, you know, Ilera Eko, with your health facilities or whatsoever, you that you are under Ilera Eko, just call us in. Let's also take your feedback. Let's take your challenges. Let's see how we can solve them. Let's see how we can provide solutions to some of the things that is happening to you. The numbers to call in 0906000335 once again. Call us in. Let's hear from you. Now, on my way here, I met someone who, you know, was telling me, I know you are going to Ilera Eko show, and I said yes. So he asked a pertinent question which I want to truth. If I have with me,
1: okay,
0: that are living with him, and then they are not his, you know, family, maybe they are immediate family, but they stay with him and stuff like that, or maybe he has a house help and stuff, and he wants to also enroll them under Ilera Eko. Okay, we have a call. Hello.
2: Value. Innovation.
0: Now, please just move away from your room. 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
0: Will.
5: Yeah.
0: We are still close to your radio, but we can hear you.
5: I'm listening through you back through the radio again. I had your discussion over the radio.
0: Okay, sir. How can we help you, sir?
5: Okay, I once registered somebody in this Ilera Eko.
0: Okay.
5: And it was individual for 8,000.
0: Okay.
5: That was about 3 years back.
4: Ago at WW.
5: Also.
0: Okay.
5: I registered, and it was, I just used it. Okay. And the experience was not very okay for me, because in most cases, the actual thing to be treated are said not available.
0: Okay.
5: And when available, she was asked to pay.
0: Okay.
5: I tried to verify it, and I couldn't get at it. Because if you say that malaria is a work, and somebody has to buy, let's say, Lunat, which is malaria something. So I don't understand. I can't reconcile it.
0: Mm.
5: If malaria is involved, it's part of what you're supposed to benefit.
0: Alright.
5: And Lunat is one of the malaria active drugs. And you said that Lunat must be bought. So it was difficult for me. And, you know, it's an online something. So contact with human to explain further was difficult, and I couldn't follow it up. And that was a big discouragement for me. I'm interested in the
0: Mr. Goswe,
5: yeah.
0: Are we talking about what you're saying now is about 3 years ago, right?
5: About 3 years ago, yeah.
0: So since then, you've not been using it, right?
5: I'm stressing to hear you. I don't know where is the location.
0: Can you hear me now? Can you hear me?
5: Okay, I'm hearing you better.
0: I said, you said 3 years ago, right? That was when this incident happened, right?
5: Yes, around 3 years ago, 2002.
0: I'm asking that, since then, have you been using it or not? Have the person been using it or not?
5: No, now, you know, you have to renew it every year.
0: So since then, you've not renewed, right?
5: I could not renew because,
0: right.
5: Mr.
0: Goswe, just listen via your radio, our last
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0: My representative is here. I just want to get something.
6: 0.5.
1: Station with a voice for entrepreneurs.
3: From Lagos, this is.
0: That's why I asked that question. So, via the radio, sir. What I wanted to ask was that, you know, 3 years ago is far.
1: Yeah.
0: As that person
1: used it recently.
0: Recently, too. No, because I know if you're even saying that, you give a bed to a child 3 years ago, a child will be working now. There's a little bit of improvement.
1: That would have.
0: So, I don't know.
1: I could also clarify from what he had said. So, then when the plan used to be 85, the standard plan,
0: okay,
1: that was the plan we started with, it used to be 85. So, Now it is the standard Jarab plan. Standard Jarab plan is more advanced. We have added more benefits and all that compared to the 8-5 plan. Now another thing you should understand, that we have over time added so many improvements and have done so many modifications to the plan with the help of feedback and all that. One of it is the community pharmacy in dispensing drugs. In areas where we have clients going to the hospital and the hospitals are refusing to give them drugs, or you know, they are not getting clarity and all that. And he said, as at then, there was no human communication. Probably they have the right channel, you know, to have access to us, you know, because of course we've always had our head office in Alausa for someone to reach out to. So it's very possible he may not have the right channel or access to those information, which we have now. Of course, we have our kiosks distributed all around Lagos State at the moment. In most of the secretariats, we have our presence there. We also have our head office, which I'll be talking about briefly. And also for the drugs that you mentioned, we sometimes some hospitals will be like, oh, they don't cover this particular drug. The community pharmacies are always there to assist these hospitals in dispensing drugs. Lashma also may not cover some branded drugs. All right. We cover generic drugs.
0: Just hold by your thoughts. Hello.
5: Hello.
0: Hello.
5: Good morning.
0: Good morning. No. Your name and where are you calling us from?
5: My name is Mrs. Tolugbade from Ishefun.
0: Mrs. Tolugbade from Ishefun.
5: Yes, I want to ask, because you talk about
0: the
5: elderly ones can also enjoy. Somebody that is elderly that wants to register that on that scenario posting, I want to say they will be paying 60,000 if they are called to Papa and Mama, have
0: you? Yes.
1: For
5: what I want to ask is that you said they will pay 60,000 naira.
0: For one person?
5: For a year.
0: For a year. Yanni con, you baba any con here, 60,000.
5: Baba con, be yakon.
0: Yakon, 60,000. To buy any con,
5: to buy the back, ask yako.
0: 100,000, not pay.
5: Not pay.
0: Benima.
5: So, I don't
0: do that, my son. I don't do that, boomer. So you were talking about Mr. Godswill earlier.
1: I'd mentioned that for some branded drugs, we don't cover branded drugs, we encourage generic drug. That doesn't mean, what we mean by generic drug, it has the same composition with the loanouts you are talking about. Most of the drugs are foreign.
0: Well, even to, in addition to that, I also want to say that is it not the doctor's discretion to prescribe drugs?
1: So other than if the doctor is prescribing a particular drug, it should be covered under the health scheme. However, we have some clients
0: that will say
1: that
0: this
1: yes,
0: is
1: very adamant and very insisting that this is what I want. And you should understand that insurance is not all about what you want. Insurance is the doctor has diagnosed you, and the doctor would be the one to say this is what is good for this particular ailment. They are more informed than you, than your intuition. So we always advise our clients to always go with the medical directors, believe in this hospitals and the doctors that you're speaking
0: with. So that it won't be a situation whereby you want to just self-treat yourself.
1: You get self-treatment and say no, I think they are telling you that this part that you're complaining of.
0: Okay. So you've had it, Mr. Goswell. I would appreciate if you can just come back to Lirico. Now it's better and the best for you. I can attest to it. It's not about anything because that's what I use. So, and now they're also saying that now you also have a community pharmacy whereby you can go to any pharmacy in your area to pick up drugs without no issue or anything, without no challenges. And now, 3 years ago to now, a lot of improvement, a lot of added benefit that has been included in it. So I will urge you to just, you know, give it a try again. You said you did an experiment there. Come and experiment again now. So let's see how it goes. The numbers to call is 09060633352. Call us and let's hear from you. It is still Ilera Eco Health Now World on your award-winning entrepreneur and value radio station. We'll go on this commercial break, and when we come back, I think we have a call, right? Okay, wait, let's take this before we go.
5: Hello.
0: Please move away from your radio or you switch it off, sir.
5: Good morning. I'm Yusuf Olatunji from Fulton. Yeah, how do we register Yusuf for this
0: sir, you are Yusuf Olatunji from
5: Ikeja.
0: Ikeja, you're welcome, sir. So, you're saying,
5: how do we register for this miracle?
0: Okay, that's what you want to know, right?
5: Yes.
0: All right, just listen via your radio. We have people that are registering you. Those are that's the person here with us in the studio. So she's going to tell you how you can go about it.
5: Okay.
0: Thank you very much, Mr. Yusuf.
5: Thank you.
0: All right. So we want this a quick commercial break, and when we come back, we'll continue with the show. It is still Ilera Eko Health Now World on Jordan 105.5 FM Lagos. Don't go anywhere. We'll be right back after this.

0: morning, sir.
1: Mama Ejima, waiting do you?
0: Na Baba Ejima, oh.
1: Waiting do am?
0: Ha, in the hospital since yesterday. Then say make I go look for money. Now the money I dey find. I beg, help me, sir. Help me.
1: Is this serious, so?
0: Ha, is this serious, oh?
1: Ah, okay, I dey come. Yeah, take.
0: Ha, God bless you, sir. Thank you, sir. God no go shame you. Thank you, sir.
1: My people for Lagos State, our governor Babajide Sanwo-Olu no say sickness no dey knock before he enter. 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
2: All right, Kabo Ilera Loro. Okay, we have a call. Hello.
3: Hello.
2: Hello, good morning to you.
3: Yeah, good morning. In the same gospel, I'm calling back because I had an explanation made, and I want to point out something that will be useful to you people there.
2: Okay, go right, sir.
3: Yes, I heard the lady talk about people insisting on a particular brand of drug and not the one recommended by the doctor. It is not correct in the situation I reported.
2: No, okay.
3: No, hold on.
2: Just go ahead.
3: Yes. This paper was given. It was a prescription from the doctor that the person took to the hospital. And they say this particular drug written is not part of it. And malaria is involved in one of the plants to be treated. Mm-hmm. And that drug is malaria drug.
2: Okay, sir.
3: And that is one. Another one is this 15,000, which is, I think you call it the premium or something.
2: Yes, standard Jara plan.
3: Okay, can somebody between 50, 60 and above register in that column?
2: 60 and above, right?
3: Yes, sir. 50, 60 and above.
2: 50.
0: Yes. Mm. Yes, you can, sir.
3: Okay. That is because you mentioned that there's a special one for the elderly from 60.
0: Yes, there is.
3: Somebody 60, can he or she register in the premium?
1: And today,
4: hey everybody, this is The Sweet, and it's about to get all funky today. Great music and fantastic teams in making you the best entrepreneur you can possibly be. Yes, sir, my people.
3: I figured the benefit.
0: Yes, however, you should know that there are someone that is on the Jara.
3: Surgical operations involved?
0: We have different surgical operations, so it depends on which particular one you're talking about.
2: Mr. Godswill, just listen via your radio. She's going to reel out the benefits, some of the benefits to you.
3: So okay, good time.
2: And then after the show, they are also going to put a call through to you to also explain better, sir. All right, thank you very much for that. Mr. God's will. So be ashen solo and she to why later you co health now watch ni Jordan 105.5 FM Lagos. See, I think she put longer from Gugu and Lati Walori to health insurance. So tea and lash mashi battery with any answer on your pa be ashley shaking you be ashley register see under Ilera Eko. So anfani e wa fun gbogbo ta ba fe pe ki a bere ba se fe se to ni pe awon ti won wa ni in charge e to wa ni ibe on lo wa pelu wa bi bayi ti won salaye fun wa awon ko ti
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2: 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I think
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8: Value, innovation,
0: great. There is, in fact, there is pap smear or renewal. But they say they want to do their annual wellness check and they'll be booked.
7: You has never been this excited. This is
0: to go through this series of tests to cover them for most of the issues they tend to manage or they tend to have as being a senior citizen. Now, let me just go through the benefits one by one of starting with the standard JARA plan, which happens to be the most basic plan. What are they covered for? Walking into the hospital to open a registration card, you are covered for it. You're not expected to make payment for card. Of course, they will check your vitals. You're covered for it to see a specialist. Now, prior to now, we didn't have this list of specialists under the plan Eve was talking about. So that is why we have the JARA plan. These are the added benefits they tend to enjoy under it. One of it is the ENT specialist, the ear, nose and throat specialist. If you want to see the ear, nose and throat specialist under Ilira Eko, it is covered. We have orthopedics, we have gynecologists for women that wants to give birth, fertility issues. You see a gynae, we have pediatrician for children that are sick and all that. You get to see a child doctor. We have family physician. This specialist, we are not under the plan he once mentioned.
2: Okay.
0: You know, these are the added benefits. That is why it is a JARA for everyone that is buying into it. Now, we also have hospital admission for those that wants to be admitted in the hospital. So each family member has cumulative of 15 days for admission.
2: Wait, I think you need a little bit of clarity from that. On that, rather, are you saying if a family of four, you know, register for a family plan?
0: Yes.
2: So the whole family, 15 days.
0: No, a family member, maybe a child, is a cumulative for a year.
2: Okay.
0: The admission days
2: so
0: for that child.
2: Family member.
0: Yes.
2: 15 days.
0: Yes.
2: Admission. Wow.
0: Still under the standard JARA plan because, of course, we added more days in other plans. So under the standard JARA plan, we are saying it's 15 days. The child is sick and his child uses 4 days on admission. Of course, it is written off if the person is under Ilera Eko.
2: Okay.
0: So if the child is sick, let's say the next 3 months and the child is still coming back and they need to admit the child for another, as long as it has not completed
2: the 15 days.
0: Yes.
2: It's going to be written
0: it's
2: off.
0: It's going to be written off. Yes, under the health insurance. Now, another thing that we cover for people that would say, oh, okay, what if I don't fall sick and all that, we encourage you can either go for HIV testing, you can go for scaling and polishing. It is also covered. There is also tooth extraction under the plan, and there is also filling of the teeth under the Ilera Eko plan. Now, we also have some pregnant women also. So, although we do not expect you to wait until the labor time, because some people will be like, I want to wait so that I can use it to give birth, and also when the baby is still very vulnerable and all that, we do not encourage that anymore. Now, there are policies to these things. You need to be early on board. It will encourage people to register early, you know, to get into the plan. So, once you're registered on time, so that you can start your antenatal early, to avoid any issues, and you know you are dealing with a particular hospital, you know your doctor, you follow your antenatal through, it just makes the process very seamless. So now that person under the family plan, you have your pregnancy being covered under the Ilera Eko. Now, even if the person is doing delivery through CS, as long as you are not the one that requested, because we have some people that would say, I want CS so that to follow my birthday or my husband. As long as you are not the one insisting for that CS. So the thing about health insurance is, as long as it's not been client initiated, you are not the one going to dictate to the hospital how you want these things to be. It has to come from a medical personnel. Let them do their job, let them examine, let them diagnose to know what exactly is wrong, what is right, and all that. You speak to them and let them do proper investigation. So now that delivery is also very covered. Once the child is born, circumcision of the neonate, like the newborn, is also covered. The ear piercing of the newborn, it's also very, very much covered under the health scheme. Like I had mentioned, if it's CS, it is covered. Then in cases of emergencies as well, where they need ambulance, you know, to recuperate the person and all that is covered. Then ambulance services, especially for maternal care. Some people might say, oh, they want to go to a primary health center. That's where they did their antenatal and all that. Then along the line, in the process of delivering, you know, it's something beyond what the primary health center can have.
7: Jordan 105.
8: If you want to make that ginger, give me cocoa. I don't lie when I say I did it.
0: Actually, the use of ambulance from death so maybe they are referring them, yes, that the health scheme, they are not paying for it. So pregnant women, where they would need blood, so they would eventually want to screen this blood and also to give with the patient is also very much covered. We have ECG, we have mammogram as well, you know, the checking of the breast for the female and all that. They are also covered under the scheme. Now, we have some chronic ailments like tuberculosis. We have HIV, we have asthmatic patients, we have BP patients, hypertensive patients, and there are a few drugs as well. It's also covered under Ilera Eco. So we have some people that have rheumatism, arthritis, the elderly too, that they are saying, oh, what can be done and all this. That's why we are saying you can also be under this 15,000 naira plan. You still have access to this. Yes, this arthritis and all that, you have access to it. But if you are on the seniors plan, you could see a physiotherapist. If it's somebody that has accident or there's a form of arthritis one can have and the person will need a physio, you know, for that leg issue and all that. If you are under the seniors plan, you have access to a physio. You see, so it is the seniors plan happens to be more advanced because you never can tell the situation or the condition of that elderly person. So that is why they are always advised to buy into the seniors plan because you never can tell what is wrong with the person. So to the extent that the person is sick, at least you know this old book is much covered compared to when you are on the standard general plan and they are saying, oh, mama, this your sickness is very, this is very that we have done what we can do and all that. This is what you are covered for. You get at that point, because the person is in a critical condition, you would want to do out-of-pocket payment. But insurance gives you an opportunity to plan ahead. So we are telling you this and this is what is available to you. Why not buy into the seniors plan where you have access to, so that in case this service is needed, you know you are covered for it. You don't have to worry for it or make an out-of-pocket payment for it.
2: I think before I ask you this question that was asked one of our listeners, and I think you talked about pharmacies earlier on. I want you to expatiate on that more. But before you do that, if you want to call us in, the numbers to call in 09060003352. Call us. Let's hear from you. It's still Ilera Eko Health Now World on Jordan 105.5 FM, Lagos. Call us. Let's take your feedback. Let's take your concern, your challenges, and let's take your question. Numbers to call in 09060003352. And now you're talking about the pharmacy.
0: Yes, the pharmacy. So the reason why we came about the community pharmacy is to assist these hospitals in dispensing drugs. Because the feedback we got from most of our clients, like we are very big on feedback, like we mentioned before, to help us improve, and we keep improving on a daily basis. It's to meet the needs of the people. As the needs arises, we tend to help to meet this need. So one of the need then was hospitals were not dispensing drugs. Instead, they would be like, oh, you are covered for this drug, but we don't have it at the moment. So, so go on, or they would direct you to a pharmacy. Maybe it's the doctor that owns the pharmacy, or the person to go and buy it. And you know you are covered for it.
2: We have a hello. Hello. All right, if you can, kindly call us back. The numbers to call in 09060003352. Call us. Let's hear from you.
0: Okay. And you know you're very much covered for the particular drug. So that is why we came about the community pharmacy. So what is their job? Their job is to assist these hospitals in dispensing drugs. Now, we have just like we have hospital lists that we tender to our clients upon registration to pick a particular hospital from, we also have community pharmacy list that we upgrade every month, new pharmacies like that. So what their job is to do is when they get to, when a client gets to a particular hospital, that is the person.
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10: 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Good morning, Lagos. 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And today,
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0: You see.
3: Hello, good afternoon.
2: Good afternoon. Please move away from your radio or you switch it off, please. Your name and where?
3: My name is Oladipo. Hola.
2: Your name is Oladipo. You are calling from where, sir?
3: Yes. I'm calling from Lagos.
2: All right. Go ahead.
11: Yes, I'm on the senior plan. And I've been enjoying the annual screening since the last 5 years or so.
2: Wow.
11: This time around now, I've applied again.
0: Wow.
11: I applied last month. They replied me that since I took it last October. So
7: Jordan 105.5.
11: It will not work that time, so they declined it. Now, I've reminded them again yesterday that this October now, that they should please put me on board so that I can go to the laboratory or whatever. I've not got a reply up till now. They are just telling me somebody, they will send it to someone.
2: All right.
11: And someone in your, whatever, customer care, maybe she made a mistake or so. He said it's after 2 years that I can access it. Something I've been doing for the last 3 years, or so, even 5 years.
2: All right, thank you very much, sir. We're going to look into that. The Lyrical representative are here, and they are going to also call you after this show to tell you whatever feedback they have for you, sir. But thank you for the commendation. I appreciate that you've been using this for the past 5 years. So now, people want to know, how can they register? And that's the question everybody wants to know.
0: Yes.
2: How can we register? The callers asked that earlier on, they want to register. How can they go about it?
0: So there are different means of registration. The first, we have our head office in Alausa, opposite Secretariat Gate. There is a Good Shepherd building. If you want a physical place where you can come in and you stay around the Kedja, you can come to our head office at Alausa to register. We also have our website, www.lashma.com. www.lashma.com if you want to know more about us, and if you want to self-register. I would also drop my number towards the end of the call, that you can also call me. You can send
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0: WhatsApp
2: already at the end of the call.
0: Okay. Yeah, so 0967767938. You can call, you can send a WhatsApp for your registration, for whatever feedback that you need or where you need help, you know, regarding the health scheme. We'll send you soft copy form for your registration, and also you can send a soft copy passport. A policy number would be generated to you, so that policy number, a link as well, will be sent to you. That's a payment link where you can make the payment. So it's just like every other online transaction. Once you click on the link for payment, it takes you to where you can either transfer or use your card, whichever one that is accessible to you. And once you do that, it automatically generates a payment receipt for you. So once you are able to make your payment on or before 25th of the current month, you have access to start using it from on the 8th of the following month. So any payments that comes in before 25th of this month, they have access to start using it from on the 8th of November.
2: The following month.
0: Yes, because they already have their policy number. Once you register, the first thing that will be given to you is your policy ID. That is what you would take to the hospital.
2: Okay.
0: So upon getting to the hospital, either their HMO office or the reception or their records department, it depends on which, if it's a general hospital or whichever hospital you are going to, each have their department that attends to this.
2: Okay.
0: So what they will ask you, if you tell them is HMO Ilera Eko, they'll say, where is your policy ID?
2: Okay.
0: Why some might even ask for your phone number you used in registering.
2: Okay.
0: So once you provide that information to them, they click it on your system, all your details is going to come out. Once it is active, then they have access to start treating.
2: No registration of card, no buying card,
0: no, you don't need all of that. So once that is done, they open a family card for the person. If it's an individual card.
2: No, I'm just saying, some of the things we experienced before, that you have to buy card, go and pay money for card.
0: No,
2: so
0: you are not
2: after
0: doing
2: after
0: you've
2: given them
0: that,
2: your
0: yes.
2: policy number.
0: That's just it. They open a card for you, then you go to see a medical personnel. All those consultation and all that, they are free under the health insurance. So we also have our kiosk that are scattered everywhere. If you are one that stays around the Mount 12, there is a kiosk inside the Mount 12 market. We tend to put this kiosk, we call them V-boots.
2: Okay.
0: In this market,
2: across,
0: yes.
2: Okay.
0: So that it helps those market women when they are tired and all that, even without being tired, you can go there, you can check your BP and all that. It's free. You can also do your registration, make payment. There is a POS stand inside this thing, but do not give cash to anybody. Do not give cash. We do not accept cash for any form at all. It's either you are doing transfer directly to the Lagos State account, or you are using the link to make payments. You are not authorized to give any cash.
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12: Your favorite tunes are just a click away
0: to anybody. It is not acceptable.
2: That's good to know. So as we are numbers, we can also put out for people in case maybe your phone go.
0: So the number to call is 090-6076-7938. You can also call 090-977-6798. So these numbers, you can send WhatsApp messages and you can also call, and it will be attended. Whatever you need would be attended, as long as it has to do with the health insurance.
2: So even if they have any challenges, their concerns.
0: Yes, definitely, okay. Definitely. And where they need, we need to route them to the customer service and all that. We'll do that accordingly.
2: Okay.
0: So they can also have access to the soft copy benefit package, okay. The elaborate one.
2: Okay. So you can send it to them.
0: Yes.
2: So that they will be able to see what.
0: And those that are saying they cannot also pay once, we also have a, you know.
2: Okay. Plan for them as well.
0: Okay. Yeah, so it could also be sent to them.
2: So if they call that number. But they can get all of this
0: information.
2: That's interesting. So so what's your charge towards Lagosians as we close the show? What's your what do you want to say to the people listening to us?
0: Yeah, so my advice to everyone is to take advantage of what the government has made available to every one of us, which happens to be the health insurance. As we all know, we cannot predict when one would be sick. So it is always good to plan ahead, especially with the tussle and the hustle of the day.
2: Some people, they used to test them. Illness, you used to test them.
0: Do you understand? So before it will come in its full force, or you'll be going to Yalagwa and all that, you don't need that, because most of the diseases that people face at the moment is because when it started, they were so careless about it. They were using medicine that they didn't know how to take. Even if it's alba or what have you, you don't know the quantity that you are taking and the side effect that this thing has to your body over time. But it's always good to see a medical personnel, be tested, go through various tests, let them test your organs to see that, okay, this person is doing well, and let the recommended dosage of drugs be given to you accordingly, so that over time you build a healthy system instead of ignoring this. And that is where the health insurance comes in, to cover you from the worry and to protect you from any huge financial burden.
2: All right, thank you very much, Miss Ruth Joseph, the area coordinator on Lashima, who has been here with us for the past close to like an hour now, telling us about customer registration, enrollment process, and everything you need to know about Ilerico. You should even wait for that to clarify.
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2: Find a lot of things for us about, you know, pharmacies, benefits, and those numbered part of today's conversation. Those who called in, thank you. We appreciate you. Those who wanted to call but couldn't, thank you so much. We appreciate you. Let's do this again, same time, Wednesday, 11 a.m. on Jordan 105.5 FM, Lagos. It is Ilera Eco Health Now. Well, so I remain your host, Kamal Din Mustafa. Till then, enjoy the rest of your day.

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0: Good afternoon. Here's the business news at 12 on Jordan 105.5 FM, Lagos. I am Oreolua Ogunsholu. In the highlight, Nigeria charges $500 million climate finance to battle floods. CBN Governor Yemi Kadoso named AFC chairman. Federal government to begin phase 2 testing of national single window next week. On the foreign scene, China's exports surged 36.3% in September.
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0: Pointing to record trade surplus. Building adaptation measures against flooding and extreme weather, Aviation Minister Festus Keyamo said on Tuesday. Speaking at the Alliance for Hydromet Development meeting in Lagos, Keyamo noted that the Nigerian Climate Investment Platform, Green Climate Fund, accessed via the Nigerian Sovereign Investment Authority, Green Bonds, and a National Carbon Market Framework are among tools being used to mobilize the funds. He also highlighted the 2025 Anticipatory Action Task Force on Flood and the National Economic Council approval of 83.2 billion naira in June 2026 for related interventions. NIMED's Director General Professor Charles Anasike warned that Africa will suffer a severe shortage of weather station, undermining accurate forecasts and disaster preparedness.

Central Bank of Nigeria Governor Yemi Cardoso has been appointed chairman of the Africa Finance Corporation, AFC. AFC President and CEO Samalia Zubairu announced the appointment on Wednesday on the sidelines of the IMF meeting in Bangkok. Cardoso succeeded Mrs. Ireti Samuel Ogbu, who had chaired the AFC board since April 2025. A formal announcement from the AFC is expected soon. The federal government will start user acceptance testing for the second phase of the National Single Window Project next week. Project Coordinator Tola Fakolade announced in Abuja. The phase focuses on streamlining export procedures, including centralized processing of export licenses, permit certificates, Central Bank of Nigeria forms, and import duty exemption certificates. Initial agency batch is targeted for launch before year end. Since its March 26 launch, the platform has processed 156,026 import licenses and permits, registered 12,112 importers and agents, trained over 8,000 users, and maintained 99.98% uptime. License volumes for key agencies rose 20 to 30% compared with the previous year. On the foreign scene, China's exports jumped 36.3% year-on-year in September, far exceeding economists' forecasts and paving the way for a potentially record trade surplus, according to data reported on October 14, 2026. The strong performance, driven in part by high-tech goods, comes amid ongoing global economic pressures and trade tensions. You have been listening to the business news at 12 on Jordan 105.5 FM. To end the business news, here are the highlights. Nigeria targets $500 million climate finance to battle floods. CBN Governor Yemi Cardoso named AFC chairman. Federal government to begin phase 2 testing of national single window next week. On the foreign scene, China's exports surged 36.3% in September, pointing to record trade surplus. That's the business news at 12 as produced by the news team. Just before we go, consider this business proverb. Always deliver more than expected. 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Thanks for listening. I am Oreolua Ogunsholu. Join us again at 4 for more news bulletin. 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
5: 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Faulty steering, poor or faulty braking system, worn-out wipers, etc. are related causes of serious accidents. 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

0: don't go do like mumu. I got the ginger, I got the ginger. 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

0: 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And today,
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1: 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And today,
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6: 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Ah, to man down, la mupia. Baba, where are you? Chess, my pay. 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Baba, where are you?
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1: Hey, everybody, this is The Sweet, and it's about to get all funky today. 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

0: Johnny Kalomalo. Don't be thinking that it's only you in this world is gonna be making the money, because we and everyone around you will join in the success. Even if we not make the money with you, we will say that we are the one that know the person, that know the person that was in your success story. So don't think it's only you. That was Two Face by Only Me by Two Face. That was the song, very very amazing song there, talking about if it was only me that was in the world, I would do whatever I do, gra gra. But you cannot be the only one in the world, because you need people. And that is why we are here, Jordan 105.5 FM, the station that promotes entrepreneurship and value. This is 7 minutes past the hour of 5. And you might be thinking, why is Ore just coming up right now? But because you can hear me, that's the reason I am coming up right now. Because the station had to work in some technical issues here and there to make sure that when they turn me on, nothing can turn me off. You get what I mean? So we just had to work on some things there. So right now I'm here to just either talk to you and also usher you into the rest of the day, because we still something happened, the show did not go on. Show must continue. Enjoyment continues. So that's what we're gonna do on the show today. We're just gonna enjoy music, enjoy fantastic vibe, enjoy this this afternoon. It's been sunny and I think I like the weather. I'm somebody that actually comes in to love hot water a lot when I take my bath, and I'm sure a lot of you are like that. You like to use hot water to bath, but these days I've not been finding the need to use hot water because the water from the tap is already hot. So in case if I don't want to turn to chicken that I want to use for Christmas rice, I am going to use the water gingerly without adding additional hot water to it. So that's why I would say that this weather has been a good one, and I hope you've enjoyed your day so far. Because if you have not, and I just hope that you will have a great rest of your day. And if you're not having a great day, just call me and just tell me hello. Just say, hi Ore, I'm not having a great day, what can you do to serve it, what can I do to serve it, anything I can do to serve it, I'm gonna do for you. You can just call me on 0906000335 2. Let's talk about your day and what you're doing. If you're not doing anything at the moment, you're just lying down listening to me, you can just call me and say, oh, I'm lying down, I'm just trying to enjoy the rest of my day. If not, you're not doing any of these things, well, you can also call me just to talk about anything and everything. You know, on the show, we usually could do way back discussion. I had a fantastic topic planned for you, but because we have to turn it on so that nobody can turn it off, you have to wait till next week. If you have to wait till next week for that show. But if you also want to recommend something for me to talk about on the show, because if you've been thinking of, I want some already to talk about this thing on the Way Back Edition, it's something that we need to have a discussion about on the Way Back Edition, just call me right now on 0906000335 2 0906000335 2. Or you can also send us a WhatsApp message on 0807-221-4389. You know that we do giveaways on this show, but today there is no giveaway. In case you have been waiting for me to say, oh, don't worry, we are going to do the giveaway.
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0: Godless, yes, on day, because the next show you're going to be listening to is going to have a lot packed for you. Let's listen to Imagine That already did not do giveaway for us today. Imagine That by Stipulus. Listen and be blessed. My name is still Oreoluwa Fatogun.

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0: great couple of minutes. 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
1: 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Jordan. Innovation. Radio has never been this.
0: Is coming up right after now. That is a show where you do I know what I'm doing? What am I doing in my life? As a woman out there, I'm thinking, oh my God, will I now depend on my husband? Will I now depend on my parents? Will I now do this? Will I now do that? I'm confused. I'm so overwhelmed. No. This show is a show where you want to be because it will give you evidence of women. Women that started from scratch. Women that started from the beginning. Women that started when they had nothing and now they are something. So it will give you that encouragement that you can use to ginger yourself. So if you're a woman out there and you think, oh, all is, I'm sad, I'm in despair, I want to give up, I want to give in, I want to give out, I want to pass out, anyone you want to do, just tune into this show and listen, because they have an amazing guest for you. So you can, if you touch that day, first of all, if you touch that, you see me in your living room and I'm gonna come and do something. So don't touch that dial. 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But for now, I am leaving and I am leaving the show. My name remains Oreoluwa Fatungu. Join me on Instagram, OREESPEAKS. And don't forget to tune in tomorrow for another beautiful edition of the Jordan Drive Show. Don't say because already not do give away today, you will not tune in tomorrow. Let me catch you, dear. 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So don't go anywhere because Jordan FM still has a lot of show packed for you today. Tomorrow.

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1: Good morning, Lagos. 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And today,
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0: strength of a woman. Yes, you can't talk about women without talking about strength. This is Women Premier on Jordan 10.5 FM, the show for the woman, the show for the businesswoman, the show moving from the kitchen to the CEO to becoming the decision makers, the boardroom makers. All right, welcome to the show this evening. Thank you for joining us and thank you for staying tuned. Thank you for all the support. I am Joy Abu, and today's show, I'm not running it alone because my very co-host, delectable, beautiful entrepreneur woman, is here. Morenike KG, I call her KG Speaks. Don't mind all that. I've told her she'll just be living that Morenike KG Speaks. Let's go with your business. All right. Good evening and welcome to the show.
1: Yeah, a beautiful evening to everyone listening to us right now. A beautiful evening to you, Joy. You look so amazing this
0: Amazing.
1: Evening.
0: Okay, I'll take that, sister to sister. Please leave the hair. Distress with the hair. Don't
1: babe,
0: just go about it.
1: Look at babe now.
0: Leave the hair, KG. How you doing?
1: I'm good.
0: Yes, it's another wonderful time here on Womenpreneur. For those of you who are just joining us for the first time, Womenpreneur is a show that discusses everything about women in businesses.
1: Yeah.
0: The challenges that women face. They bring it up to you so that whatever you're facing as a woman in your business, you know that another man has conquered it and overcome it and is successful. Mm. So it's all about bringing success minds together to share their stories and encourage you, the listener out there, knowing that that your small
2: yes, so my people, this is not Jordan Drive. Now they listen to, so get better information. Won't give you no move and intro, but if you know
0: business, it can lead to something mighty. No matter
2: what, move your radio with this.
3: Hello, Lagos.
0: That's how you type. We used to say it on every woman is a business. Mm-hmm. You're selling something. And women of every race in the power of entrepreneurship skills. KG.
1: Okay, so today conversation is for you. You like you have heard my beautiful host say that it's for you. You don't have to have a big business before you can learn how to grow one. Whatever you are doing right now, thank God we have, you know, like we promised you.

0: guys that we're going to be having a guest in the house today. And should I even add?
1: Yeah, hold it. Yeah. Okay. All right, to join the conversation this evening, to listen and call in, so that if you have questions, you can ask our guests, also share your own experience. You can call the number 09060303 52 or 07051697912, so that you can join the conversation here in the studio. Before we introduce our guest, let's go on a short musical break. We would be right back.

0: Of course, you do not underrate the strength of any woman. That is what the message is all about. The strength of a woman. Do not underrate the strength of any woman. No matter how little they are, don't just wave them. Because when they start with you.
1: Night show. And today we'll be discussing
2: the voices you need at work all day, every day till payday are here. And
1: 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You feel it? 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
4: hey everybody, this is the Sweet, and it's about to get all funky today.
5: Secret needs to be heard. Like
6: the bling bling is something else.
5: I need to get that secret so that means I can blink. I wanna blink, and you know. All right. In the house today we have this amazing guest. She's beautiful. She's elegant. Hardworking. When I say hardworking, hardworking to the core.
4: Great music and fantastic teams. Making you the best.
5: She's the CEO of Okio's Food.
3: Mm-hmm.
5: Okio's Food.
4: You can possibly be. Yes, so my people, this is not Jordan Drive. Right?
5: I have in the house the one and only Koya of Okio's Food. Please roll out.
6: Hi, welcome. Oh, my goodness. When I saw her, I knew she was our guest because she looked so elegant, so beautiful, yeah. The charisma and this. But let me ask, what is Okio's Food all about for listeners just like me? I'm like, let me start with the name. How did you come about the name Okio's Food?
7: Yeah. All right, thank you very much. Good day, everyone. Yeah. Thanks for the compliments. I really appreciate it. Okay, the meaning of Okio is Ogene Kome Eunice Omugbe.
6: Ogene Kome Eunice Omugbe. That's a Delta state.
7: That's Delta state.
6: Delta state. Delta Ibo, right? Delta
7: no,
6: Ibo.
7: Isoko.
6: Isoko Wado. All right, so what's your brand all about? Is it, let me put it this way, is it an event, or do they sell foodstuffs, or they sell how do I call it, mama puts, come and eat? Yeah. What exactly are you into?
7: Okay, we deal with food products. When I mean food products, I mean processed food grains.
6: Oh, processed food grains.
7: Yeah.
6: And you walked like that into the studio. And you just walked like that.
5: You have a whole manufacturer.
6: Like I have an indo.
5: Yeah,
6: and you just walked like that. In fact, let me hold it. Please go on.
5: I am going to be writing an application later after this service.
6: Don't mind, kid. Just go on, please. So, processed food. What kind of processed food?
7: Firstly, my name is Odukoya Eunice Ogene Kome. I'm into food manufacturing. We deal with Tom Brown cereal, pap, oatmeal swallow, cereal. When I mean cereal, I mean ready to heat cereal, and soya beans. We produce, we manufacture it, and one of our key products that's is selling fast in the market is Tom Brown cereal, and it is NAFDAC registered.
6: Tom Brown cereals. Okay, for kids, for children, or for adults?
7: Both kids, children, adults, from 4 months old to adulthood.
6: Yeah, I'm interested in that, your oatmeal swallow. You said something about swallow,
7: yes,
6: because some of us are running away from certain things.
7: Yeah.
6: But you see, when you talk about manufacturing, I feel like a woman out there will be saying, this one is too much for me to even start with. So how do I even start?
7: Mm-hmm.
6: What about the process of getting everything, the products from the farmers to the end users and processing and all that? What has been the major challenge so far?
7: Okay, I started my business November 8th, 2024, and I started with just 3,000 naira. I started with pap. I started producing pap at first.
6: This normal pap that
7: this
6: we just buy.
7: Pap,
6: this yellow, this,
7: just
6: this yellow pap that I even had this morning.
7: Yes. And the thing is that I did not even have any machine or anything to start with.
6: Wow.
7: I just went to the market with 3,000 naira, bought grains, came home, started the business. And to the glory of God, the business is where it is today. It's now more advanced than when I started.
4: They listen to, so get better information. Won't give you no move an intro, but if you don't say what,
7: okay.
4: Move your radio. Please.
5: Hello, Lagos. Welcome to the Jordan Knight Show, and today we'll be.
7: I started 8th of November. Tom Brown cereal on the 12th of November. Fast and is really in the market.
5: Yeah.
7: So Okio Tom Brown cereal was the one that brought me this far. I started the business, and in December, the business was already registered with CAC because I was really determined that this business I'm going to make it through this business. And then January 2025, I started my NAFDAC process, and it was really a lot. There were a lot of challenges. There were a lot of setbacks, but I did not give up. And when I was already getting to my peak, like I was already getting to, I took in.
6: I got pregnancy, motherhood journey.
7: All
6: right, I'm going to hold you there so that KG can come in with her question, because I don't want you to really tell us everything. And so let us just take it bit by bit so that woman out there will really understand what you have been through and how far you've come. So that when they see you wearing bling bling, don't just envy you and say, I want to be like her. Like they want, we want them to understand the process, what it takes to finally become that CEO.
5: All right, so my question for you is, what inspired you to go into this business? Because when we talk about Tom Brown, we are talking about, you know, anyone that wants to hear the word, this word Tom Brown would think, okay, this is for kids alone, for babies alone, and that means you are focusing on selling to mothers that are breastfeeding or those that have babies in their hand. So what inspired you to go into this business actually?
7: Okay, a teacher, and as a teacher, you know how they pay in Nigeria. The salary is so small. So the last place that I taught, and I said I wasn't going, I love teaching. When it comes to teaching, I love teaching a lot. But at first, I was doing it because I have passion for it. But when you get married and you start giving birth, now it's no longer for the passion. It's now for the money. And when I noticed that the salary wasn't paying well, and there wasn't even time for me, for myself.
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9: Follow us on social media.
7: Facebook. And my family, especially my child, I started starting business. Businesses, and I was like, okay, I can be their distributor. And that was when I came up across moped cereal. And I started marketing a business, and I saw that a lot of people are really interested in this cereal. So I went to do my own research on how to produce this cereal, and that was how I started.
5: And today we can see it. I mean, there was a time I saw the cereal somewhere, and we just went to get one or two things at Mart, at the Mart. So I saw it, and I was like, oh, this is Okio's food. I know the person, I know the manufacturer of this product. And they were like, oh, wow, this product is good. And I can tell, because I have one thing that drew me closer to you is actually the product. When I used it for my kids while they were, you know, still toddlers, I love it, especially the Tom Brown. I love the
6: Well, me, I'm going to be so an adult that will take the Tom Brown. But now, you've talked about the challenges or what inspired you. Let's go deep into motherhood, because along the line you said pregnancy sets in. Now, I know that there are lots of women that, or let me put it, I know someone, right? The moment she's pregnant, she stops everything she's doing for 1 year. Like, from the first day she discovers she's pregnant, if she had a very big ship, and this is what I saw. For the last one, I was just screaming. She just opened because, of course, she has given birth. Immediately, she stops. For 1 year, she's not doing anything because of the nature of pregnancy. So, how were you able to manage your pregnancy stage and still go do manufacturing, still supplying, and the demand for your products?
7: Okay, I'm the kind of person that I don't like telling my customers that I don't have this product.
6: Okay.
7: So when I nearly took in, I was unhappy. I even cried the day the doctor broke the news to me that I was pregnant. I cried.
6: Pardon me, how many kids do you have?
7: I have three kids.
6: Three now, okay.
7: So I cried seriously. I was like,
6: because when you're saying I cry, I'm just imagining for someone who doesn't have anyone and is not crying.
7: And I was like, why is it now? Because I was actually, like, I was actually building my business into something, and that was the period I was building this business, and that was when pregnancy came in. And I know my first trimester is always very, I'll just say, is always very good.
5: Sweet.
7: Yeah, I'll just say it. And when I nearly took in the first trimester, it was something else. I'll just say it is wonderful. But along the line, customers will come, I want to buy Tom Brown cereal, and I'll be like, God, I want to buy pap. My son doesn't take any other pap apart from Okio pap. My son doesn't take any other cereal apart from Okio cereal. And I'll be like, God, okay, no problem. And along the line, I started looking for house help so that, okay, you can handle the two children while I just focus on the
6: production and manufacturing.
7: And getting a maid was... It was very difficult,
6: yeah.
7: But I just had to push because I know I don't want this business to sit back. But it got to a point I had to just stop totally because of the nature of my pregnancy. Like this, when I got to third trimester, I couldn't continue because of the contraction I was always getting. So I had to stop, and I was like, I've carried this pregnancy to this stage, nothing must happen to this baby.
5: Yeah.
7: So I just had to stop, and I sent a message to my customers. I explained I was pregnant to them and I needed rest, that as soon as I deliver, I gave them the time range, I was going to come back into the business. But still, yeah, that one did not mean that when a customer comes, I wouldn't still
6: run around to fix something
7: for the customer. But I was still doing it, but not like how I used to do it before. And when I put to bed, a month after I put to bed, seriously, I had to start with my business again.
6: You know, it's so good to hear that at a point you took a break, not because you wanted the business to suffer, but you were considering your health, which some mothers do not really understand. Sometimes they'll walk and walk and walk, and when your body needs rest, it seems like I just want to push. My question to you is, the period you took a break, what was running through your mind? And assumingly, did you lose customers in that period? Were they people that left your brand to start sourcing for another brand simply because you were not readily always available to them? Was there any breaking point in terms of maybe reduction in customers or demand or anything? What was really going through your mind that period you said, let me stop here?
7: So at that time when I stopped the business, I'll be honest, I lost customers.
6: Mm.
7: Customers that couldn't wait because that is what their children really depend on. There are some customers that don't do sugar, like this series that has sugar.
6: They love natural
7: food. And when it was time for them to buy from me and I tell them it's not available, they had to source out for another. It really affected the business when I picked up again.
6: Mm.
7: It really affected it. I had to start running ads on Facebook, TikTok and Instagram just to gather up customers. It was a lot for me, but I just had to push it.
5: I love the fact that you didn't give up even throughout this the challenges you faced. I love the fact that you didn't give up. All right, so I just want to throw this question to you again. Can you remember a moment when you realized that this business could become something bigger than you initially imagined?
10: 05.5 FM, Twitter, Jordan.
5: Was there a day you realized that, oh, I think I'm doing well in this business, I can do more?
7: Going to supermarkets, you know, people talk a lot about Tom Brown cereal.
6: Mm.
7: And when I went to supermarkets around my area, nobody is selling Tom Brown cereal. And when I checked, oh, just one supermarket is selling. This business is really going to sell well in the supermarket. Mm. And I know Tom Brown cereal, it used to be a local food while we were growing up. And a lot of people still want to feed their children Tom Brown cereal, but it is very difficult for them to get it because it is no longer it is not in the supermarket, especially supermarkets around them. And that was when the idea for supplying supermarkets came up.
5: Wow.
6: All right, I love that. Let's go on a quick break, and when we return, we'll open the phone line so that you can call in just in case you have one or two questions for our guests.

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1: Alright, if you are just tuning in or you are just joining us, this is still Women's Preneur right here on Jordan 105.5 FM, where we have been talking about business. We have a guest in the house and she has been sharing her experience, how Okio Food started, what inspired her, her journey so far, her challenges and all. And in case you want to join the conversation, you can, you know, call in and share us your, you know, your advice, what you're facing right now, and if you have one or two things to ask our guest, you can throw your question to her as she's still in the house with us. All right, so to our guest, let me just throw this one to you again. What advice would you give a woman who is close to giving up? I know through all those challenges, carrying pregnancy, I know so many times people around would have said, please slow down, just stop, you can stop. You know, we have people that would advise just for the sake of love, and then still you are doing this, you don't want to give up. What will you tell that woman listening to you right now? She might also be in a condition of, you know, being pregnant right now.
2: Okay, like I always say, be determined and prayerful. Whenever you want to start up something, just hand all those hand that thing into the hands of God, be it a Christian or a Muslim or whatever religion you practice, just hand over whatever you're going to start into the hands of God. I remember when I wanted to start my business, I don't have any customer. Like, I don't even have contacts. I don't have anybody to sell to. But when I started the business, I handed it over to God, and the business is where it is today. Yes, we have challenges, we have a lot of things that we are facing, but still yet the business is not where it used to be before. So my advice to people that are looking like they are trying to give up is never give up. Just be determined, be prayerful. Just be determined. When you are determined to do something, you will not
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2: want to stop.
1: Yeah,
2: just be determined.
1: Yeah, because you have passion.
3: Lagos, listen on the go.
1: Adoption for that one.
4: Thank you so much. Tishon, you can call 1312. Now, I want to, you know, it's very easy to tell a woman who is starting business, don't give up, be determined. You started yours with 3,000 naira, and today you've watched your business grow. Now, you talked about going to do your CSE registration, and then you moved further to do your NAFDAC registration. What was the process like? And what's your advice to women when it comes to registering their business name? Because a woman will have a very brilliant business idea, and she has started, and then when you say, do you have CSE registration? And they go, no. Because I just want to sell around. So what would be your advice to them, and why is it important for them to have their business name registered before they even launch bigger?
2: Okay, what inspired me to register my business was I never intended to register the business.
4: Okay.
2: So I traveled to my in-laws' place that same November 2024. And then I was attending to my customers, you know. Then I didn't even know anything about registration and all that. My own is just, let me sell and make money. I was just for the cash then. And my brother-in-law called me because he owned a very big supermarket at Ibadan, Abeokuta, and Oshun. And he called me. He told me that, you know, this your business can go, like, you can build up this your business if it is registered. Because what you're actually selling is something that is very good and you are producing well. And he told me that I should register my business with NAFDAC. So before you register your business with NAFDAC, you have to get your CAC done. You have to, like, really register the business. And I also got to know that when you are starting a business and you get a business name, you have to register that business, because there are people that when they see that this business is moving, they will want to take that name and register the name even before the owner of that business registers it. And I watched a movie, what's the name of this being bad? Ruse.
1: Okay, yeah.
2: That movie inspired me more to register my business with, because then when I even registered the CSE, I did not register with trademark. And that movie inspired me to register my business with trademark. But along the way, I thought I had registered my business with trademark, but I got scammed by someone that called himself a NAFDAC consultant. I got to know I was scammed. I was last month, and I registered my business with trademark last year January, and a lot of people, because of that, we just get discouraged. But that did not break me. Instead, it made me sit up. And I would advise that anybody that is starting a business, whether you want to register with CAC, you want to register with trademark, you want to register with NAFDAC, you should Google their name or where to locate them within your area. You should Google their name and go to their office to make your registration. Don't go through any consultant, because most of them that claim that they are consultants, they are scams. A lot of them which come with a real ID card showing that they are not that consultant. A lot of them will come that they work with trademark. A lot of them will come that they work with CAC, but most of them are scams. Most of them are scams. So I would advise that whenever you want to make any registration, just walk straight down to their office and do your registration. Yeah, because even the person that scammed me showed me his ID card. He was their staff, but God knows where they get those ID cards from.
4: Oh my goodness. I can understand when you realize that you have been scammed, thinking you've done something and gotten over it, and just in between you realize that you've wasted money. I know how that feeling is. But let's bring it down to the home front. We can't be talking about successful women without giving credit to successful men.
2: Yeah.
4: Even though they say behind every strong man there is a strong woman. So I know that behind this, your strength of going into production and manufacturing, you have a very strong partner. Can you tell us the support and why it's important to always liaise with your partner when it comes to business ideas? Not selling your business ideas, liaise with them, discuss what you want and the next step so that it will help. So that we don't have support the vision, so that we don't have an issue where they say, oh, women, once you build your business, you become monopoly, become autonomy, don't want any issue. So can you tell us the role he played so that it can encourage women out there? Because we've had cases where women will start business, they don't even want their husbands to know that they've started businesses. They feel like, no, if I tell him, a lot is going to change. So what is your take on that, and how was your case like?
2: Okay, when I started the business, at first my husband was like,
4: I was looking at part business like, what is this?
2: You're selling ogi.
4: A whole wife of, you're selling ogi.
2: But along the line, when he saw that the business was like, it was moving forward, and he called me, he said, you know, when you want your
3: www.jordan105fm.com
2: business to sell, my husband is the kind of person that loves to. If you want your business to sell, you now want business. They don't want to even see the content that is inside, but they want, just because of the packaging alone, they want to patronize you. That was the first thing he said.
4: So your husband taught you packaging in business. Let's give that credit to him, because he taught you that packaging.
2: So I went online, I started doing research on how people package their Thom Browne, how they do their sticker. That was how I got my logo. So one morning, I just started thinking about what my husband was saying. You know, there's something about when a person is telling you the truth and the thing is paining you inside. And when a person is sweet talking you. So that day my husband was talking about, I was like, instead of it to encourage me or give me money, let me go and add up to whatever you are telling me that I should command. But I sat down one day and I thought about what he told me, and I stood up. I don't have the money with me, honestly. And I went to a cafe, Saba Cafe, close to me, and I told them, you know how to design logo for a business? The person said yes. I asked the person how much. He said 10,000. I said, me pay you 10,000. I'm not looking for someone like you. So I had to go to Hogba. And I started, you know, Ogba, there are a lot of people that does this graphic design. So I was like, Ogba, it will be cheaper because there are a lot of them on that line. So I went to a shop whereby they are just coming, they just opened that shop. I did not go to the one that
4: have clients already.
2: So when I got there, I told him, I want to design my logo. Do you know how to design a logo? He said, yes. I asked him how much. He said, 5,000. I said, I don't know. I don't have 5,000. No. He said, how much do you have? I said, it's 2,000 naira. I was like, madam, now, okay, add something. I said, 500, I'll go add on top. You will collect, have you know, collect. And he was like, okay, oh yeah, now you just the open market for me. And that was how I did my logo. Right. And I asked him, do you know how to design flyers? He said, yes, but you have to come with your pouch, whatever you're using. Before, I was using Ziploc. You know the Ziploc that we use in preparing our meat?
4: Yes.
2: That was what I was using to package my products before. And I went to the market with the little change that I got from selling one of the products. I went to the market. I bought the package I was going to use. Even if it did not do a proper job for me, but at least starting with that flyer alone, I would say, it really built me. Then when my husband saw the packaging, he was like, you are there but you're not there yet. I was like, what to do?
4: I love that. I love that. Yes, you're there but you're not there yet.
2: He said, don't use all this saying, because my husband is someone that loves big things. He was like, don't use all this kind of nylon to pack food for somebody. You see those plastic? He now went online again. He was now showing me the plastic. And I told him, do you know how much they are selling this plastic? You know you're talking, how much are
0: they selling? 105.5.
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2: Have you even dropped that? Into the mask, three variants of Tom Brown. What I did was that I did three, I gave it a name. So when I now saw that there is one particular one that people are always buying, I now stick to that one, and that is what I've been producing till today.
4: Oh my goodness, time is not always our friend. I was just engrossed listening to how you built a business from 3,000 naira to this extent. And this is so much of encouragement to every single woman out there. Yeah. You heard her. She didn't start with 100,000. Yeah. She didn't start with 500,000. They say, you want to start this? I'm looking for 1 million. If I see 1.5, she started hers with 3,000. Yours could be a 10,000.
2: Yeah.
4: Yours could be a 20,000. But whatever it is, start from somewhere.
1: Yeah. I'm very sure some of our listeners right now, some people have 20,000 or 30,000 with them, and they're still confused. What do I do with 20,000, with 30,000? You have heard, you know, something this and this will encourage everyone that is listening to us now, that whatever you have, start something, and you don't have to start on a big scale.
4: Exactly.
1: Start from somewhere. Like she said, she had to go to, imagine, man,
4: and
1: she had to go to Ogba. I mean, just because you want to manage the money you
4: I love the fact that the criticism she was taking, she wasn't taking it to heart from a side of, like, what she's saying, anger. Yeah. She kept improving herself. Now, before we let you go, what's your final word in just 30 seconds to every woman listening to you out there?
2: Okay, lots of women, we say, my husband is not giving me this, he's not giving me that. I am the kind of person that don't depend on anybody, even my husband. I don't depend on, if you give me, I will collect from you. But I'm the kind of person that loves to work for my money. So that was why when I had that change, that 3,000 naira I started with, I would say it still came from my husband's pocket, because he gave me money for food, like,
4: and you siphoned.
2: And what I did,
4: confession,
2: was that I removed 3,000 naira from the money, and I used it to start.
4: And you shot
2: business.
4: Food money. You shot house. You owe your husband that 3,000 naira to pay back. You need to pay back. So you've heard it from
2: what
4: her.
2: What I just want to advise is that you start small. This Tom Brown that I started today, I did not go for the training. I went online to make research. So most times when you are online, when I'm online, I don't just watch book, whatever. What I do on research to date. So you can just go online. What can I start that will, like, give me a little source of income. And that little source of income can now be your big source of income in future.
1: Yeah.
2: So what our advice is that don't just go online watching people that have already made it. Go online, do your research.
1: Yeah.
2: Start up small. It doesn't mean you can even start up with 1,000 euros. Depending on whatever you want to start up with.
1: This permits me to ask this question. Are you open to training people? I mean, there are some people listening to us now that may want to train.
2: Yes, for now, I actually want to train people, but for now, I want to get a site where I can be training people.
1: Okay.
2: Yeah.
4: All right.
2: I can only train online. But physical training, no, for now.
4: Thank you so much. Thank you. You've heard it from our guest today. If you are a woman out there or in business and thinking to give up, she has told you the challenges she faced. She didn't tell you it was all smooth. She went through the pregnancy stage. She stopped at some point, took a breath, and then started all over again. So it shows that as a woman, you don't need to run the marathon race. When you're tired, take a pause, break, and then continue.
1: Okay, so if at least now want to reach out to you on your social media, and please can you share that?
2: Okay, on Facebook, Okio Foods and Groceries. On TikTok, Okio Tom Brown in Abulegba. On the Instagram, Okio Foods.
4: All right.
2: And on WhatsApp, 0811-7497-298. 0811-7497-298.
4: Thank you so much. To sponsor the program and to support Womenpreneur and to run your adverts, please, it's Women Business. Come, let us run
1: Women
4: adverts.
1: Supporting women.
4: The numbers to call is 0906003352 or 0705161697912. You can reach me on my Instagram page on social media at Abujoy Official across all social media handles.
1: Yeah, and you can also reach me at KG Speaks on YouTube, Instagram, and on TikTok.
4: All right, this is where we draw the curtains on today's show. We'll see you next week, Wednesday, as we bring another CEO doing great in women business. Yo, bye for now.

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3: Good evening. 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I am Oroluwa Fatogun. And the highlights: Oyedele, economic reforms must protect vulnerable Nigerians. Nigerians will be proud of police in 2027 elections, IGP Diso. In business, CBN Governor Yemi Cardoso named AFC chairman. On the foreign scene, 5 arrested in 1 million euro NATO fraud scheme. Now the news in detail. The Finance Minister, Taiwo Oyedele, has stressed that economic reforms must include strong social protection measures to shield vulnerable Nigerians and ensure inclusive growth. Speaking at Africa's Golden Future Forum in Bangkok, Thailand, Oyedele said the federal government's cash transfer program has reached over 10 million households, while more than 1.5 million students have benefited from education support. He identified full subsidy removal, foreign exchange liberalization, and tax reforms as key pillars of Nigeria's transformation agenda. Proper sequencing of reforms, consistent communication, and public trust are essential, he added, noting that removing the petrol subsidy before liberalizing the forex market helped cushion rising costs. Oyedele urged African government to tackle infrastructure gap, remove trade barriers, and deepen regional integration under the African Continental Free Trade Area. He said Nigeria is developing a framework to better coordinate trade, fiscal, and monetary policies. Inspector General of Police, Olatunji Diso, has assured Nigerians that the force will conduct itself professionally before, during, and after the 2027 general elections, making the country proud of the police. Speaking after the launch of the book, The Origin of Women in Nigerian Police, by 96-year-old retired DCP Dame Stella Okuiga, one of the first 20 female officers to join the force in 1955. This is said the police had recently held a conference of commissioners to review past election performances and prepare for the forthcoming polls. We have brought all these experiences together so that we can perform better in this big election that everybody is looking up to. I give you my word. Nigeria police will do so well, and we will make Nigerians proud. Rivers State Governor Siminalayi Fubara, represented by the Secretary of the State Government, launched the book with 20 million naira. In the business news, Central Bank of Nigeria Governor Yemi Cardoso has been appointed Chief of the Africa Finance Corporation, AFC. AFC President and CEO Samalia Zubairu announced the appointment on Wednesday on the sidelines of the IMF meeting in Bangkok. Cardoso succeeded Mrs. Ireti Samuel Ogbu, who had chaired the AFC board since April 2025. A formal announcement from the AFC is expected soon. Now moving on to the foreign scene, European authorities have arrested 5 people in Norway and conducted raids in Germany and Romania over a suspected 1 million euro plus fraud. against NATO. The company and its
4: awesome talk every day.
3: Subcontractors or support use series those spotted the irregularities, launching a joint probe involving Norway, Romania, Germany and the UK. The exact loss is still being calculated. 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Oyedele, economic reforms must protect vulnerable Nigerians. Nigerians will be proud of police in 2027 elections, IGP Jisu. In business, CBN Governor Yemi Cardoso named IAFC chairman. On foreign scene, 5 arrested in €1 million NATO fraud scheme. That's the Global News at 6, is produced by the news team. Just before we go, consider this business proverb. Always deliver more than expected. 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Thank you for listening. I am Oreolua Fatogun. Join us again tomorrow for Morning's Bulletin. 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
2: 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Faulty steering, poor or faulty braking system, worn-out wipers, etc. are related causes of serious accidents. Regular visits to Rock Foundation will help you in ensuring everything is working properly. The maximum performance of your car for your peace of mind is our business. It will prolong your car's life. Cars and vehicles in advanced countries have a culture of regular maintenance. This is the more reason when they are brought into the country after 15 years of lifespan, they perform as brand new vehicles. At Rock Foundation, we will help you to prolong the lifespan of your car so that it can serve you better and you can invest the money to buy a new car or vehicle in a business that will double your money. 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

I'm so delighted, so excited to welcome you to another episode of Time Out with Dr. Boom Show here on Jordan 105.5 FM, your station with the voice, promoting entrepreneurship and values. Welcome one, welcome all. Welcome if you're just joining us for the very first time, wondering who is this voice on radio. Well, my name is Priceless, and I do this every Wednesday evening between 6:15 and 7.

Sure that we are healthy, we live healthy, we eat healthy, we drink healthy, we walk healthy, we work healthy, we sit healthy. Everything we do, we have our health at the back of our minds. And at the end of the day, definitely a healthy life actually is a happy life. So that's what we're about on the show. And so welcome to our 262nd episode. My name is Priceless, as I said, and Dr. Bone is my co-presenter here on the show. Now, this is the dynamic between the two of us. I'm the presenter. He is the expert. I'm not a medical doctor by any chance, even if I had dreams about being a doctor at some point in my life, but I'm not, you know. That's my disclaimer this evening. I'm not a medical doctor. I am simply the presenter. A presenter that really cares about your health. And most definitely, on behalf of Dr. Bone, who is on his way to the studio, most definitely, he also definitely cares about you. Why would he start, you know, a radio show intending to, you know, educate people, inform people, open up the service, his own services, you know, as a medical person? I mean, open that up to people, to callers on the show, to listeners of the show, to anybody that even walks in to his hospital. I mean, I tell you, that is a doctor who cares. He has kept this show on air, you know, of course, with the help of the Chigoko Foundation, and, you know, single-handedly for the past 6 years. And you know, kudos to him for that. It just tells you how much he cares about the health of every single person that listens to the show and even beyond. So I want to just encourage you to call your brother, your sister, your neighbors, bring everybody together to the radio, and let everybody listen to the show, because one thing or the other will definitely, you know, strike you as important, something that you can actually take home and use for yourself. So today we are looking at World Mental Health Month. October 10th actually was celebrated as World Mental Health Day, and so we want to look closely this evening at mental health and bone health. What do we need to know? How do they relate to one another? You wonder, you know, that the brain is all the way up there and our bones are all the way down there. Truth of the matter is that there is a link between everything in our bodies. God, the master, you know, designer, designed these bodies to be such beautiful, you know, works of art and works of, you know, medical, we're walking, you know, talking medical miracles. I tell you, as human beings, how the bones interact with your bloodstream, with your, you know, the intermingling of your veins, your capillaries, your arteries, and all of that. I mean, God is awesome. You know, he puts in all the organs to carry out their functions. You wonder, a 102-year-old person, that heart has been beating for 102 years. I mean, that's amazing. And it keeps on beating until, of course, the maker says, okay, it's over. So, I mean, so let's look at that wonderful, wonderful work of art that God set up in these things that we carry around called our bodies. So that's for the very start of the show. And of course, during our bone feed segment, we want to look at stroke rates that are falling overall but are rising among adults under 55. I think that's rather concerning. That's very concerning. So we're going to be looking at that as well. And then, of course, on our timeout segment, we want to look at radiculopathy and what we need to know about that. That's a big word, but we will learn about it this evening. So stay tuned, please. Stick with us from the very beginning to the very end, because we have so much education coming your way, so much information coming your way. I want to celebrate you if you are a regular listener to the show. For those who wait every Wednesday evening for the clock to read 6:15 p.m., you know, definitely we do not disappoint you. We're always here for you, and today will not be any different. Now, in Nigeria, many people live with two types of pain at the same time: pain in the body and
pain in the mind.

yet we only treat one, or we usually just treat one, or sometimes we just don't even treat anyone at all. On one side is bone health. Across markets, offices, construction sites, farms, and homes, Nigerians endure chronic back pain, arthritis, joint stiffness, neck pain from long hours being in traffic and on their computers. And then there's also osteoporosis, especially among older women. Many manage it with self-medication. Some with herbal mixtures, and some they just endure the pain. I mean, they continue to work, carry loads, and sit for long hours, believing that the pain is normal. If you are a regular listener to this show, you know that no pain is normal. One of the things that Dr. Bone has taught us over the years is that pain is your body's way of telling you something is wrong, something is wrong, something is wrong, you know. So when you feel pain, you know definitely something is wrong. And I think that's a good time to begin to make a move towards getting that pain checked out, and of course sorted out, so that you actually can live a painless life. I mean, it's better to live a painless life than to live in pain every day of your life, in my opinion. Now, on the other side of these pains that I have highlighted is mental health. Anxiety, depression, chronic stress, burnout, sleep disturbance, and prolonged grief. These are rising amongst us as a people, as a society, and it's usually driven by economic pressure, unemployment, insecurity, caregiving burdens, and daily uncertainty. I mean, the Nigeria of today, these, what I have just itemized, all these things I've listed out, I mean, we can tick every box here in Nigeria. You know, grief, prolonged grief, you know, people lose loved ones sometimes unnecessarily, just because, you know, our health systems are not, you know, in place to mitigate, to deal with emergency, medical emergency. And I think it's about time that we do better as a government, as the government of Nigeria. Let's do better with regards to primary health care, especially for the teeming population that we have, where I think we're about the largest black, you know, African country. We in population size, we are so many. I know it can be challenging to get to every Nigerian, but I think even the systems that have been put in place are supposed to help. We have 774 local governments areas in Nigeria. I think we've broken it down to the nitty-gritty, and so you should be able to reach everyone. And that's the reason for primary healthcare centers. You know, we should be able to pump enough money into those systems and make sure that our people are not under this mental health stress coming as a result of anxiety, depression, chronic stress, burnout, sleep disturbance, prolonged grief, that's come as a result of economic pressure, unemployment, insecurity, caregiving burdens, and daily uncertainty. Yet, due to stigma, I tell you, many people do not speak about their mental health conditions. The common response usually remains, I'm fine, even when we are not. What we fail to realize is that these two, that's your mental health and your bone health, that's your, you know, your the other parts of your body, the health of those two are deeply connected. Medical evidence shows a clear cycle. When bone and joint pain persists, movement reduces. When movement reduces, people become isolated from work, from worship, and from social life. Isolation, of course, will now affect your mood, your self-esteem, and it will even go to the extent of affecting your sleep. Now, let's now link all of that together. Poor sleep and low mood, in turn,
will now increase sensitivity to pain. On the other hand, though, when the mind is under prolonged stress, the body responds with muscle tension, fatigue, poor posture, reduced appetite, and inflammation, all of which worsen bone and joint condition. Now, this is the reality in Nigeria of today. A trader who cannot stand for long due to knee arthritis withdraws from his or her business and becomes anxious about income. A young graduate dealing with unemployment develops back tension and insomnia from constant worry. An elderly man recovering from a fracture stays indoors for months and months and eventually slides into loneliness and depression. These are not isolated cases. They are common lived experiences in our communities. So this year, as we mark World Mental Health Month 2026, in this month of October, themed Lived Experiences Heard, Real Voices, Real Change. Let me say the theme one more time. Lived Experiences Heard, Real Voices, Real Change. The message is timely for Nigeria and indeed for every listener. It is a call to move beyond numbers and listen to real people. Real change will come when Nigerians begin to feel safe enough to share how they really feel, physically and mentally, without shame, without judgment. So what do we need to know? First of all, bone pain is not just a physical problem, and mental distress is not just in the head, as people say, quote unquote. They influence each other and must be managed together. Second, early care matters. Persistent bone pain, loss of weight, frequent fractures, prolonged stiffness, together with continuous low mood, loss of interest, poor sleep or constant worry should not be ignored. You must now take this seriously and seek professional evaluation. Number three on our list this evening, lifestyle is treatment. So you want to improve your movement. So regular movement, proper posture, adequate calcium and vitamin D, safe sun exposure, and avoiding smoking and excessive alcohol protect both bone and mental health. So please do sleep and have supportive relationships and have time for rest. I'll say that again. Find time to sleep and sleep well. Have supportive relationships and make time for rest. On number four, we must end the culture of silence. I'll say that again because I'm a very ardent advocate for mental health, you know, for mental health generally. I want everyone to be well and healthy mentally. I've dealt with mental stress in my family, you know, over the years. My mother in particular, so I know what this is. We must end the culture of silence. Talking about mental health does not mean weakness, and seeking care for bone pain does not mean that you are being, you know, you've been riddled with old age issues. It just means you're taking responsibility for your own health. So please, let's take these points to heart. Let's take them seriously. I'll enumerate them again, one after the other. First, bone pain is not just a physical problem, and mental distress is not just in the head. They influence each other and must be managed together. Second, early care matters, because persistent bone pain, loss of weight, frequent fractures, prolonged stiffness, together with continuous low mood, loss of interest, poor sleep, and constant worry should not be ignored. You need to seek professional evaluation immediately. And then thirdly, lifestyle is treatment. Regular movement, proper posture, adequate calcium and vitamin D, safe sun exposure, and avoiding smoking and excessive alcohol protects both your bone and mental health. So please sleep well, have supportive relationships, and take time for rest. And then finally,
end the culture of silence. Talking about mental health does not mean that you're weak. Neither does it mean that you are insane. It doesn't mean you're mad. No. It just means that, you know, you just need to be able to relax your mind. You need to relax and find peace from the inside to the outside. Many people just maintain a calm on the outside, but on the inside, there's a storm going on their inside, and that's a mental health breakdown waiting to happen. So that's my own take as a non-expert. Most definitely, you know that your friendly neighborhood doctor, Dr. Bone, will soon be here to be able to educate us further on this. He's going to be able to tell us what solutions to prefer with the clinical experience that he has had and he has, you know, built over the years. Well, this year I want us to choose whole health, not just partial health. Let us listen to real voices, because that is how real change begins in each and every one of us. And here's where I say, let's live to heal. It is the power of happiness. Let's take a break, a quick breather. We'll be back after this. And the

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4: 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It's your girl Priceless, and Dr. Bone is yet to be here, but most definitely the show goes on, most definitely. Before the break, we talked about the link between your bone health and mental health. And we ended on the note that, you know, you want to make sure that you take care. Listen to real voices. Listen to someone who is complaining about a constant headache, constant backache, constant this, constant that. You know, something that is really troubling the person. I think it's about time that we become our brother's keeper. So if someone, you know, your colleague at work has been complaining about the same thing, you know, with regards to his or her health for the past, you know, 1 month, 1 week, I don't think time is too short, you know, for you to begin to take things seriously, you know, about each other's health. It's about time we became each other's brother's keeper. Yeah, that's what the point I wanted to make. So very quickly, I just want to bring to us again the fact that the no wait surgery is still available at Chigoko. In fact, that is their default now at the Chigoko specialist hospitals. It simply means between consultation and your surgery, as long as all your tests come back okay, the consultation, you know, you understand each other, the diagnosis is seen, the doctor sees what is going on, the doctor feels you should you know, get surgery, and you agree to the terms and conditions and the costs, you know, and all of that is done, most definitely your surgery is going to progress and proceed without further delay. I believe within 48 to 72 hours is what Dr. Bone has said. So you can be sure that you will not be kept on a long waiting list. You know what is obtainable in other climes, especially, you know, all the places that I know that our Nigerian brothers and sisters, especially our politicians, like to go. Not throwing any shade at anyone, I'm just saying what we know, right? But here, just right here on number 123 Agbe Road at the Chigoko Specialist Hospitals, you don't have to wait. You're not placed on a waiting list. Of course, those waiting lists are usually common with organ donation, but you know, that's not what we're talking about here. If you need a surgery, for example, you know, a hip replacement, a knee replacement, and things like that, your surgery is not delayed. You are not kept on a long waiting list. You are attended to almost immediately, most definitely. So you can be sure to get the best of care at the Chigoko Specialist Hospitals. And then now we go to our Bone Feed segment, where we're looking at stroke rates that are falling overall. I mean, that's the good part of this, you know, this part, I mean, this story. The bad part is that it's on the rise among adults under the age of 55. I mean, that's concerning. I think we should pay attention to this. And I'm going to read us an article that was written by Maria Kohut PhD on September 29, 2026, and it was fact-checked by Jill Seladi Schulman, PhD. So, this is talking about stroke. Now, a stroke is no longer a health concern we should associate only with older people. New research from the United States has revealed that although overall stroke rates are falling, more young adults are experiencing this life-threatening situation, this life-threatening condition. On that note, I'm going to take a short break because right at this moment, Dr. Bone is in the studio, but let's give him a time to just breathe and then we'll be back.
5: Feels that always love's enough, always growing, make a better
6: family. Did what's up?
4: All right, good evening again, everyone, and thank you for being here. Dr. Bone is here. Good evening, Dr. Bone.
6: Good evening, Priceless, and good evening, listeners. I'm so sorry I am late, and you know, when you have the patient is the reason why we're in the hospitals.
4: Yeah.
6: And when the caregivers want to find out information, and they put up a group WhatsApp call with everybody on different spheres of the hemisphere, in the US, in the UK, in Canada, and they are saying, doctor, please just give us 5 minutes, we want to add you to the call. And I said, I'm already 5 minutes late into my radio show. Could you people wait in 30 minutes? We may not be able to assemble again. And I gave it 5 minutes, and they wanted to speak for 15 minutes. I had to tell them no.
4: So that was a whole consultation that you did.
6: They were worried about their mom's health, and they had to ask a lot of questions, a lot of you know, these are Brodians. They want you assure us that what you want to do will be successful. I cannot assure you nothing. It's only God that can assure you.
4: Absolutely.
6: So you know the kind of questions they throw. What is the percentage of success? Is it 100%? Nothing is 100%. So I know how to. So thank God we are here.
4: Thank God.
6: Everything will be fine by God's grace.
4: Amen.
6: So where are we?
4: So we're talking about stroke, and you know, I was just reading the article, you know, that a stroke is no longer a health concern we should associate with only with older people. New research from the United States has now revealed that although overall stroke rates are falling, more young adults are beginning to experience this life-threatening condition.
6: Yes.
4: The study, led by researchers at the University of Cincinnati and published in the journal Neurology, examined stroke cases over 27 years. It found that stroke incidences among adults aged 20 to 54 rose from 33.9 cases per 100,000 people in 1993 to 1994 to 62.2 people out of 100,000 people in 2020. Ischemic stroke, which occurs when a blood clot blocks blood flow to the brain, accounted for most of these cases. Now, researchers have now pointed to rising cases of high blood pressure, diabetes, obesity, and physical inactivity as possible contributors. Substance use may also play a role, although further research is needed. And now they say the message is clear. This article says that the message is clear. Being young does not make anyone immune to stroke. Regular checks for blood pressure, blood sugar, and cholesterol, alongside healthy eating and regular exercise, adequate sleep, and avoiding tobacco can help reduce the risk. So everyone should also recognize the warning signs, which are sudden facial drooping, weakness in an arm, or difficulty speaking. These symptoms require immediate medical attention regardless of age. Doctor.
6: Yes, what I would just say about stroke is 90 to 95% of causes of stroke are from uncontrolled high blood pressure, hypertension, non-compliant with medication, switching medication for anointing oil and holy water, and doing 21 days fasting and prayer with red candle and white candle. Those are the known causes of stroke.
4: Wow.
6: Now, we also have part of the persons that say they treat stroke, having stroke in their center, and a physician and a physiotherapist comes indoor to attend to them, and out there they are attending to all those that have stroke with prayers.
4: Oh.
6: We are seeing cases like that. Now, most people tend to say, I reject high blood pressure. It doesn't run in my family. I don't think I have it. It's just stress. High blood pressure simply means, even if it's stroke alone, we talk before the end of this show. I'm satisfied.
4: Mm-hmm. Yeah.
6: High blood pressure just simply means your blood pressure is above 140-90. Now, when it's sustained, it is called hypertension. And before, we used to diagnose hypertension 3 days. You come today, we measure it is high. You come back tomorrow, we measure it is high. You come back the third day, measure it, we say you are hypertensive. Now, we don't need to wait that length of days. What we do, we take your blood pressure now, leave you another 2 hours, come and take it. Another 2 hours, the same day, sustain elevated blood pressure is hypertension. And before the person comes to the hospital, he has already had it. It's not when he's coming, he had it. It's not because he's in the hospital, he's seeing white collar, he has it. No. Now, there are things we do to see whether he's been there. A simple chest x-ray and an ECG.
4: Yeah.
6: Will tell us if you have a left ventricular hypertrophy in an ECG and a cardiomegaly and your chest x-ray, you've had hypertension for a while. The heart has metamorphosed to accommodate it, has expanded, and the one that pumps blood around the whole body, the left ventricle, has also grown bigger. The way when you body build, your muscles, they pump up. That's what the heart body builds. And those are classicals. And when you see today, say, no, I reject it in Jesus' name. I don't have it. I will not take it. And, you know, those kind of persons, when you give them anti-malaria and anti-hypertensive for 2 weeks, they tell the doctor, give me for 2 weeks. After 2 weeks, he stopped. They don't go back there. They continue their life. Do you understand?
4: Yeah.
6: Some people are walking up and down with sustained elevated blood pressure. They don't even want to know. They say what you don't know will not kill you. But when you have a stroke, of course,
4: that's
6: my 1998 to 2006 is about 28 years.
4: Yes.
6: Is about 28 years of practicing physiotherapy. All the post-stroke patients I've seen, 90% of them didn't make it more than 5 years.
4: Wow.
6: Undocumented. So you shouldn't even have it.
4: Yeah.
6: Some persons will ask, oh, it's a partial stroke. That is a mild ischemic stroke. That recovery comes. But even you yourself, from time, you just had some hot flushes on that side of the body. Some hotness, some tingling sensation.
4: Yeah.
6: Is that full recovery? Because you're walking up and down. So whatever we need to do to maintain and manage high blood pressure, we do it. The treatment for high blood pressure is not anointing oil or holy water.
4: Please.
6: Or blessed salt. It's anti-hypertensive. And we have over 1,000. So you don't look at your neighbor, what are you taking? I want to swallow it with you. They are the first generation, second generation, and third generation. The first generation are the abdominal and moderatic. They only bring down the pressure. They don't protect any organ. The second generation are the amlodipine, lisinopril, and co. They bring down the pressure. They protect the organ. The third generations are the combination, the one that works in the heart, the one that works in the kidney, the one that works in the brain. They add all of them together. They are much more expensive, so they protect all the organs involved, and they bring down the pressure. Now, when you're not anti-hypertensive, I tell most patients, it's for life. It's not 2 weeks. It's not malaria treatment. It's not typhoid treatment. It's for life. So when I see young persons, I want to do all the chest x-ray and ECG to be sure they don't have before, because when I need to counsel them properly. Some will say it's stress. I lost my job. I lost this. Lagos, Nigeria is stressed from APC government. We are stressed. Fuel is going up, and they say they are giving a, we don't know whether it's subsidy or discount. And we've not seen the reflecting in NMPs. That is stress. You are walking on the road, you come out and you don't see bus. And 100 people are waiting for 2 buses. That is stress.
4: Yes.
6: You stop Aboki Okada, you say somewhere of 150, they are telling it's 500. That is stress.
4: Oh yeah.
6: So we have stress every day. So we shouldn't lie and tell ourselves that it's stress. Even when you are healthy, you go and do malaria parasite test. You will see it positive.
4: Yeah.
6: Because you're living in malaria endemic area. Why will you not have malaria parasite in your system? So if we are placed on antihypertensive treat. Now there's this other small percentage that is unexplained. Is not hypertensive, is not diabetic, is a young lad, a young female, just have a stroke. The Yoruba say anwaye. Do you understand?
7: Yeah.
6: There's no, you check everything, nothing. I have a stroke. Stroke is seen more in sickle cell because of the blood in younger persons, in sickle cell patients.
7: Wow.
6: Because of the blood, the sickle cell blood are clogged. They go and clog in the brain and there's an ischemic stroke. So you see them. You can see a juvenile of less than 13 who is a sickler with one side weaker than the other side. And you'll be saying, is God wicked after he's giving the child the SS, is now adding stroke to it. Do you understand? And what are the treatments we do for all those that just put normal saline and dilute, flush the whole system, dilute the whole system, and avoid all the stressors, sensors, stress, the physical stress of sporting activity, stress of ACs, making the limbs cold and the rest of them, and all that stresses. Just avoid them, they do well. Now for us, and when one has a stroke, it is not the stroke that kills the patient. It is the depression.
7: Yeah.
6: Because you tell yourself, it hold me. When I shout, 20 of my staff run here. I shout, 50 run here. Now I can't even carry my left hand or my left leg or my right hand or my left leg. Everybody runs around you about the period. It happens within a week. They all be coming. After that 1 week, they fizzle away. It's just you and your wife,
7: immediate family,
6: and the physiotherapist. Even the physiotherapist will not come every day. Even if you say, I will pay you every day, after 1 month, you say, oh God, we need to do it once, two or three times a week. We not come every day. So you now go into depression of thinking.
7: Exactly.
6: That is what kills them. Now, for those that have good family support, psychic, they tend to pull through by having family members around.
7: Yeah.
6: But you know also that as children go to university, most of them don't come back home. You can only reach them on phone. And you need family around. So you are left with your wife. You are left with your wife. If your wife is your best friend, good for you. If your wife is your enemy, you are doomed. Those are unspoken words.
7: Yeah.
6: So, you see, we need a lot of social support. And it is also economic tasking to get a physiotherapist to come and see you in your house with hearing 15,000 to 25,000 per visit. How long can you sustain that? If you go to a private physiotherapy clinic, you'll be hearing 15,000 to 20,000 per visit. How long can you sustain that? Even if you have all the money, over time you just keep draining, except you have investment that is multiplying. That is why people should put down investment. But for us as Africa, our children are the investment. And when they jackpa, they become white people. They don't care, it's themselves first than you. So it's a big thing. Prevention, they say, is better than
7: cure. It is always better.
6: That prevention includes screening, hypertension screening exercises. You see people come, they say, come and check your blood pressure free of charge.
7: For free, exactly. Some people
6: say, I don't want to know. If I know, it will be affecting me. Somebody has paid for that screening. The health is not free anywhere, even in Freetown. Maybe a Rotary Club, a Lions church. Club, a church,
7: yeah.
6: a company, a philanthropist, a politician has paid for it. Come and check. And when you check, you get adequate counseling. And you start to treat. Now, in a hypertension screening exercise, a 30% of the population are found hypertensive. Out of 100. In that 30% know they are hypertensive and they are on medication. 30 know they are hypertensive and they are not doing anything. They live in the hand of God. 30 don't know at all. That 30 that don't know at all is your target.
7: Yeah.
6: Now you let them know. You don't label them. You tell them to meet you in the clinic a week after. You check before you leave. Because when you label, you have given the person a cross.
7: That cross is
6: for life.
7: Yeah.
6: So that's the thing. And if we manage our blood pressure very well. The drugs are not expensive. They are very, very cheap. 30 days, you can see 3,000, 2,500.
7: Oh, good.
6: Do you understand? Yes. It's when you are going to the third generation, the combination drugs, you'll be hearing about 35,000, 40,000. But what is that to life?
7: Exactly. Exactly.
6: I ask people, can you put a price on your life?
7: Mm-mm.
6: They say no. Then do whatever it takes to be happy
7: and healthy.
6: Available for your family, your wife, your children.
7: Yeah.
6: And be happy.
7: Yeah.
6: You know why I like Yoruba people? Owambe. No matter the depression in this country,
7: they will there get must dressed be
6: Ashwebi and party on Saturday.
7: Yeah.
6: And if you want to eat the best food, buy the Ashwebi. Because they will serve you everything. You even carry baskets of gifts going home.
7: Yeah.
6: But when you do mistake, every food will be flying past your head. Nothing will happen. Goods, gifts will be flying past your head. So if you know the person, just go and look for the Ashwebi. 10,000 naira, buy it. Or 7,000, buy. Or buy and share with somebody. Wear only shirt or trouser. You will get everything. With that social life, you don't, those are things that bring down
7: all those pressures down.
6: And you know, your parties are easy. That Ashwebi is the source of funding for the party.
7: Yeah, yeah.
6: So it's simple.
7: Yeah.
6: Nigerians anywhere, they are still doing Owambe, whether in UK or in Canada,
7: I
6: US,
7: tell you.
6: They are still doing Owambe.
7: Yes,
6: and we must enjoy it.
7: Yeah. On that note, first of all, doctor, thank you so much for the education. Like you said, if that's all we end up doing today, I mean, it's time well spent, and I agree with you. It is. It has been time well spent, indeed. You must know your status. You must know what your blood pressure is. You must know what your readings are. Your temperature, your blood pressure, your blood sugar. All of those tests are important. So when you see the free tests, please take advantage of them. They're not there to collect your money. In fact, if at the end of the day they notice that something is wrong with you and they are offering you medication, you have the prerogative to say no, thank you. But at least you know you are not ignorant anymore. But before we go today, I want to bring to us, you know, the account number that you can be a blessing to this show. Follow us with. It's a UBA account number, and I'll just put it out right away. It's 10243170 04. It's a UBA account, and you will see Time Out with Dr. Bone Show as the name of the account. One more time, it's 10243170 04. Encourage this show to stay on air by, you know, your generous donations. Also, don't forget that the No Wait Surgery is still available at Chigoko Specialist Hospitals at 123 Agbe Road here in Abulegba. And finally, Dr. Bone's number, if you want to reach out to him. Of course, he always says, please don't reach out to me at night when I have to be with my family. That's
6: drop
7: just
6: WhatsApp
7: important.
6: Chat.
7: So, a WhatsApp chat is enough. He'll get back to you most definitely. And that number is 080-6152-7292. That's 080-6152-7292. Right up next after this show is Jordan Family Life with Counselor UC and Counselor Peter, as I like to call him. So stay tuned to Jordan 105.5 FM. And until next week, when we come your way again, we say,
6: let's live to heal. It is the power of happiness. Bye.

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0: 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Once it's 7 p.m. every Wednesday, you know it's time for Jordan Family Line. And yes, the show is always exciting, is educative and always informative, because trust me, this is where you get the best of the best about relationship, about marriage, about advice on relationship, marriage, whatever advice you are looking for, friendship, whatever it is. Yes, this is where you get real life experience, real life advice. Because why? We have an amazing counselor with us. We have a superb counselor with us. We have a fantastic counselor with us, which is Counselor UC. She's always here to listen, she's always here to give you advice and make sure you are not doing it wrong, or you are not getting it wrong, because we want you to get it right, both in marriage, in relationship, in life as well, general. We want you to get it right. So as much as there are still broken relationship, broken marriage, divorce here and there, they are still good marriage, they are still heavenly marriage. Yeah, right. Yeah. With that, I welcome you to Jordan Family Line on Jordan 105.5 FM. Once again, my name is Peter Olaniyi, and yes, you know I don't do this alone. Counselor Lucy is always present with us to join us, to, like I said, to give us advice, to listen to us, and share experience with us. So Counselor Lucy, good evening and welcome to today's edition of the show.
2: Thank you, Peter.
0: It's good to see you after last week, or since last week.
2: Thank you. How has your week been?
0: My week has been stressful here and there. And we are navigating, we are surviving. As they say it nowadays, they say we are surviving Lagos. Yes. So we are not only surviving Lagos now, we are surviving Lagos, we are also surviving Nigeria. So yeah. And you too, Counselor UC, how's your week been?
2: It's been good. I think I'm just taking I'm taking it easy. I try not to go out. I don't think I've gone out this week apart from today. I went out, and so it's been good. I'm just taking my time.
0: Oh, that's interesting. This is the part where I say I wish to be like you. Yeah,
2: please,
0: I won't go out.
2: Not going out doesn't mean that there's nothing doing. There's always something to do, but I just decided to take a break from the
0: whatever it is.
2: That's
0: interesting. That's good. Welcome to the show, Counselor UC, once again. And
2: thank you.
0: It's good to have you here. And yes, last week we talked about something really interesting. And last week we were honored to have the presence of Mr. Charles. Mr. Charles was able to join us last week. Last week we talked about trauma. We discussed trauma that children or people carry after seeing their parents failed in marriage, and it was extensive. It was all right. It was making sense, because there was a lot to talk about, there was a lot to listen to. I even go back on that episode to listen to it over and over and over again. And yes, as you know, this week we are also talking about something really important and interesting. Our topic for today is it okay to keep secret from your partner in a relationship? Is it okay to keep secret from your partner in a relationship? I must say, there are many opinions on that. Some will tell you that your past is in your past, you need to move past it, there's no need bringing it up or telling your partner about it. Some will say you need to tell your partner about it, you need to have an honest conversation about it, so that he won't be shocked when he starts listening to things or hearing things outside about you.
2: Yeah.
0: So it boils down differently, but yeah, that's why we have Counselor UC to tell us or to advise us on what it feels like or what she think we should be doing on that. But before Counselor UC, I bring Counselor UC on this topic, let's go for this quick break. We'll be right back.
1: Jordan

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0: only know you love.
1: Yes, welcome back from that short break, and yes, this is still Jordan Family Line on Jordan 105.5 FM, and my name is Peter Olani, and Counselor Lucy is here with us. And like I said before we go on that break, I said our topic for today is it okay to keep secret from your partner in a relationship? Is it okay to keep secret from your partner in a relationship? Counselor UC, I know each of our topic, there is something leading to it, or there's something that brought about that topic. So on this particular topic, what brought about this?
2: Last week somebody asked a question and we didn't have time to, because the question came late. He said I think somebody died. I don't know how he figured it out, but we were just trying to say that the one of them didn't know that one of them is SS or something like that. I can't really get the... So he was trying to say, is it okay for him not to have told the other person that...
1: I remember.
2: That's where we got the question.
1: Is it okay not to tell the family...
2: Yes, that what is going on, you know. So I think what the person was trying to ask was, I think maybe one of them is SS or something like that. So he didn't let the family know. And all that. So that's where we came about. Is it okay for you to keep secrets like that in the relationship? So we're talking about why dating, you know. Before then, I want to say that there's what we call privacy. There's what we call secrecy. You know, privacy is different from secrets. You know, when you are dating, you can maintain some privacy.
1: Yeah.
2: You know, about it's okay for you to maintain some privacy because you are still dating.
1: Yeah.
2: And for example, you can keep your own personal diary private, you know, you can keep some of your painful childhood experience. Maybe you are from a polygamous home and your dad was maltreating your mom and all that. Those things are just personal to you, you know. Those things, it's what you call privacy. They are your childhood experience. It's not directly what could affect your relationship. It's something probably you experience in your family. It really, really does not have something to do with you per se. You know, some of those things, it could be called your own private issues. You don't want to bring it out to your partner while dating and all that. And but there's what they call secrets, you know, things that has to, that concern both of you in future. For example, we're going to start from the list of it all. Your age. Some people hide their age, you know. We feel that if this guy knows my age, he might not. I've seen a couple that I've seen a guy that broke a relationship because of that. At the end of it, he discovered that the lady said she was in her late 20s, and later he discovered that the lady was in her middle 30s. That's secret. That's something that can harm a relationship, you know. So that is not privacy. That's not something that is private to you. I want us to understand the difference between privacy and secrets, that you keeping secret. You know, somebody can say, I'm entitled to keep some of these things to myself. Yes, there are some things you should keep to yourself, but those things are called privacy. Maybe I don't want to talk about it. It was tough for me going to school, how my parents had to borrow money for me to go to school. Then those are my private thing. It has nothing to do with our relationship. It is just what I experience. I can decide to share with you, I can decide not to share with you. At the end of the day, it really doesn't have anything to do with our future. Even
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2: We get to get married, but when it comes to my age,
3: Jordan,
2: something to do that be 10 my own, you know. Then something that with both of us. Now, some people could have health challenge. Mm. That's not privacy. That's something you should talk about. Like we just said this one now. Maybe you are SS, you know, and you didn't say it. You know, you feel that all your past relationship, you have told them, the first thing you tell them is your health, your medical status, and the some of them will leave you because of that. So because of that, you felt you should keep it to yourself. You don't want them to know about it. That's secret. I don't think that's okay in a relationship.
1: Mm.
2: You know, let the person know what he's going into. If he wants to go ahead with it, it is his choice. I've seen I've also seen some people. This is a very delicate issue. I think this one I'm talking about, they got married and they were having issues in delay in childbirth.
1: Mm.
2: And she confided in a friend. She said she had abortions previously before mm. marriage. And she said she didn't know how she's going to tell her husband.
1: Mm.
2: And she felt that this could be the reason why they are having delay.
1: Mm.
2: Things like this are also secret that should not be kept.
1: Mm.
2: So that the man will know what he's going into, you know.
1: Yeah.
2: So things that had to do with both of us in future is what we call secrets. So these are the secrets that you should not keep. But there are some things that you can keep from yourself, you know. You feel that it does not really really affect us mm. in any way. It doesn't affect him. I can still forget about that. Having a child somewhere is mm. not something you should keep. That's not a secret. That is secret. That's not a secret that should be kept from your partner, mm. you know, in dating. You know, some people they'll have children outside wedlock or whatever, and they'll tell you, this is my sister's child. And these things, it has a way of coming out, you know, and it affects relationship. These things have a way of coming out, and it affects relationship. I would say that like you said, some people said my past is my past. Mm. There's no need to. Yes, there are some past that you really really need to speak. Like for example, if you don't want to talk about your ex, for me it's okay, as long as it's not going to affect both of you in future.
1: Mm.
2: You have moved past it. Those ones are not really as serious as this one that we have said. If both of you want to talk about it, maybe said how many guys or how many ladies were there before me. If you don't want to talk about it, for me it's okay. They are your past. Those are your past. It actually had nothing to do with your future. But things like there is a child somewhere, that is not something you think you could keep at secret. That's not something you think you could keep for yourself, because obviously if both of you end up a couple, it's something that will still pop out. Mm. So such secrets should not be kept. Some also keep their paycheck, you know, as a secret. They don't want to. Okay, that is a bit dicey. If you feel that, okay, you don't want to let him or her know how much you are earning, it's okay somehow, because you felt, okay, this is my work. For me, I don't think that somehow really, really affect both of you. Mm. As long as you are meeting up your responsibility, for me, it is okay to some extent. But if it is a relationship or a marriage that wants to really be on pure trust, there's no harm in you.
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2: Telling yourselves what your pay package is.
1: Mm.
2: You know, feel that, okay, if I'm earning higher than him, maybe the lady is earning higher than the man.
1: Yeah.
2: Maybe she feel that, okay, he might have some, he will feel somehow on all that. Or the man will think that, okay, maybe she knows that I earn this much, she's going to make a lot of demands and all that. That is actually not... It's okay, but it's not really okay. But that's not a big secret that can harm you.
1: Mm.
2: But there are some secrets that should not be kept should not be kept. I've talked about your age.
1: Yeah.
2: I've talked about
1: your
2: health condition. Mm. Yeah. You know, apart from being SS, there could be other medical condition that you have. It is important that you let your partner to know about it. It's not enough for you to say, oh, this is my personal thing and all that.
1: Mm.
2: And you allow him to find out later on in marriage. And I also want to

0: be that some of those things should not be kept secret.
1: Thank you very much, Councillor Lucy. And yes, on our topic today, we are talking about, is it okay to talk

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1: Yes, welcome back from that short break, and this is still Jordan Family Line on Jordan 105.5 FM. And yes, my name is Peter Olani, and Counselor UC is here with us, still present here with us. And yes, we are opening the phone lines early. The phone line, or the phone number to call, is 090-6000-3352, 090-6000-3352, or you can send in your WhatsApp message on 080-7221-4389. Yes, those are the number to call. And yes, while we were on break, there was a mini discussion in the studio we were having, Counselor UC. So which brings me to the question I'm going to ask next. Is it every secret you tell to your partner in a relationship or in a marriage? Now, for example, the example that was cited not long ago, but yeah, before we go there. Hello, good evening.
2: Hello.
1: Good evening.
2: Good evening.
1: Yeah, sir, please, can you do well to move away from your radio set?
2: Okay.
1: Please.
2: Move away.
1: Still loud?
2: Move away.
1: Oh, okay.
2: Are you okay now?
1: Better a bit.
2: Good evening, Counselor UC.
3: Good evening.
2: Good evening, my brother.
1: Good evening. Your name, where are you calling from?
2: Please, please let me not just go to that side, but
1: your name, your name.
3: Anonymous. Okay, go ahead.
2: Let's
3: go
2: take
3: ahead.
2: It as anonymous.
1: Okay.
2: Please, because it's very, you know, this topic is very, very sensitive.
1: Yeah, so no problem. Ahead. Go ahead. You can go
2: very,
1: ahead.
2: Very, very sensitive. And now my question to Counselor is this, please, ma'am. If I have a deity running in my family, and in that deity, they always required male children to do a particular thing. Now, in the village, that is the village, but over here, we go to church, we go to a place of worship. Now, if I should tell my wife that, please, Osio, this is what is going on in my village, and you know, it's a secret that is in the family that all male children must pass through secretly. You must. So if I have a son, I have to pass it to my son that, look, you have to be doing this. Now, if I should now tell my wife that this is what we are doing, or this is what has been going on from generation to generation,

0: I cannot stop it. Is it because the way my partner is as a warrior, or was let me just use that. If I should now tell her, don't you think it's going to, it might bring a problem in between the two of us? Because if I should tell her now that, okay, and she tell me, okay, don't go into it anymore, or don't do it anymore, it's going to affect in the village. You understand what I'm saying?
1: Yes.
0: It's going to disturb them. So, but if I now said, okay, I'm not going there anymore, but I'm sending my own quarter, maybe without her knowing, and supposing she comes to know, is it not going to divide or destroy the marriage?
1: Yeah.
0: Will I be able to like confront her and say, this is what is going on, knowing who she is and how we are in the church? That's my question, please. Thank you very much.
2: Since you don't want to go into details, I would have asked some few questions to guide my answers. One of the questions I would love to ask is, these things you are doing, is it abominable to your Christian faith? That's one. Then two, is it abominable to even human? Is it something that has to do with probably sacrifice, voodoo, or rituals, you know, that you know that this is against your practice, your faith with your wife, you know? So knowing this question, the answers to this question would actually help me in what I would want to say. But be as it may, I'll still have to say this. That's it. That's secret. Secret is secret, you know. And like we said, there's what they call privacy. That's no more privacy, because somehow it affects both of you.
1: Yeah.
2: Privacy in the sense that if something that you are doing, it doesn't involve her, now it involves you, her child, her offspring. So it's no more a private thing. It's not something, you know, there are some things you could do that your family, in your family lineage, in your village, you don't need to tell your spouse, because it's just you. You know, maybe you have, like you said, you have a deity and you feel, you are convinced that giving them money every month to serve the deity does not affect my Christian faith. That's you. That's privacy. Your wife doesn't need to know. You feel that. But this one is no more privacy. It's now something that affects her, because the person involved is also her own offspring, is her child, you know. And I don't know how it will be for you to do it and now pass it over to your child without your wife knowing. I believe that you are a Christian, and the day you got married, they said two of you will become one.
1: Yeah.
2: And not two. Now you are doing something like this, and you feel that you should not let her know. And you just said that it's something that you also have to pass to your child. And I believe that it's something that probably all the male children should do. And it involves her. So I feel that, for me, if you want my candid counsel, I feel that you need to tell her. And I feel that you've hidden this for too long. I know that she might frown about it, but there's no wrong time to do the right thing. You know, I feel that you should let her know. And I feel that you should also listen to her own opinion. And if I want to candidly advise as a Christian, I think that there are some of the things done in our culture, some of the things done in our family that we should not get involved with. You know, I'm not saying you should, I'm just giving my own candid advice. There are some actually things you should let them know where you stand. Let me give you a personal experience. Growing up, my dad has a sister, and this sister, her husband is a native doctor. So while growing up, I had migraine, and whenever this migraine come, my parents get confused because it is really terrible. You know, I'll just be screaming, something is going through my head, it's like I can practically see, like something is moving, you know. That's migraine. It was really bad. So my auntie would ask me to come, and she would take me to her husband, who is a native doctor, and he would do a lot of incision on my head, cuts, blade, somebody that that say he has headache and you are still cutting blade and putting a lot of things. And growing up as a child, at a point, even when I'm still feeling the headache, I'll tell them it's gone because of the pain. At times, like, they want to bring out some nonsense from my head and all that and all that. But over time, when I got born again, I faced my parents. I told them, no, you can't do that. You know, as far as even then, when we were going back to school, my auntie will ask us to come. They'll pour water on our head and all that and all that. Immediately, I got born again. I stood up to my parents and I told them, no, I have migraine. It is called migraine. You know, there was a time they said it was marine spirit and all that and all that. I said, no. So I think that at a point in our lives, we should be able to let our parents know that where we stand, especially with our faith, that no, this I can't do. You know, some people feel, okay, I'm not there presently, but I could send money. Immediately you send money, you're already involved. So two things, sir, I would advise that you do. Tell your wife. Yes, you said she's a prayer warrior. Obviously, she's going to help you. And you should be able to stand for your faith. You are a grown man and you should know that, okay, this is the path that you have chosen, and you can't actually do it alone without your wife. So you really need to let her know. That's a big secret. That's not something for me you should keep.
1: Thank you. Hello, good evening.
0: Yes, good evening.
1: Yes, your name, where are you calling from?
0: Okay is my name.
1: Okay.
0: Okay.
1: Go on, okay.
0: Yeah, I agreed the guest in the studio.
2: Good evening. Good evening.
1: Welcome.
0: That is a very nice job. God bless you people. And okay. I greet everyone who's listening.
2: Thank you.
0: In this life, there are some secrets that you cannot tell to Christ come. I'm telling you as a human. You know that if that Abraham let the wife know, obey, the Bible did not tell us whether he tells the wife or not. But we believe all that he did not let his wife know. There are some good secrets that you can never tell anybody. And that's why there are some of these secrets that you can tell your partner. Because some partner, I think, if you tell him that I want to do this, instead of him helping you so that you build up, you do that, he will discourage you. And that which you're supposed to achieve, you will not achieve it. You see, I am not encouraging people who will be hiding things, so even once, even secret, not. No, it's not even good for you to embark on evil or evil things that you'll be hiding. No, or dating someone or... No, it is I. Before God, like one of our brother called, he said maybe something in the village or... No, if you are a Christian, be a Christian, indeed, a Christian born again, so that from the village there, everyone will know that even when you leave village to where you are, everybody will know about you. What the scripture condemns, you must condemn it. You will not say, the scripture condemns this one, but I am in this one, I am in that thing. That is, no. So that the song of who is...
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0: You are married. We'll stand in the same shoe. We stand in the same place.
1: Thank you very much. And
2: I love what he said. Okay. It's not like I love it, but I just love the way he started. He said there are some secrets you cannot tell.
1: That's where I'm actually... my next question is driving to.
2: Okay.
1: What are the secrets that you can tell? Because there are some certain, like you said, there are some certain secrets you can tell, and it might destroy or
2: everything,
1: condemn your marriage.
2: Yeah.
1: But there are some things that you need to say. So what are the secrets you need to tell, and what are the secrets you don't need to tell in a marriage or in a relationship?
2: Okay, there's this thing that said that some secrets will go with us to the grave, you know, and the reason why they say that is because they know that if that secret is out, Like we said, it's going to destroy a lot of things. But funny about life, well, one funny thing about life, some of these secrets that you think you need to take to the grave has a way of finding a way out. You know, it has a way of finding its way out. Like where we started, I said there are two things here. There's what they see, and there's what they call secret.
1: Yeah.
2: Those private things are things that you feel it will not harm anybody. But these are things that you have done, but you just feel that there's no need saying it. It will not harm anybody. Let me give you example of this one. For example, probably while growing up, maybe you are not born again. Maybe while growing up, you were smoking, you know, or probably once upon a time you were clubbing, you went to this kind of life and all that, and you ended up marrying somebody that is against all these things. That life is, you are no more in that life. It's not something that definitely will come back. It's not something that you will ever do again.
1: Yeah.
2: So those things, they, though they might be secrets of your past, but it could be termed privacy. It's something that you did that probably in the days of ignorance, and you feel that it actually had nothing to do with your future. It has nothing to do with your private life. Smoking, it didn't condemn you. Maybe there was a time you went somewhere. But things like you were raped, though you came out of it, you understand. Those are not secrets that you want to keep. I know that it could be shameful for you to say it, but there should be a point in your marriage that you should have a need to say it, because somehow it has a way of coming out on its own.
1: Yeah,
2: you know. And one thing about some of the secret we feel that we should not let our partner know, when it comes out, that's where it hurts. It's not what you have done.
1: Yeah,
2: you know, coming from you, it's better your partner hears it from you than hearing it from outsider. You know, coming from you, you are letting your partner know that once upon a time I was vulnerable. You know, this is what happened, you know. But there are some secret, like, let me come to the question. Obviously there are some secret that you might not want to say it, not because you want to keep the secret, but because you know the
1: implications of it.
2: Apart from the implication, you know the mental health of your partner. You know the capacity of your partner, the things he or she can take. So for that reason, you keep it. But why keeping it, make sure that secret is not something that will affect you, both of you, in future. Let me give you an example of secret that might affect both of you in future. If you are somebody that had done multiples of abortions, yes, it was in your past. You might think that you don't need to say it, but there can be a complication somehow in future, that there will be medical examination and you need to get to that. That one, that secret is going to come out. It's not something that you are going to take to your grave. It's not something that your partner is not mentally okay to handle. This is something that concerns both of you. So answering that question, secrets that you know that might affect both of you in future should be something that you should tell by yourself. It should not be something that you will allow your partner to get to know. And I'm saying this again, these secrets, they have a way of coming up. They have a way of coming out in future. Just give it time, it will pop up. If you have a child and the child is with your mom, and both you and your family decide to keep it secret, one day it has a way of popping up.
1: Yeah.
2: So we agree that there are some secret that you want to decide to take to your grave. You understand? But be sure that this secret is not something that would somehow affect both of you in future. Yeah.
1: Thank you very much, Councillor Yusi. Hello, good evening.
0: Yeah. Please continue with that. Supposing you tell your partner and the person make mockery of you in future.
2: Yeah.
0: How will you be able to withstand it?
2: Okay.
0: If after telling her, confiding, trying to, like, okay, let me confide on my partner.
2: Yeah.
0: as a male or as a female, and something happened in future, and the person will now say, that is based on, look at you, this is, don't you think he or she might use this in future to like, you are the, this is the cause, or you are the cause of what is currently going on, or your family is going, and start using that to make mockery of you. Won't it happen, or can't it happen that way, or if it's happened that way, what do you think is going to happen to the marriage? So that's why it is not possible for me just to do what, to shut up my mouth and mind my business, as long as it doesn't have anything to do with cultism of maybe shedding of blood or whatsoever. No. But don't you think I should even keep it to myself, since I'm not, we are not killing anybody, we are not doing any human power or whatsoever. That's my point, please. Thank you.
1: The number to call is 090-6000-3352, 090-6000-3352, or you can send in your WhatsApp message on 080-7221-4389. We have another caller here. Hello, good evening.
4: Hello.
1: Good evening. Your name and where are you calling from?
4: Yes, good evening. So, again.
1: Okay, go on.
4: Yeah. My dear, you know, by the grace of God, I like truth. This is the same question I asked this in my church sometimes ago. The church here into two parts. Some say that I had secret, I talk about it. Some say that, no, I will not tell my wife everything. But some of them, their wife were looking at them where they were saying this.
2: Yeah.
4: Some were saying that, my husband, no, because what they know, the kind of person or people that they might. Why some say that? I will not hide anything. And there is no hard life. For example, now, maybe I was walking on the way. The lady now says to me, that I love you. I wish that you marry me. You now take it, go and tell your wife. If your wife knows that thing, if you know that woman, she will never, if your wife loves you, she will never give her good eye again. Because she will be thinking, you want to smile her husband from her. So there are some things. Your wife come and say, this man, he just told my backside. You know, there are things that you will talk to that man. If it is a man, don't do that. If you do this again, I'm going to tell my husband. Then if it is a wise man, he will not try it again. Hey, if you maybe smart thing that you come and tell your husband, smart thing, there's somebody I know this, smart thing you come and tell your brothers, so it will be even bringing problem and much hatred to order to you, it will multiply, it will make your husband or your spouse, they hate people. So there are some things that you will not take, like as I said before, there are some things, not everything, because I love my husband, I love my wife, no. We use wisdom, and with the fear of God, God will give you wisdom to tell her some of those things that you're supposed to tell her. I said before, not you begin to.
1: Oh, please do also call back. Thank you for your contribution. 090-6000-3352. Or you can send in your WhatsApp message on 080-7221-4389. 080-7221-4389. Hello, good evening. Yes, your name and where are you calling from? You said? Your name.
5: I want to remain an anonymous.
1: Oh, okay. Go on. You can go on.
5: Okay. Well done in the studio.
1: Thank you very much.
5: I have a question for the counselor.
1: Okay.
5: I have a sister. So she's in her 20s. So she has a guy that she's dating. So when they go like 2-3 on a date, you know, conversation will come and she would like to tell them that they want her, right? But she used to 105FM.com.
6: 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And today,
7: hey everybody, this is the Sweet and it's about to get all funky today. Great music and fantastic teams in making
5: tell them that she's a virgin. Immediately she said she started, but she used to say that until her wedding night. That she's a virgin. So the guy, Obinusha, so she
8: the guy left her. So in that situation, what can
7: you, the best entrepreneur you can possibly be? Yes, so my people listen at Jordan Drive, right? They listen to, so get better information.
8: She do, because I know a lot of girls like that, that they are facing problems in their life, and they need a job to just live, that they are not serious. So can you please advise a girl and people that are passing through that
1: Thank you. Thank you very much. Yeah, you can listen via radio. Thank you very much. Councillor Yusi, any contribution on that?
2: I think we are different. I know that there are a lot of guys there that are looking or wanting to get married to virgins.
1: Mm.
2: You know, I know that there was a time it trended, you know, this virgin thing. Understand, some people said they like virgins, some said they don't like virgins, and all that. So if she wants to be a virgin, my advice for her is that the right person will come. I don't think there's any, I don't know why a man should not want you because you are a virgin. You know, I personally know of somebody that told a guy that she was a virgin. And at the end of the day, and the guy married her because of that. And at the end of the day, the guy discovered that she wasn't a virgin. And that was the beginning of their problem in that marriage. So for somebody to say she's a virgin, I don't think that should be a problem. And I want to advise her, she should not let anybody make her to be what she's not or what she doesn't want. So my advice is for her is that she should keep it. And she would definitely get the person that will appreciate her. And most times, it depends on conversation. For the fact that I want to wait till our wedding night does not necessarily mean I should tell you that I'm a virgin. I think she should just tell them that I just want to wait. And if it is the virgin thing that is carrying them away, she should stop saying I'm a virgin. But she should insist that I want to wait till my wedding night. And I think that there are a lot of people out there, lots, even the people we think that that are not even like that. We have a lot of big people out there, even celebrities that we know, that they waited till their wedding night. They didn't tell us that they were virgin, but they told us that they waited. So there are two things here. So you could just tell them, I want to wait. It's not necessarily announcing it, if that is what is actually scaring them away. But let them know that I want to wait. And anybody that I think there's a song like that by Onyeka Onwenu, if you love me, you wait. So if the person truly, truly loves you, he will definitely wait. So if it is the issue of virgin, so probably she just scrap that and tell them, I want to wait till my wedding night.
1: Thank you very much, Councillor. You see, the number to call is 090-6000-3352, 090-6000-3352, or you can call 0807221-4389. We'll be right back. Let's go for this short break.
9: Today we talk about the matters that touch every home and life. A Jordan Family Line, we bring the light. Jordan Family.
1: Yes, hello, good evening.
10: Good evening.
1: Hello, good evening. Your name and where are you calling from?
10: I'm David from Rocksteam.
1: Okay, go on, David.
10: Yes, a quick one. Good work in the studio there. So, congrats. And I just want to put a quick one across.
2: Thank you.
10: I know a true story where somebody had raped the mother of the lady he married. He used to be an armed robber. He robbed that house in a gang that is together with other persons in his former lifestyle, and then got, so by destiny, whichever way, got the husband later to the daughter of that woman without pre-planning. It had happened before they knew, both of them knew, before the wife knew. So he confessed to the wife and the marriage still held, despite the fact that the mother was still alive. That rape produced a child.
2: Wow.
10: So she had children from the daughter of that woman and a child from the mother of his later wife, that's the wife, the lady that he married later. That's the daughter of the woman he had
2: mother-in-law.
10: Yes, from the mother-in-law. Now, my issue is this. There are three things that go and find out any relationship that break up, whether it is spiritual, social, or secular relationship, whether it is institutional or individual or whatever, go and find out. Three things lie there. It's either one or two or the combination of the three. Secrecy, lies, and third party. So, this topic you are teaching is very, very important. I will suggest that you repeat it so that some of us can contribute more and then we can expand that scope. Because the truth is this, a lot of people are just hypocrites. A lot of people are just hypocrites. I understand that there are boundaries, there are things you shouldn't tell, there are things you should tell. The real word is discretion.
2: Yes.
10: And that's where the work of counselors are. So it's good that we have counselor UC there in the studio and she has put complete balance to it. But I want to emphasize it is usually a lie, a secret, or a third party. Go and watch political parties, churches, mosque, you understand me, friendship, marriage, watch anything that breaks up, any relationship that breaks up. It is usually one or a combination of these three. So the issue is that we should watch out. People should learn from that. And I think that people should just be true. The solution to all these things is that people should just be true to themselves. My word, my bond. If you have a religion, walk by the tenets of that religion. A lot of hypocrites are there in even marriage. You ask a lot of men today, if you come back, would you marry your wife again? They will tell you no. If you come back to this world, you have a second chance. Let's say there's a second chance, and then you want to marry your husband. Will you marry your husband again? They will tell you no. Because they know a lot of things that are not what they initially wanted. Thank you very much.
1: Thank you very much for your contribution. Thank you very much. And yes, this will be our... Okay, let's do this. Hello, good evening.
11: Hello, good evening.
1: Good evening. Good evening, hey, Grandma. Yes,
11: Grandma. Good evening, counselor.
2: Good evening, Ma.
1: Welcome to the show, Grandma.
11: Thank you. It's a very critical issue on Thank the plan. Like counselor said, me, my own is, let's say the truth to ourselves. When you are in a relationship and you see that relationship wants to end into marriage, call yourself. Sit down together. This is what I have done in the past. This is what you have done in the past. So that in future, when you are able to hear from somewhere, it will not be a stranger to you. You know that you have already had it and you are ready to cope with it. That's why you go on in that relationship. Because time I have gone spent, I have a lot to say. That's just my contribution. Rather not to waste your time. Thank you. It's a very, very good topic. If you can repeat it again. Thank you very much. Good night.
1: Thank you very much, Grandma. Thank you very much. We sincerely appreciate your contribution. And okay, this will be the last question before we go. Okay, but before we go for that, let's go for this quick break. We'll be right back.
9: 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We bring the light. Jordan.
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0: Yes, welcome back from that short break. And that's Secret by Burna Boy and Jeremy. And yes, this is still Jordan Family Line on Jordan 105.5 FM. And yes, this show comes up every Wednesday, 7 p.m. to 8 p.m. And yeah, Councillor UC is here and Peter Olani is also still here. Councillor UC, your parting shots and also your social media. And I think like the callers have suggested.
1: Yes, we'll continue.
0: Episode
1: 2. Maybe this time topic. We'll have a guest in the house.
0: Yeah, hopefully we do.
1: Yes,
0: yeah.
1: Yes. So, it's been good. My parting shots, like, I would say two cannot work together except they agree. Mm. And there's unity in trust, in you working together. Don't be afraid to speak the truth, because the truth will always find its way out. Mm. That's just it. The truth will always find its way. So don't be afraid of the reactions for now. At least speak the truth. No matter how a lie stays for too long, it can never be the truth. And the truth will always find come out by itself anyways. So my social media handle, Councillor UC, Instagram and Facebook. See you next week. Have a wonderful night.
0: Thank you very much, Councillor UC. And yes, that concludes the show for today. Today episode of the show, that concludes it. And yes, if you know you want to join us, do well to join us next week, 7 p.m. to 8 p.m. That's the time for Jordan Family Line on Jordan 105.5 FM. And yeah, you can follow me as well on my social media, on X and also on Instagram, Olani Peter underscore. Yes, that's where you can find me, on X and also on social media. Please do well to join us next week, same time, same station, and we'll bring you exciting program, exciting topic, and just to make sure that you are educated, you are informed about things you need to know. Thank you very much, and God bless you. Have a wonderful night.

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Get it, get it, get it, get it, get it, get it, get it, get it, get it, get it, get it, get it, get it, get it, get it, get it, get it, get it, get it, get it, get it, get it, get it, get it, get it, get it, get it, get it, get it, get it, get it, get it, get it, get it, get it, get it, get it, get it, get it, get it, get it, get it, get it, get it, get it, get it, get it, get it, get it, get it, get it, get it, get it, get it, get it, get it, get it, get it, get it, get it, get it, get it, get it, get it, get it, get it, get it, get it, get it, get it, get it, get it, get it, get it, get it, get it, get it, get it, get it, get it, get it, get it, get it, get it, get it, get it, get it, get it, get it, get it, get it, get it, get it, get it, get it, get it, get it, get it, get it, get it, get it, get it, get it, get it, get it, get it, get it, get it, get it, get it, get it, get it, get it, get it, get it, get it, get it, get it, get it, get it, get it, get it, get it, get it, get it, get it

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3: Welcome to Moment of Recovery with Apostle Anthony Oku, also known as Apostle of Recovery. Your life is about to change and you are about to recover all in Jesus' name.
5: Hallelujah. Thank you, Jesus. Today you will hear another powerful testimony. I'm praying for you today that God will give you a testimony of encouragement. You have been battling with something that will not just go. You've been sick in and out of the hospital. You have treated. You have done all sorts. Nothing like good health. You may not be having health issues, but you may be battling with some unexplainable struggle against hardship and poverty. No money to pay for house. No money to eat. Nothing. Everything is just destroyed. Everything is just going down. Today is Wednesday. Today is our PhD program. PhD means prophecy, healing, and deliverance. Today there'll be prophecy, there'll be healing, and there'll be deliverance. Today you are going to hear the testimony of one of our daughter who came for the program, who had poison. By prophecy, I told her, God revealed to show her the problem, that she had been poisoned. And true to the word, as we prayed for her, she now manifested. They could not hold her, and she got healed. And when she got home, she excreted black things. You will hear from her mouth. She excreted many terrible things. She obviously was poisoned by somebody very close to her. I pray for anyone today who is suffering or battling with any affliction from people close to you. Whoever is afflicting you and is journeying you to look for solution, may God disgrace them. May God frustrate them. We'll return that affliction back to them and their children in the name of Jesus. I pray for you one more time, that anybody that is afflicting you and also journeying you to look for solution, may God return that affliction back to their head sevenfold in the name of Jesus. In the name of Jesus. Thank you, Father. Today is a solution day. Today is Wednesday. You have been waiting for. Now the address is number 11 Awori Street, Ilekwa Alhaji bus stop, Egbeta. Make sure you find your way to the church this morning, 10 o'clock. If you can't make the 10 o'clock session, you can make the evening session. Today is our PhD, prophecy, P for prophecy, H for healing, D for deliverance. This girl got delivered. And then she got healed. She said that the poison had put sore in her stomach. So she was for months, but she came just one touch and prophecy solution came. Hear the testimony. And don't forget, as you are listening to me right now, don't sit at home with that problem. Locate the address. It's number 11 Awori Street, Ilekwa Alhaji bus stop, Egbeta. I repeat, number 11 Awori Street, Ilekwa Alhaji bus stop, Egbeta. Put on your shoes, start to iron your clothes, get ready this morning. If you can't join the morning because of your job, you can join the evening. That's why we have two services today, the morning and then the evening. The evening is 6 to 8, but those who can make it in the morning, find a way. I'll be ministering in these two meetings. Don't forget, it's this morning. Hear this testimony and then I'll be back to pray with you.
6: My name is Mary from Ikotun. I thank God for healing me from food poisoning. It has been a long time. I've been having issue inside my stomach. Sometimes I will from stomach be sick. I will be weak from stomach. I will be weak inside my stomach. From stomach, I will be feel weak from stomach. What is going on? Sometimes it will bring me as if I should vomit. The thing will not come out. Sometimes something will be walking around my stomach, round. I say, what is this? God, help me out. Oh. I go and meet one of us for our side. I tell, I beg you, I don't know what happened. He said, you know, you used to take JD, one medicine. Now they take one medicine and this, and I be later on, sha, the thing is still worrying me. So sometimes I'll be physic from stomach. I'll be weak. My stomach, what is going on? What is going on? I don't know. So later on, like 2 months now, this thing now becoming more seriously. It now becoming as if I have wound in my stomach. Wound. I'll be feeling like as if I have stomach. A wound inside my stomach. So on Tuesday in the night, I hear that from radio. And I say, oh, on where is the money? And I say, should I go or I should not go? I say, which one should I follow? I say, let me try and go that place. So I now decided to come on Wednesday. On Wednesday, that is my first time of coming here on this Wednesday. So I now come here. As I come, I just sit down. Man of God beginning to pray for everybody. So I know this and all that. So now reach my tongue. So daddy now pray for me that everything that is worrying me and for everything, poison everything that come outside. And so I fell down. As I fell down from there, that is how God totally healed me. When man of God prayed for me. And I don't even know that it was poison. It's from man of God mouth. I know that I should be careful of everything that I've been collecting, you know, because I too like food. And truly, truly, I can eat. I don't know that it's from there. Because my labor, we used to cook. Me, I go give you. You should go give me. We don't think, say, maybe as outside be, we help ourselves. I go work, I will say my bab, they don't give, yeah, she them, I don't bring food though. Bring them. We don't shop the food. But man will go come tell me, say anything where I make I be careful because I see me, I like food. And truly, truly, I know say this, but God totally healed me on that Wednesday. When I even got home, I shit black thing come outside from my body. So I thank God for healing me. Praise the Lord!
5: Oh, wonderful. Now, the address is number 11 Awori Street in Lake Balaji bus stop. 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The number to call is 080-330-29179. I repeat, the number to call is 080-330-29179. The Lord will bless you. Now, the Bible tells us that God says in David tells us in Psalm 86, and he prayed that prayer which I want you to pray today when you come. Psalm 86 verse 17 says, show me a token for good, that they which hate me may see it and be ashamed, because thou, Lord, had helped me and comforted me. There are people that need to be ashamed. God will show you good. God will comfort you. All those who hate you will be ashamed. There are people who have withdrawn help. They have also gone to block other people from helping you. They hate you. They want to see you fail. But God will show you kindness this season. God will show you kindness this season. God will help you this season. Now, don't sit at home. Put on your shoes. I'm going to be giving you free bottle of anointing oil. I understand what you are going through. As you come today, the address is number 11 Awori Street in Lake Balaji bus stop, Egbeda. I'm praying for you that today, wherever you are, whatever you are going through, lift your hand towards heaven. Say, Lord, as David prayed, I'm praying, show me an encouragement. Give me an encouragement. Encourage me, Lord. Do something that I will be encouraged. Even my enemies that hate me will be ashamed. They will know that you have helped me. Pray that prayer right now. Like David prayed in Psalm 86, verse 17. He says, show me something good, so those who hate me will be ashamed. And they will know that you have comforted me. God is comforting somebody today. Where they hate you, where they spoil you, where they thought they have blocked your way, you can never be helped. God is opening 7 new channels. God is opening a new door where you'll be helped mightily. And those who were thinking that they are the only way, that the Alpha and the Omega, God is going to disgrace them. God is going to humiliate them. God is going to put them to shame. in the mighty name of Jesus Christ. Don't forget that this morning, number 11, Awori Street, Ilepa Alhaji bus stop, Egbeda, will be gathering. The phone number is 08033029179. When God choose to show a man an encouragement, he will give him a miracle. He will give him a miracle that addresses the pain of humiliation. He will give you a miracle in that area where enemies are now using you to do a proverb. Look at the way the psalmist said it. He said that those who hate me may know you have comforted me. There are people who hate you. They are laughing at you because they think, yes, he will never get out of this. And it is that area that God has gone to put his hand today, because I have prayed for you. God has gone to put his hand there. You will come out of it. When God chooses to show a man kindness, when God chooses to encourage a man, he will go where they are using to laugh at him and turn it 360 degrees into a testimony. Now, my prayer for you today, as we pray this prayer and you lift your hand, that God will do it for you speedily. Say it very loud. Lord, help me, encourage me with a testimony, so that what people have used as a proverb, Lord, you will turn a proverb to a testimony. You will turn a mockery to a testimony. In Jesus' mighty name, we have prayed. Now, don't forget the number to call, 080-330-29179. Look at that girl. They had poisoned her. Obviously, the person who poisoned her is somebody very close. And the person who poisoned her was watching her suffer. Now she came for the miracle service, like I'm inviting you this morning. And look at what happened. God now showed her a token for good. Now I believe that this lady now, those who hate her, we know that God have delivered her and God have comforted her on every side.
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5: This is what we are trying to say. You now come and do your prayer this morning. Find your way to number 11 Awori Street, Ilepo Alhaji bus stop, Egbeda. Ask Jesus to come into your life. Ask Jesus to become your Savior. Ask him to become the Lord of your life. Call on Jesus today and say, Jesus, save me from my sin. Wash me. Make me your child. From today, come and deliver me. Deliver me from this evil. Mock those who are planning to see my end. May I see their end in Jesus' name. Amen. Now, this is a special prophetic instruction. 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And God wants to touch lives. Every week we are hearing testimony. 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May Lord bless you. Don't forget this morning, number 11 Awori Street, Ilepa Alaji bus stop, Ekbeda, Sovereign World Church. The Lord bless you. 08033029179. The Lord bless you.
3: 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Jesus is Lord.
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0: 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Oyamuya Michelle, Yanuma Michelle. 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Apostle Dele Dako. 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
2: Oruko Jesu.
3: Amen.
4: Yes, so say yes.
2: Ma se wole lale lagbara. Oruko Jesu.
3: Amen.
4: Yes.
2: Oruko Jesu.
3: Amen.
2: Bi mo te wo ni bi adua ni mo wa.
4: Yes.
5: As I'm coming here, I'm in the.
2: Mo wa wa ni ki so tele bo ba ti wo bi radio lale.
5: Happy to professor as you are entering this.
2: O fa ma na ye gbe.
5: Happy hour that stop you from living here.
2: Ayo ma yes ami o.
5: Please say amen.
2: O fa ma na ye gbe.
5: Happy hour that stop you from living here.
2: Mo bo ala wole si ola.
5: Enter through your dream.
2: Yeah, go jab it.
4: Yes, so say yes.
2: Offer, go why you are son.
5: Every hour I want to make you to
2: go. Don't graduate, yeah, one way.
5: Come from your mother.
2: Your mother, my dad, work alone in the studio.
5: That are here with me.
2: Yes, I'm here.
5: Amen.
2: Offer, don't graduate, one way.
5: Every hour I want to enter to your body.
2: Oh, no, no, no, no, no, no,
5: no, no, no, no, no,
2: no, no, no, no, no, no,
5: no,
2: no, no, no, no,
4: no,
2: no, no, no, no,
5: no, no,
2: no, no, no, no, no, no, no, no,
5: no, no, no, no, no, no,
2: Fa la voye in le loti ma lo le ka ko baria na ba o fa ye jade la o fa to gboju ala wole si ala
5: enter through your dream
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5: enter your dream
2: nitori ibalo bo ojo kan oruko jesu o fa ye jade ise oru to be ba o laye je ise oru to be ba igbe je
5: Yes, sir.
2: So, about Lord, about
5: you
2: barely we pay. I want to back them in God. I want to have a lot of
5: waffle. We are giving the
2: for your mother, what the Lumen studio.
4: Yes,
2: I have a lot of bow.
4: Yes, I
2: have a lot of bow. Yes,
5: I have a lot of bow. Yes, I have
2: a lot of bow. Yes,
5: I have
2: a lot of bow.
5: Yes, I have a
2: lot of bow.
5: Yes, I
2: have a lot
5: of bow.
2: Yes, I have a lot of bow.
5: Yes, I have a lot of
2: bow. Yes, I have a lot of bow. Yes, I have a lot of bow. Yes, I have a lot
5: of bow. Yes, I
2: have a lot of bow. Yes, I have a lot of bow.
4: Yes,
2: I have a lot of bow.
4: Yes,
2: I have
4: Yes.
5: Tonight.
2: Oluwa we go ka pase.
5: Yes.
2: I want you want him mole.
5: Those that are locked down.
2: Anu so ngbo.
4: Yes.
2: Oluwa ni won ti ti awon kan mole.
5: In lockdown.
2: Ki sati mole afoduri.
5: If you don't have a visa freezing.
2: One re ka kiri.
5: They are just wondering.
2: Suba ye won o pade olorun.
5: Yes. They are alive enough to jump.
2: Oga. Ati mole lo wa.
5: You are in prison.
2: Olore o ri e.
5: That is why pastor are not seeing you.
2: Agbara okoko titi e mole.
5: That place have been caged.
2: Oluwa wi be.
5: Certificate
2: ye ti wa lati mole.
5: Certificate have been engaged.
2: Oh no, feel it low.
5: That is why you are not
2: so we pay.
5: It is written.
2: If you don't see what you do,
5: I will go before you.
2: Oh no, we pay.
4: Yes.
2: I had to hell.
5: Yes. And I will set you free.
2: Me take,
5: no, you
2: said
5: that I can hear me tonight.
2: Oh, what? Money, I yell at
5: you. Every hand of cage in your body.
2: Hey, what, Sammy?
4: Hey.
5: Say amen.
2: Better who are near me? Can
5: I was somewhere?
2: What, money?
4: Yes.
2: What a lie, Michel.
5: His dream will not.
2: What is the name of the world?
5: That's why you will not use
2: it. What is the motive by? Me mi mo
5: won
2: ni ko ni lo
5: be
2: ati mo le lo ti ma lo won gba gbe pe agbara olorun koja da lo ti mo le
5: won
2: ti paul na mo le won ro wi pe da ti ti mo le
5: ya ati have blocked him
2: ati palenu mo
5: they have shot him
2: oga o won ro mi si olale
5: yi
2: pe ire ti wa fun e won ro mi si olale yi pe o ma jade mo wa pase
5: Yes, ma'am.
2: What is sorry to do, Lori or my
5: name? You should go by your
2: Baba, Minikin software. Oh, my shield.
5: I will be setting free.
2: Oh, Bob. What is sorry to do, Bob? Let me.
5: You have no faith that you will.
2: Baba, Minikin software.
5: My father has been to
2: you. Pay your word, you want him, Malay.
5: And your marriage has been locked up.
2: Oh, you are
5: paying.
2: Paddy, oh, Bashami.
5: I
2: want that him, Malay.
5: Every everything and get in your
2: body. Buy to sile. Buy to sile. Buy to sile. Your money don't be sure, Lord.
5: You know why people are no longer.
2: Only anyone to money.
5: Because your head has
2: been engaged. And let die anyone more.
5: Your destiny has been
2: engaged.
5: And
2: you have
5: engaged it.
2: Boy, Lisa.
5: Listen to me.
2: You are by your.
3: Yes, sir.
2: This moment, come to me.
5: I know this of the spirit.
2: At the money come one.
5: That
2: are
5: kept
2: engagement.
5: You can't have people around you.
2: But
5: they will forget you.
2: And you don't have good
5: people.
2: You don't
5: have good people.
2: And
5: you
2: don't have good people.
5: You
2: don't have
5: good
2: people. You
5: do
2: Yes, what you money back better.
5: In that lockdown of
2: forgetfulness, oh, yeah, jacket.
3: Yes,
2: so oh, Sammy Mama, oh, yeah, jacket. Oh, yeah, jacket. And boy, Lisa,
5: yes,
2: Morio,
5: I saw you
2: a few more.
5: I showed
2: you my money.
5: This woman,
2: yeah, Rubon Tale,
5: old man, I
2: would have a power. I
5: do,
2: oh, do I dare me a cunning?
5: Yes,
2: oh, do I be there? What do you call Sukulo? Mama, oh, Bashami, and me a put on the
5: law.
2: I don't know my Sukulo,
5: you cried it
2: at me at Awada. I don't want to be
5: myself and people that
2: Awada Joshami.
5: We say,
2: and Bobo Bashami, I want us and Bami Sammy.
5: You
2: want to know them,
5: and
2: me a put on the law.
5: I was just
2: a good liar, Lord, your
5: mother. I never give you
2: a put on the law.
5: You
2: don't liar, Lord, you share.
5: Give
2: me a put on the
5: layer.
2: Give me a weapon pile up.
5: Give
2: me a put on the
5: layer.
2: Don't take why you have been that. That's all I'm telling.
5: I made you cry. I've
2: been told by Shamil.
5: You
2: got this. You got Pada.
3: You
2: got Pada. You are we bear.
3: Yes,
2: keep on burning your party.
5: Everybody,
2: you are we
3: bear.
2: You are that's your party. Well, yeah, only shag by a marshal. Yeah, by your own party.
3: Yes,
2: shop a one. And me don't feel be ya wo mi pa mi leko Oluwa ba wi
5: Oluwa ba wi
2: pada
5: pada
2: back off oru oni bo wo oru odu anu lo anu pade
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3: Oh, yes,
2: Molly, Colonel, what by the
3: world?
2: I'm done. Why you go up by the
3: world?
2: What do I be? And it only come out so cool on your money.
3: Yes,
2: you have my palanuma.
3: Yes,
2: I better don't come out so cool on your
5: money.
2: What do I know my palanuma?
5: Yes,
2: my bow.
3: Hey,
2: you said you're not dead yet.
5: I
2: want
5: to know
2: and make a long time.
3: I've
2: been down by yaw. Oh, my guess, oh, what yaw. Oluwa yao.
5: Amen.
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2: A dead Yoruba pe
7: it has no taste.
2: Ko ladun lenu.
7: Tasteless.
2: 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Tori adun to wa ninu iyo.
7: Because the sweetness is.
2: O sise iwosan.
6: Oh yes.
7: Work healing.
2: O ma sise irapada.
6: Yes.
7: Work well.
2: Ori o ti adun ninu iyo nsere.
7: This is what the sweetness is.
2: O mo ba ise ajeje.
6: Oh yes.
7: Try the work of.
2: Oluwa wi pe lojo Friday.
7: On Friday.
2: Ni Christ Apostolic Church Faith Bible Assembly.
7: Oh yes.
2: Oluwa no ma da adun pada sinu aye.
7: Kii
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7: friday program
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6: yes sir
2: o ma ba ise ipade
6: amen
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2: The helper.
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2: The mighty one to the world.
1: Obato kwawa.
2: The one that saved
1: Obolo
2: us.
1: Mawa to niwa.
2: You know us, you own us.
1: Obolo siwa bai.
2: You met us this way.
1: Bokbonta je.
2: All that we are.
1: Bokta maje.
2: How we will be.
1: Obolo siwa.
2: Life with you.
1: Onimo lojo anu.
2: Today's day of mercy.
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2: 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Say where is the place?
1: CAC.
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2: Opako Adigbe.
1: Then Aro ina na se pade ni Ekuti.
2: This is the program there also.
1: Lori oke wa.
2: Atamanti.
1: Ema ra anugba.
2: Many of them.
1: Ema rogo.
2: You use your glory.
1: Sorry anu eni.
2: To that mercy.
1: Iwo ni won se fun.
2: He sent that on you.
1: Adura ta de magba leni.
2: And the glory happened today.
1: O jinle gan.
2: It's so very deep.
1: Yo si gba fun o.
2: And it's answer for you.
1: Loruko Jesu.
2: Amen.
1: Eja lo hallelujah
2: meje. Let's go chapter 7 hallelujah.
1: Ogo meje. Osana meje.
2: Ogo meje.
1: Ati ye. Ibo lo koko
2: fe ko nisi.
1: Oh yeah.
2: Hosanna.
1: Oh yeah, could you see last place? Iye.
2: Iye. Iye. Iye. Iye. Iye. Iye. Iye.
1: Bayi ni Olorun wa nu so.
2: That's the message.
1: Gbogbo eyin ti e wa ye ti won je nisin.
2: You that came to God and don't let you to rest.
1: Ti won ni yin lara.
2: Now pressing you.
1: Agbara nu.
2: Power of mercy.
1: O tun yin le lo.
2: May deliver you today. 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
0: Gbogbo ti ya lori oke yanu ilara. Baby, Charu, boy, you think I'm away here? Hello, yo. Me no man, dear brother, from story to glory. Why am I just super name? Baby, Charu, Charu.
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0: You want this time with authority? What you look for me on me? I'm Barish. Wednesday, 24th, the Friday, 23rd October. I can't see you. I'm a salad. My rich show, Roman, can I let you do more? Free medical. It was so fair. 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
1: hey anu dodo ti e na
2: Excuse
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2: When mercy comes to you.
1: Oro e mo nda bi magic.
2: Your case look like a magic.
1: Mo ngbe lo yara
2: nu. Take it up to the room of blessing.
1: Romans chapter 9.
2: We Romo ri kan so
1: na. Latin verse 10.
2: From verse 10.
1: 11 12 13.
2: 11 to 13.
1: Only ki se fe n to fe.
2: Not of thee that willeth.
1: Consent to share.
2: Thee that runneth.
1: Olorun to share.
2: But of God.
1: E ke bi te wa.
2: Send it where you are.
1: Anu yi kan mi
2: lo. Mercy come to me today.
1: Anu yi kan mi lo.
2: Mercy come to me today.
1: Olorun anu o.
2: God of mercy. Anu fun imuse. Mercy for fulfillment.
1: On to wa ye wa se.
2: You kept the blood clot.
1: Ipa o le se.
2: Your power cannot do it.
1: Africa anu
2: mu e. Let mercy come to you.
1: Anu lo mu Abraham.
2: Mercy picked Abraham.
1: Oni kankan lo mu baba.
2: You are the only child of the father.
1: Anu lo mu Isaac.
2: Let the single out Isaac.
1: Anu lo mu Jacob.
2: Let the single out Jacob.
1: Anu lo mu Joseph.
2: Mercy brought out Joseph.
1: Won ni pase.
2: Mercy of the right.
1: Laarin egbe.
2: Among your men.
1: Anu singwe out. Anu taoyo.
2: Oh,
1: to why you want to Toby?
2: What you kept and what to this be?
1: Oh, Tade, but you know Toby.
2: I want to do this Toby.
1: And no last soul, listen.
2: Ordinary man cannot do it.
1: Afita, no bad.
2: Let mercy intervene.
1: Number two, you need mercy for manifestation.
2: I mean, no, I do not Father.
1: Men, no, no, no. Oh, let her fly.
2: You cannot shine on your
1: own. Oh, God.
2: No.
1: I want to just send to a second.
2: All that I do is send you to a man.
1: Men, no, no, no.
2: But how many of them shine?
1: Afita, no, back.
2: Let God have mercy come.
1: Eyan ma kun sinu.
4: You can be filled with it.
1: So the soul for
4: that. You so empty with
1: that. Kanu ba ku olori e. Mo lu agogo. Wa tan.
4: Yes.
1: Nitori ma je ma 60.
4: You got to connect on Isaiah 60.
1: A fast one.
4: Esa kini.
1: Only dide.
4: Arise.
1: Tori imala. Tori imala re de. Imale omo re de.
4: Let the Christian
1: go. Oluwa yo. Ni ara re. So anyone that will manifest, it is under mercy. By strength, no man can prevail.
4: Everybody
1: tried
4: by strength, but not everyone should.
1: Auntie,
4: my sister, your gift is not enough.
1: Brother,
4: my brother, your talent is not enough.
1: I want to love you.
4: God that I give that
1: man. I want to tell you.
4: God that shall not suffer.
1: Man of God, I want to be anointed.
4: God that anointed that man.
1: I want to tell you.
4: God that shall not more.
1: Then found ya.
4: Let me tell you.
1: Well, who has shown no mercy? Loni, orun ti na si. Orun re si. Orun ti tan re si. In the name of Jesus. Number 3. You need mercy to bounce back.
4: O ni lo anu lati die pada si
1: ko. Manozo ha. Ipo kan be to ye ko wa.
4: Won
1: ye ko nbe.
4: You were removed from there.
1: By mercy.
4: Nipa no,
1: you will bounce back. You will bounce back. You will rise. Ranana za.
4: Psalm 126.
1: That is by mercy. When the Lord turned again, the captivity of the Zion,
4: he restored it
1: by his mercy.
4: Where you have been
1: chased
4: out?
1: Office that
4: you
1: are riding that
4: you
1: are
4: riding that
1: you are
4: riding
1: that you are riding that you are riding that you are riding that you are riding that you are riding that you are riding that you are riding that you are riding that you are riding that you are riding that you are riding that you are riding that you are riding that you are riding that you are riding that you are riding that you are riding that you are riding that you are riding that you are riding that you are riding that you are riding that you are riding that you are riding that you are riding that you are riding that you are riding that you are riding that you are riding that you are riding that you are riding that you are riding that you are riding that you are riding that you are riding that you are riding that you are riding that you are riding that you are riding that you are riding that you are riding that you are riding that you are riding that you are riding that you are riding that you are riding that you are riding that you are riding that you are riding that you are riding that you are riding that you are riding that you are riding that you are riding that you are riding that you are riding that you are riding that you are riding that you are riding that you are riding that you are riding that you are riding that you are riding that you are riding that you are riding that you are riding that you are riding that you are riding that you are riding that you are riding that you are riding that you are riding that you are ri

0: Hey,
1: man, I press answer.
0: I know for fun.
1: Mercy speak for you.
0: Sorry, but why tear one in Lagos State?
1: Those of us in Lagos State.
0: Tomorrow, last Thursday.
1: Tomorrow morning being Thursday.
0: Into my law UK.
1: Before I head to UK.
0: I'm back by the Korodu.
1: We are meeting at the Korodu.
0: Lago meji aro.
1: By 7 a.m.
0: Siago meji la.
1: To 12.
0: And when you need to go.
1: People have glory, sir.
0: Ayo je worry.
1: But they don't allow them
0: one
1: to
0: go.
1: They have a future.
0: It's soon that do.
1: That is delaying
0: one
1: it.
0: One to
1: I have a lot of secrets to reveal.
0: Yara UK.
1: UK.
0: Friday.
1: This Friday.
0: Pastor Imodu.
1: Sir.
0: Ebola address here.
1: Christ Apostolic Church. 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
0: Uh-huh.
1: 413 High Road, Tottenham, London, N176RD.
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0: Outreach District Coordinating Council.
1: Outreach District Coordinating Council Headquarters. That's where we are meeting.
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0: iya to je
1: what you have suffered
0: ko ya ka mo re je
1: your children should not suffer it
0: o to nla ko ja
1: what you are going to
0: anu le yi
1: mercy can remove it
0: ko ya ko je yawo bi e
1: you should not suffer for your parents
0: si anu ba de
1: when mercy comes
0: ego a ma jo ko je
1: just be sit aside
0: o gbadun anu
1: I pray for mercy
0: eri anu ba
1: hey man receive mercy
0: eri anu ba
1: hey man
0: eri anu ba
1: hey man
0: se eri awon eri gbogbo te ngbo yi
1: what the testimony you are hearing
0: atele te ma gbo
1: I don't you hear ti
0: awon eri agbara ni
1: they are greatest
0: gbogbo ite wa ni Abuja
1: don't have been Abuja
0: oni ni Abuja de
1: today is the day for Abuja
0: Abuja
1: Abuja
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1: oni ni o
0: all white night
1: asale gbogbo nini
0: e so fun gbogbo te ba ni Abuja
1: tell everyone you have in Abuja
0: pe ni area wa lale
1: that area wa tonight
0: ibi ti Olorun ti fe lo mi fun
1: is where God will use prophet for us
0: 29 30 31 ori oke ogun
1: mountain of glory
0: asegire
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0: ibadan
1: that's where we are meeting
0: mo ri e ninu ogo
1: I still in great glory
0: o de ma rogo
1: ni that
0: one in the door.
1: Do not stop.
0: Mogba testimony.
1: I hear testimony.
0: Are you the dead one?
1: And you shall be unstoppable.
0: From now henceforth, you will move from glory to glory in the name of Jesus.
1: Engineer,
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4: 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It is your own door that is shot. Pray for your number one.
3: Àánú sí ilẹ̀kùn.
4: Mercy open that door today. The
3: thought
4: that was shot with carelessness against me. Open it by mercy. That I will not suffer in life. That I will not be enslaved in life. Open the door for me. Please pray number two. Bible says,
3: he came to deliver.
4: Oh, well, I think,
3: look for a thing.
4: Look for the guy that can get
3: you. Isaiah 61.
4: I tell you, I'll do it. I'll do it. He came for that deliverance.
3: Acts 10:38.
4: He came for that deliverance.
3: He went about and he told Kirisho.
4: I want to prosper.
3: Oh, yo, yo, yo.

0: My God.
1: Thank you, Jesus. 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But no time. Prayer number four. You will turn around. Oh God, under mercy. Restore my losses. What everyone has taken from me, restore them by mercy. I take them back. Everything they want took from me, I take them back. Lord, Lord, Lord, Lord, Lord, Lord, Lord, Lord, Lord, Lord, Lord, Lord, Lord, Lord, Lord, Lord, Lord, Lord, Lord, Lord, Lord, Lord, Lord, Lord, Lord, Lord, Lord, Lord, Lord, Lord, Lord, Lord, Lord,
0: Lord,
1: Lord, Lord, Lord, Lord,
0: Lord,
1: Lord, Lord, Lord, Lord,
0: Lord, Lord, Lord, Lord, Lord,
1: Lord, Lord, Lord, Lord, Lord, Lord,
0: Lord, Lord, Lord, Lord,
1: Lord, Lord, Lord, Lord, Lord, Lord, Lord, Lord, Lord,
0: Lord, Lord, Lord, Lord, Lord, Lord,
1: Lord, Lord, Lord, Lord, Lord, Lord, Lord, Lord,
0: Lord, Lord, Lord, Lord, Lord,
1: Lord, Lord, Lord, Lord, Lord, Lord, Lord,
0: Lord, Lord, Lord,
1: I need to shake the world before they swallow
0: me.
1: I want to shake the world. Mercy of God. Announce me also. You have done it for other people. It is my turn. Mercy. Announce me.
0: I know.
1: We have got the spot on Tuesday.

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1: 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We are meeting this morning.
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1: 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There is no guarantee this morning o.
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1: 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Bring me great help.
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1: 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Give me great benefactors. You be pulling them to yourself. Great benefactors. Let me bring them to you. Anyone that renews my battle, and don't add it to my battle, mercy kill them. Hallelujah. Mercy kill them. If you want God to get angry at you, you go and challenge someone that got your mercy. Mercy kill them. Those fighting me for no reason. Those calling me for evil. Mercy kill them. Give an arm for this program. Why? What God is doing with this program? We cannot enumerate it.
0: Oh my God.
1: You shall have mercy. You shall have mercy. We'll give you the account
0: details.
1: And the phone number can call
0: them.
1: And if you want to buy cement on the mountain, you can do it. But make sure you do something today. We are using that same Psalm 51 today.
0: And
1: Psalm 102. Only two Psalms.
0: Pastor,
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5: I can now, I am on Nigeria. I do any other dollar to call just had any testimony. Anybody call ni lo? Oh no, ni rimo. Anybody call ni run on lo? Ola abe muku. Isaiah 43 verse number 18. Remember not the things of the past and forget about them. Isaiah 43 verse number 19. Behold, I will do a new thing, and now shall spring forth. For I will make a way from the desert, and I bring out water. I will make a way from the wilderness, and I bring out water from the desert. Joshua chapter number 6. The word of the Jericho saw Joshua and Israelite. That said, the word fall down flat. 2 Kings chapter number 2. The Bible says Elijah and Elisha, when Jordan saw them, Jordan reversed, Jordan parted. Exodus 14 verse number 13. The Red Sea saw Moses and Israelite. It divided into two. Anybody to one of a block where all my power, all my power, omi look be Pharaoh me, ille look be Korah me, ille look be Datan me, ille look be Abraham me, eja look be Jonah me. We went to one in the oro, ille look be wami. And it don't be a year low, ille look be wami. Wani breakthrough, wani riyono. I got 2 verse number 8. Sliver is my, God is my, says the Lord of hosts. All my tio last year, all my tio was here. Psalm 121, I will lift up my head to the hill, from where my help cometh from. For my help cometh from the Lord, who made heaven and the earth. In the name of Jesus of Nazareth. Romans 9 verse number 14, I will have mercy on whom I will have mercy, and I will have compassion on whom I will have compassion. The Bible says it is not of those who run it or those who will it, but of God who showeth mercy. Almighty God will show it, will show mercy upon your life. You will never remain the same. You will never remain the same. Help of the Lord will locate you. In the book of John chapter number 5, God helped the man after 38 years. There was no one to help him. After 38 years at the pool of Bethesda, Almighty God helped him. By the grace of God upon my life, and by the reason of anointing oil that God has poured upon my life, by this grace I speak to your life. Almighty God will help you. Wari no lo wo long. Adu atoma agba ni church wa laaro la. 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He could not catch just only one fish. 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
7: praise the lord
9: hallelujah
7: my testimony has been yesterday god gave me the testimony when I came to this church the prophet said that we are going to see blessing before this week ends and I was praying I fasted for 3 days and I've been searching for work for good 2 months and there's this man I've been chatting communicating this man has been promising me that he'll get back to me so I've lost hope on him so I'm just looking for another alternative so on Sunday I chatted the man saw my message he didn't reply so yesterday I sent message to him again he didn't reply so when I break my fast today by 6 p.m. so I just messaged him to just good evening sir how you doing that's all so he read my message he didn't reply so around that 9 I just saw his message pop our message sincerely speaking my mind was like I'll get back to you the same thing he has been telling you but to my surprise he just tell me hello you can resume on the second I was just so faithful that before this week end God has given me laughter in my mouth praise the lord
9: hallelujah
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0: Good morning, Lagos. Welcome to the Jordan Breakfast Show. And today...
1: Hey, everybody, this is The Sweets, and it's about to get all funky today. Great music and fantastic teams in making you the best entrepreneur you can possibly be.
2: 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I won't give you no move, I need you. But if you don't say one move, move your radio.
0: Hello, Lagos. Welcome to the Jordan Knight Show. And today we'll be discussing...
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3: today the day of mercy
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3: to ba ya to I made you with this way
0: eni to fun ni agbara
3: he that gives you power
0: lati se
3: even to become
0: oh my god for god give her power
3: ona lo fun ni agbara
0: he give her power
3: o lo fun ni agbara
0: Deuteronomy 8
3: let me ori kejo se kejo
0: he give her power
3: o lo fun ni agbara
0: to make things
3: lati mu ki ko se se
0: mo gbadura
3: I pray
0: you say se fun
3: e amen it's possible for you
0: gbogbo gba ti ma ti wa sori etu
3: whenever I come on air
0: Lord,
3: that your prayer champion has come.
0: I come this day
3: to pray for you.
0: Ati lati shoni.
3: I hope you understand it.
0: You ni ojo anu.
3: A day like this window of mercy.
0: Gbogbo tajo mo gbadura.
3: I thought that we would pray together.
0: Wo mo reti ki Olorun ni fa.
3: They expect what does God have for us.
0: Asi wa ninu iriri ogbo titun.
3: We are seeing the experience of new glory.
0: Ki lo be ninu ogbo titun.
3: What is inherent in new glory?
0: Oni ta mo se lori e leni.
3: That's what I'm working on today.
0: Nkan kan be tan pe lagbara.
3: There's something called power.
0: Malia no.

0: Oh!
1: Revelation 5:20.
0: Body is the lamb.
1: To receive power.
0: That's the power.
1: Agbara Olorun,
0: power of God.
1: Olorun mo kin kan sele.
0: Next things to happen.
1: Ororo Oluwa,
0: the anointing of God.
1: Olorun mo kaye yi pada.
0: Makes lives to change.
1: Gbogbo eni to ba kan,
0: anyone that he touches.
1: Won kin wa ba kan.
0: No, they never remain the same.
1: O tojo gbo mi lo.
0: Why you are hearing me today?
1: Ni pe eni o kini o.
0: It means you are meant for the top.
1: Bible wi pe.
0: Bible says,
1: awon mo de gba ibi.
0: The children of God in time of birth.
1: Ko sagbara lati
0: bi. But there's no strength to push.
1: A fe lo si bi pepe wa.
0: What to go to water now?
1: Hallelujah meje.
0: Seven hallelujah.
1: Ogo meje.
0: Glory seven times.
1: Ati Osana.
0: Osana seven. Hallelujah!
1: Koju sona ke.
0: 539 place.
1: Ogo nigba meje.
0: Ogo.
1: Koju sona ke.
0: 539 place.
1: Pelu ifoso.
0: We are jumping now.
1: Hosanna. Ona keni
0: God is our place.
1: Number two,
0: if you don't have testimony,
1: oh,
0: you have no matter to speak. Many, sir.
1: Magavazataya.
2: Thank you, Jesus.
1: Genesis
2: 21:6.
1: Sarah said. Oluwa pamile.
2: The Lord has caused me to laugh.
1: Gbogbo en to ba gbo.
2: All those that are here, they will laugh with me.
1: Se bo ti wori oke.
2: You have been to the mountain.
1: O ti gbo ari akon kan.
2: You have been testimonies.
1: Pe woli.
2: The prophet.
1: Mo wa lara to mo bu ite.
2: I was among those that were starting before.
1: Igba tan bu mi
2: e. When they were starting me.
1: Emi o lenu oro.
2: I had no matter to speak.
1: But nigba tan lenu.
2: But now that I have testimony.
1: Emi na wa lenu
2: oro. I do not have to speak. Hallelujah. You are simply going to accept you.
1: Joseph, we
2: pray. You thought it for evil now.
1: Oh, no, so
2: but God turned it to good.
1: There
2: have been certain things before.
1: Oh, no,
2: he too now
1: oh,
2: had not to speak.
1: Oh, my God.
2: Thank you, Jesus.
1: Magaza,
2: thank you, Jesus. Thank you, Jesus.
1: Genesis 21
2: says, Sarah,
1: so
2: who could have said that I will suckle a child at my old age? You that don't have not to speak. In your father, your mother's house.
1: Now
2: you could not speak before.
1: Lord, sorrow. John chapter
2: 9.
1: Verse
2: 23
1: to 25.
2: They asked that man.
1: So, my petto was.
2: Do you know that this man that he did?
1: Lesson.
2: He's a sinner.
1: Oh, what that one?
2: He has that.
1: But your lesson.
2: Whether it's a sinner or not.
1: Me,
2: I don't know. But one thing I know.
1: Tell me.
2: Formerly, I was blind.
1: But
2: now, hallelujah, I can see.
1: Uncle.
2: Brother, what will you answer your enemies?
1: My Yavala,
2: hey,
1: the best answer to a fool
2: is it not that the problem
1: is evident.
2: Yeah, yeah.
1: What
2: do we shoot your enemies?
1: To let
2: that we practice them. If what God has done for
1: you,
2: if God is said to do it, they will say, shut up, Mr. Man. I open the door now.
1: Bari. Bari. Bari. Bari. So, Baba,
2: what will I show to the world?
1: Give it to me.
2: Give it to me. Give it to me. Give it to me.
1: Sorry, I hate that way.
2: This one you
1: are in. I hate when you take your way.
2: It's the one. Nobody's
1: listening to talk. People want to see.
2: Hey,
1: you know, when sin is believing. So number 3.
2: Nikata.
1: The reason why you must have
2: testimony.
1: For your life not to insult God.
2: Where is your God?
1: David
2: said.
1: My
2: enemy asking me. They're asking me. Where is your God?
1: Oh my God. Oh my God.
2: Three days
1: we are
2: going to
1: hold
2: this program.
1: Psalm 126.
2: I
1: see I'm what that you want to tell.
2: The enemies have been watching them.
1: Only our tower we pray.
2: The enemies now say.
1: Only our people want to say.
2: It seems God has done good for these people.
1: Only our we pray.
2: Then we answer.
1: Only what say.
2: The Lord has done good for us.
1: Therefore,
2: we rejoice.
1: Oh, die, color, work,
2: father. He restored our loss.
1: This season,
2: like the rushing of the sea.
1: Only to talk.
2: Surely,
1: any to feel me just flow.
2: He that sweat with
1: tears. To rule it.
2: And carry his shit.
1: Father,
2: we don't let you talk. With shout of joy.
1: But where he turn bomb me.
2: All of you hearing me.
1: Learn your totem.
2: After this program.
1: Oh. Pada wa lola.
2: You are coming back to
1: pelu ari
2: weri. Amen. Shout of testimony.
1: Bari na.
2: Testimony.
1: Iyi pada be.
2: Amen.
1: Iyi pada be.
2: Amen.
1: Ana pada korin.
2: Ana to sang later.
1: Oh my God.
2: She sang.
1: He did not put a letter in here.
2: That's why you must have testimony.
1: So that you can exalt the name of your
2: God. Go le doruko Olorun rega.
1: Aye yo ti pase mi gbe Oluwa ga o. Aye yo ti pase mi gbe Oluwa. To ba ni enikan to n gbo mi ni akoko.
2: Anyone hearing me at this time?
1: Every time I fall in love,
2: there's somebody that will give you matter to speak.
1: Oh, yeah, God.
2: Amen.
1: John 9:8.
2: Yeah,
1: one lad.
2: The neighbors that
1: had
2: known before
1: we are for you,
2: that he was blind
1: and
2: that was a beggar.
1: One bra, one
2: they were asking each other. He did not hear that he could sit and beg.
1: I want cologne.
2: So said, you see,
1: I want cologne.
2: So no, it's not here.
1: Oh, one for what?
2: For he now posted.
1: Amen.
2: I am the one. Hey, amen. Let it know.
1: And the weather.
2: Therefore, Jesus.
1: Lẹ́yìn àdúrà tó ní.
2: After today's prayers.
1: Ìwọ náà lè sọ pé.
2: You too will boldly say.
1: Ọ̀nà ẹ là.
2: My way is open.
1: In the name of Jesus. In the name of Jesus. Ẹ̀rí.
2: Testimony.
1: Ó ṣe pàtàkì.
2: It's so very important.
1: Torí pé.
2: Because.
1: Ẹ̀rí.
2: Testimony.
1: Ní máa jẹ́ káyé mọ̀ pé yóò wáyà
2: sọ. Make people know that you do not come to the world in vain.
1: Wọ́n ò lè gba ọgbọ́.
2: No, they will never believe you.
1: O ní ara.
2: That you carry potential.
1: Àfọjọ́ tó bá rí dá.
2: Until you have to exhibit it.
1: Ló jẹ́ kí. Nathaniel.
2: No wonder Nathaniel.
1: Tó ń jiyàn.
2: When he was arguing.
1: Eh?
2: Where is that?
1: Pẹ̀sẹ̀ ni tí yóò ti Nazareth jáde wá.
2: So is this someone that came from
1: Nazareth? Ṣéyẹn ni ẹ̀rí tá a retí.
2: Is that the one we are
1: expecting? 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
2: jáde wá. Can anything good come from Nazareth?
1: Ẹniyẹn wípé.
2: But the other man said.
1: Wá wo.
2: Come and see.
1: Ara inú Jésù fọ.
2: The potential Jesus spoke to.
1: Torí ẹ̀rí wa.
2: Because there is testimony.
1: In John chapter 2.
2: Yóò lórí kejì.
1: Láti verse 1.
2: From verse 1.
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2: During that celebration, that marriage at Cana of Galilee.
1: Marriage Cana Galilee.
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2: Verse 11. The disciples that believed on him.
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2: My prayer for you is this.
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3: me from the station. They took me back to the hotel, only for me to get a sack letter. So when they gave me the sack letter, things became very difficult. Very, very difficult for me. So there was a friend of mine, I do come for prayer, say his name is Favor. He now said, come, there's a prophet where I do go for prayer. He's coming from Lagos. That was the last all night. So I came here, I was seriously praying myself out. Because now you will be a shoe. Now you know where they're paying you. I was not even thinking of the job, but my name that they have tarnished. I wanted my name to be restored back. So I was seriously praying. And that day, praying that God should use the man of God to locate me. So but I took that faith and believe. When the man of God was going out, I picked a sand from where he marched. I monitored him. That place he mashed his leg. I picked the sand with faith. I stayed in the church here. I prayed till after 7. I left from here to the hotel. I said, Father, if truly you called this man, I invite the spirit of Prophet Samuel to this hotel. Let him come and speak for me. I sprinkled the sand. I went as if I wanted to greet one or two people. I left. Not up to 2 days. Not up to 2 days, sir. A call entered my phone that, Emmanuel, where are you? Come to the hotel. Sir, as I went there, they said the person that stole is Elijah, that he has confessed. After confessing, he did not just confess, they sacked him. They said, Emmanuel, go back and bring back your things to the hotel. Sir, I am here to testify to the glory of God that they have restored my job and also paid the month that they have seized my salary. Hallelujah. Church, praise the Lord.
2: Hallelujah! Hey! 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
6: 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Ajo pade Wednesday 24th to Friday 23rd October. Aka ti adura be san laaro. Pelu free medical. It was so fair. But you was one more.
7: Praise the Lord. 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
9: number 1
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9: believe that there is a changes of life
2: gbagbo pe iyi pada aye ma nsele
9: gbagbo pe other side aye wa
2: believe that other side o
9: to ba sukun lowo
2: if you are weeping right now
9: erin wa
2: believe that there is laughter
9: be e kun ba peda left
2: say don't weep in that tonight
9: ayo nbo lo wo
2: joy come to
9: me yo mi o ta mi
2: because that over my enemy
9: timba
2: when I fall, I will rise again.
9: Pastor,
2: sir, that's a testimony, sir.
9: Oh my God.
2: Surely,
9: oh
2: surely,
9: God. You hear that.
2: If only you believe. If only you believe. I pray for you.
9: Have
2: you answered the prayers?
9: Oh, lady.
2: Hey, man, you have testimony.
9: So, number 2.
2: Engage.
9: Bere fun eri.
2: Ask for that testimony.
9: Ben. Bere fun.
2: Ask for it.
9: Eya ma bere ni.
2: You need to ask.
9: Batime obere.
2: Black Batime say ask.
9: Jacob obere.
2: Jacob ask.
9: Jabez obere.
2: Jabez ask.
9: Abraham.
2: Abraham.
10: Good morning, man.
9: So for long. Send me love for ni ru omo.
2: You did not give me time.
9: Mama bere ni.
2: You need to ask.
9: Mo akindake.
2: You don't keep quiet.
9: Matthew 7.
2: Matori keje.
9: For 7 and 8. Matthew 7.
2: Matori keje.
9: 7 and 8. Eni ba bere
2: lori ba. He said to see
9: me. Bere.
2: He said ask.
9: Afuyin.
2: You will see.
9: Ewa kiri.
2: Seek.
9: Eri.
2: You will find.
9: Ekanle.
2: Knock.
9: Gbogbo eyin mama mama.
2: All you mothers.
9: Gbogbo
4: money pata. Elleri lori.
11: Hey, man, you have to speak about it.
4: But boy, you make prayer points.
11: We are going to write the prayer points.
4: Oh, my, what sheet of paper?
11: Look at sheet of paper.
4: Oh, come, come,
11: write down 7 things.
4: To fair.
11: That you want.
4: That
11: you
4: want.
11: The name of your children behind
4: this. Your quantity.
11: And that of your wife and your husband.
4: Also. Write
11: it there.
4: Awa lerika.
11: We are next for testimony.
4: Hmm. Awa lerika.
11: I will not start talking on it tomorrow.
4: Mama salary lojo.
11: I'm working on it every day.
4: Kotoko suka.
11: Before 1 month.
4: Bobo kame deto babe.
11: Everything you wrote there.
4: Wari bobo.
11: Yeah, yeah. I received it.
4: Olorun ori oke ogo.
11: God Almighty of God.
4: Awon yan bere ile.
11: People ask me for houses.
4: Moto.
11: Moto. Get this.
4: Tade rigba.
11: And I receive it.
4: Yo funny ti.
11: Let me give you a hold.
4: Ekbadu akoko.
11: Prayer number 1.
4: Oluwa.
11: Oh Lord.
4: Fear ri be mi wo.
11: This is the testimony.
4: Ma sope.
11: I will protect you.

I'm not going to do that.
I don't know.

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1: pray number two.
0: Oluwa,
1: oh Lord,
0: for why to see like Camilo.
1: Help me with the hand of deliverance.
0: Ki ogun mi o
1: se. Let my battle be conquered.
0: Yamale kada, riale mozada.
1: Help me with the hand of deliverance.
0: Ki ogun aye mi
1: wole. Let my battle be buried.
0: For why to see like
1: hand of deliverance.
0: Lati orun wa.
1: From heaven.
0: Ka aye
1: mi. Touch my life.
0: Mo fe yi
1: pada. I want the change.
0: Mo fe yato.
1: I want the difference.
0: Yo yo yo yo. Owo yi pada lati orun wa.
1: The hand of transformation from God. Hey, man, touch your life.
0: Oh, you
1: hand of transformation.
0: Okay,
1: touch your work.
0: Oh, you
1: hand of transformation.
0: Oh, come on.
1: Touch your children.
0: Oh, you
1: hand of great transformation.
0: Okay,
1: touch your marriage.
0: By you, Father.
1: Let me touch
0: by you,
1: Father.
0: By you,
1: Father.
0: By you,
1: Father.
0: By you,
1: Father.
0: By you,
1: Father.
0: By you, Father. By you,
1: Father.
0: By you,
1: Father.
0: By you, Father. By you, Father. By you, Father. 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
2: My name is Fatima Ali. I'm from the Kina local government in Kogi State, but I hear Yoruba. My husband is late for the past 25 years, and I have this pastoral stroke 11 years ago. I sold my house. They take me to everybody, everywhere, both in Jos. I stayed there 2 years. I cannot be able to get solution. After coming back, one Yoruba woman, they are calling him Mama Timilein, he came to my room. I cannot talk. If you are talking to me, I will hear, but I cannot answer you. Except I will tears. You will know that yes, he's hearing, but he cannot talk. He said, Mommy, and they use her, the answer. He said, you know one church where they call Baba Samuel Ojo. I said, I don't know. I be Muslim. He said, try to open your radio. They hear her. If I very early, you go see the solution of God. I don't believe in Christianity. The money I spend, if they talk a Christian, they hear I hate her. When this woman introduced me to that radio, I come they talk 2 years ago. When Baba talk, stand up, say Hallelujah several times, and they talk with my heart. Well, at last that Ogo where Baba talk. Now that will go now in my mouth. Open. Oh God! Since then, I start to talk.
3: Jesus.
2: 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I say I must go to Ibadan to go and do testimony.

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0: Mercy speak for you.
1: Sorry, but one in Lagos State.
0: Those of us in Lagos State.
1: Tomorrow, last Thursday.
0: Tomorrow morning being Thursday.
1: Into my law UK.
0: Before I head to UK.
1: I'm back by the Korodu.
0: We are meeting at the Korodu.
1: Lago Meji Aro.
0: By 7 a.m.
1: Siago Meji La.
0: To 12.
1: And when you go.
0: People have glory, sir.
1: Ayo je worry.
0: But they don't allow them
1: one
0: to live. They have the future.
1: It's soon that do.
0: Only
1: as little quality.
0: I have a lot of secrets to reveal.
1: Ayara UK.
0: UK.
1: Friday.
0: This Friday.
1: Pastor Imodu.
0: Sir.
1: Ebola address here.
0: Christ Apostolic Church. 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
1: Uh-huh.
0: 413 High Road, Tottenham, London, N176RD.
1: Nino Christ Apostolic Church.
0: Right in that Christ Apostolic Church.
1: Outreach District Coordinating Council.
0: Outreach District Coordinating Council Headquarter. That's where we are meeting.
1: 413
0: High Road.
1: Tottenham.
0: Tottenham.
1: In London.
0: London. N176RD.
1: So code yani.
0: If you have anyone in UK,
1: change your finibeni.
0: I had to change the rules there.
1: Esika 18.
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1: iya to je
0: what you have suffered
1: ko ya come re je
0: your children should not suffer it
1: o to nla koja
0: what you are going to
1: anu le yi
0: mercy can remove it
1: ko ya ko je yawo bi e
0: you should not suffer for your parents sin
1: ti anu ba de
0: when mercy comes
1: ego a ma joko je
0: just we sit aside
1: o gbadu anu
0: I pray for mercy
1: eri anu ba
0: hey man receive mercy
1: eri anu ba
0: hey man
1: eri anu ba
0: hey man
1: se eri awon eri gbogbo te n gbo yi
0: what is the testimony you are hearing
1: atele te ma gbo
0: I don't you hear there
1: awon eri agbara
0: they are get us to
1: gbogbo ite wa ni Abuja
0: don't have been Abuja
1: oni ni Abuja de
0: today is the day for Abuja
1: Abuja
0: Abuja
1: tonight
0: oni ni o
1: all white night
0: I shall have gbogbo nini
1: e so fun gbogbo ite ba ni Abuja
0: tell everyone you have in Abuja
1: when area wa lale
0: that area wa tonight
1: ibi ti Olorun ti fe lo mi fun
0: is where God will use prophet for us
1: 29 30 31
0: 29 30 31
1: ori oke ogun
0: mountain of glory
1: asegire
0: asegire
1: nibadan
0: that's where we are meeting
1: mo ri e ninu ogo
0: I still in great glory
1: o de ma ro
0: and you can use that glory.
1: One in the door.
0: Will not be stopped.
1: Mo gba testimony.
0: I hear testimony.
1: Are you the dead
0: one? And you shall be stopped.
1: From now henceforth,
0: Lato Nilo,
1: you will move,
0: oh my Lord,
1: from glory
0: Lato go
1: to glory.
0: Lato go.
1: In the name of
0: yes,
1: Jesus.
0: Man.
1: Engineer.
0: Engineer.
1: Awon eri.
0: Those testimonies.
1: Talk with me.
0: Go on. Bring them up.
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1: 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How are you?
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3: Habib.
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0: Thank you Jesus.
1: Anti babalawo loko e Morati story dada won gbe bo gbogbo e ni won se ko ran Jesus mi lo le se
3: hallelujah
1: God bless you Roma.
3: Amen.
1: O ti wa school congratulations now what's okay gbogbo ntanya ni o se se
3: everything that man says is possible
1: o ma se se lori aye
0: I pray. That God
3: blessed has
0: shot.
3: Whenever you don't have mentors, show you mercy.
0: It means they shot that of mercy. That is not a battle that I'm not helping you. No, don't tag them. Your other one that said they don't remember you. They are helping other people now. It is your own door that is shot. Pray for another one. Mercy open that door today. Open it by mercy.
3: Please
0: pray number two. Bible says,
3: he came to deliver.
0: Oh, well, I think Bala.
3: Look for it.
0: Look for the guy that's getting
3: to see Isaiah 61.
0: I tell you, I'm going to see
3: that.
0: He came for that deliverance. He came for that deliverance.
3: He came for that deliverance.
0: He came for that deliverance.
3: He went about
0: and
3: began to deliver.
0: Don't try with Silas. He was delivering people. He was making them go. Make it the
3: seat
0: of the Lord. He went back to the guy. He sent them out. Anything they put in you with
3: gallantness,
0: hey, bring it out. You'll be shouting. That part you they put in me with gallantness, mercy push them out. I want to prosper. That dream you have
3: it's
0: an evil rumor.
3: Yes,
0: lift your legs.
3: Maybe you feel that you see me.
0: When they lock me up in
3: gallantness,
0: when they lock me up in gallantness, mercy bring me out.
3: I
0: come out today.
3: Glory to
0: God. Restore my losses. What even has taken from me? Restore them by mercy. I take them back. Everything people want from me, I take them back. Lord, for you. Lord, for you. Lord, for you. Lord, for you. Lord, for you. Lord, for you. Lord, for you. Lord, for you. Lord, I know.
4: Jesus Oluwa wa. Gbogbo eyan ni lo mi kan.
3: Everybody you need water.
4: Anti fruit to come.
3: I want fruit.
4: Ni prayer aro la.
3: In tomorrow morning prayer.
4: Ni ori radio.
3: On air.
4: Ete wa ni Abekuta.
3: Those in Abekuta.
4: Pade wa in church la.
3: They're talking at this morning no.
4: Abegbadu Akefa.
3: Prayer number 6.
4: Anu la lowo Olore la wa.
3: Great mercy. Bring me great help.
4: Anu la.
3: Great mercy.
4: Lowo Olore la wa.
3: Bring me great help.
4: Oh my God.
3: Then you.
4: Mama ba won gbadu Olore kan o.
3: Never I pray for one benefactor. If he dies. Hey.
4: Olore kan o.
3: One benefactor die enough sir.
4: Anu la lowo awon
3: Olore la wa. Great mercy. Go and bring me great benefactors. You'll be pulling up yourself. Great benefactors. Let me bring them to me. Anula, oya la wo lore la wo lore, anula wo wo wo, wo lore la, anu wo wo wo, anula, anu wo wo wo, anu wo wo wo, anu wo wo wo.
4: Oh, kau lore la,
3: amen.
4: Oh, kala,
3: amen.
4: Adu akeje.
3: Prayer number 7.
4: Ekbele ekbelu ibinu.
3: Pray with holy anger.
4: Okwento mandi ni ogun ayemi.
3: Anyone that renews my battle.
4: Atento fi ogun ku ogun.
3: And those adding to my battle.
4: Anu pa won.
3: Mercy kill them. Hallelujah. Mercy kill them. If you want God to get angry at you, you go and challenge someone that got your mercy. Mercy kill them. Don't fight me for no reason. Don't call me for evil. Mercy kill them. Today be Wednesday. I've told you. If you want to see mercy, you give us
4: every
3: arm.
4: What
3: you
4: must do today?
3: Give an arm for this program. Why? What God is doing with this program? We can enumerate it.
4: Oh my God!
3: You shall have mercy. You shall have mercy. We'll give you the account
4: details.
3: And the phone number can call. And if you want to buy cement on the mountain, you can do it. But make sure you do something today.
4: Psalm 51,
3: we are using that same Psalm 51 today.
4: And Psalm 102.
3: Only two Psalms.
4: Pastor,
3: sir,
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